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3: 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For a Hispanic male in the 30s, 5'9", 130 pounds, blue shirt, black pants, and a weapon, currently laying down on the bench in front of the store, refusing to leave. Jason, an armed and uniformed security guard, is there for contact. It is 17-0.
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4: 831 Frank, can you put me out on 1091 at baseline 202 North on ramp?
5: 12 Dakota license plate. I'll try to run the plate given that that actually comes back to a motorcycle. Subject also known to have a firearm. It is 17-05.

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2: Figure 8, Charlie. 23 at 43rd Avenue in Glendale, just east by Raceway, blocking the 2 and 3 lanes.
3: Copy. Okay. 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
0: Perfect, thanks.
4: I'm calling 812 for 820 I-Fair.
5: Seen to leave the north side of the building. He's a white male, 20 to 30 years old. Dark brown shirt and white shorts and weapons. It's 17:07 hours.
6: Well, checking a patient, Pierre, someone went to his house earlier today and saw broken windows and doors. I don't know if anybody's inside. He was last seen on the 23rd of last month. 21's on the call. Case manager wants 21 contact. 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

0: 14 out on the 53rd Brigade, so they're 14 out of the line. 3300, copy 418 out on 5440 East Weathersfield. Tenant Maya, white male, 7 years old. Being verbal complainant over text. He is in the casita of that 20. Good Joe Ford for contacted, 1709 install. Lower Buckeye Road. Seen out on the 5440 East Weathersfield Road, 33B12300
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0: Copy, 8714 North 7th Street, can you turn on the plate?
1: Sure. Arizona, Charles King David, 7972.
0: Copy, thank you.
1: And if you could push us through the citation, please.
0: 10-4.

with early break or someone else's iPad and speaking at this address, the 88 attempted to make contact with the owner. He says he doesn't have it, said get off his property. Caller's waiting outside in a gray Dodge Caravan. Nicholas wants contact. I did your friend contact. Thank you, 77.

that, according to the VA, he phoned home on Monday and went to the ER. Clinical contact 1712, your back attached.

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2: 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Am I good to just relate those?
0: Sure.
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1: Number 733 Thomas, going to be a domestic at 3007 North Black Canyon Access, Unit B is in Bravo 91. Client has been a verbal with the child's father, Alan LeGrand. He's a black male, 5'9", 210 pounds, 38 years old, black shirt, black shorts, or gray shorts, and he drives a gray trucker. He's very 390, known to carry a knife, and there's no custodial 1031. It is Lakeisha, the neighbor's 21, if needed for contact. It's 1716, 732 Ocean. I copy your following.
2: 422.
1: Timber.

text on it, Chief Frank. Copy, it's the 312 out on 1050 West Mountain Air Road. It'll be a 21 detail. Info's on the call. We are calling Aaron Cortinas for the report, 1718.

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1: Can you put me back 23 at that wreck, please, so I can take photos?
0: Aqua 4.
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1: 735 Tom, I copy, you have one detained at 3300 North Central Avenue at 1718.
2: ADP still holding the 51 John 7250 West Lower Valley Road.

0: Thanks for traffic. Sending you I-61, I-17 McDowell on the west side of the street. It's a white Ford versus a white personal car. Both vehicles moved out of the street into a U-Haul parking lot. They don't have the 20 of it, 17 mentioned.
1: Okay,
2: because we're going to see the difference on the Roosevelt, 1720.
0: 8-12, Tom.
1: 12-4.
0: Data 3, any other traffic?
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0: Sending you the 601 John, 7850 West Lower Bucket Road, Santa Maria Middle School. The complainant's 11-year-old daughter, Asante, born in 2014, went to school this morning, had on a school uniform of an unknown color. School was let out at 1500. She was supposed to get on a bus and get dropped off at 1555, but hasn't arrived home yet. She doesn't have a 21 on her. The complainant's going to be in the front office of the school for contact in a white Honda. His name is Baraka, and it is 1720.
2: R 23, Tom.
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0: Road unit 2033. It is 1721. And 813 Henry, Eakin 22.
4: On 961, Camelback and 16th Street. For a white BMW X3 versus a red Mercury. 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Name for contact, 1721.
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2: 5140th Street in Southern, just west eastbound lane. SUV with a partial plate of Sam Zebra Adam, Hickam Flinton's green Volkswagen T1. Meter hit a black Nissan Altima and a white SUV lift eastbound. Natalie will take contact at 1722.
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3: Might have left 30 ago, they found a 5-year-old child returned into that condo. Complainant did not talk to anybody inside and is concerned that no one was looking for him while he was in complainant's care for around 30 minutes. In 23 to the units fall.
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3: New information for units in the area, Central and Missouri, 390 David broadcast. It's a white Dodge Ram, Bravo William Adam, I-67, swerving in and out of lanes, almost hit multiple vehicles, last seen northbound. 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
1: Here was 83 Frank available for 21.
0: Negative. We're monitoring the hot traffic on Charlie 8. I'll make sure they give you a 21 when they're available.
1: 83 Tom, I copy. And one of them has a chance. We have a 32 Frank or 32 Henry. Give me a 21, please.
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0: Any code 4 on your info?
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0: Hello, Buffet. The father just called back to clarify he is not actually the one who's going to be 23 in the white Honda. It's going to be a, like, the mom, but we don't know what kind of vehicle they're going to be in or what their 21 is.
4: Copy. I'm actually going to make 2 Edward Adam, 5 Vicar David.
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2: 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You're 23 on the threat. 6540 North Bell Canyon. Well, 22. Oh, I tried to notify a resident, Craig.
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6: 703, Tom, it's going to be 7th Avenue McDowell for a check welfare on a 15-year-old black female, white shirt, blue shorts, has no way to get home from the morning, and they tried to get on the bus, but they couldn't pay for the ride. They're near the bus stop now. It's Zaylin for contact. It's 1728. Is there anything to follow?
7: 734, Tom.
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1: 2001. White female, 5'7". Jaden will be there for contact and a black Dodge Charger. 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
2: What?
3: We have a 245 that's in Tempe. Southern, heard at 1610 and 48th Street in Southern, just left. Let's make sure you're putting it again at victim. Just in the dark gray Toyota Camry, victim is last seen at this one, is a red Chevy Camaro. Tempe police are there, they're going to leave, they'll wait for Phoenix. For us to contact the victim. 1533, you're gonna tell
1: them. 4315 at 1231 East Culver Street, it's Party 3 at 1730. It's going to be the check welfare, 23rd Avenue in Peoria, checking on a caller by the name of Kristen. Unknown description has been reporting since the morning that a vehicle is broken down in the intersection as listed and is with a dog alone, stranded. Complainant advised they've been calling in and out since morning and has been unable to retain more information. Complainant wants to make sure she is code 4 before doing a check welfare and said crisis will respond if PD is not needed. It was called in by the crisis line. 21 contact for a complaint at 1731. 621 Tom on your info.
2: 621 Tom, code 4, here's the info.
3: Uh-huh. Ray will be waiting in a red Honda CRV for contact at 1731.
1: Gray SUV in a red sedan. 1731.
4: Right. Someone they called in today.
3: So.
5: October 28th tonight.
1: I copy.
4: Fortunately, Tom, 102 miles. Yes, 118 Wall Street.
1: 625 Frank for info.
2: Go ahead.
1: So it looks like fire is also going to be 17 to that call. I don't have any specific injuries listed.
2: Okay. Copy.
0: Anton, there was no answer and no voicemail.
2: I don't have a cell phone. Can you send us a message, please?
3: Simple.
5: 224 Frank, what's the info?
0: Tough.

0: 624 Tom, can you push this as a report?
1: Timber. Copy, Dana. Timber.
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2: 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I'm currently on the 21, so give me a second.
3: 10-4.
0: 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I was one at E3rd Avenue and Indian School.
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1: Copy, 33 Frank. Send me the check welfare, 5055 West Southern Avenue at the Burger King to check on a white female known as Ben, about 75 years old, wearing a light tan sun hat, black t-shirt, red polka dot shorts, and a red walker who seems lost. She got off of the bus and got to the Burger King. The complainant gave her water. The 101 told her she needed to go to 5th Street to the police station, but the complainant told her that she was far away from there. The bus driver wanted someone to check on her fire so that they couldn't go. And they also stated that the 101 may have soiled her pants. It is 1736 there in Utah. Okay. 833 Frank, I'll try again for you in a couple minutes.
0: 833 Frank, I'm good for.
1: Copy, 833 Frank,
0: you're code 4. Town 428, code 6.
2: Town 428, go ahead.
0: 19th Avenue and Crest Lane. Going to be with Arizona, Adam Tom, India, Queen, India. Plate looks like it's possibly fictitious. Can you see if it comes back to Mercedes CLS S63, please?
2: Okay. It does, and it's negative. Are you going to be free from it? I will have it,
0: yeah. Yeah, code 4 for now.
2: All right, I copy. I'll be.
0: So.
2: Oh, yeah. Still no further on the vehicle, though.
3: I'm also mixed up.
4: Done.
3: 7th Fremont, just west in the alley, out 101.
4: So far, is there another unit? 7th Avenue Fremont.
2: I'm not sure if they don't see you guys or where they're at exactly for cost. That's why they weren't answering the 21. They're on the 4901.
5: 911 Ocean, we're out with the comp right now.
2: Okay.
5: You want to have 911 Tom come back to the original meet?
2: 911 Tom, copy.
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0: The CRN team is still 17. Their EA is at 5-0 minutes.
1: And for 17:40 hours.
2: It's Fortunata. You didn't start me up on call. It's going to be a 500 from Swaving down at 19th Avenue and Camelback.
1: Another unit for 19th Avenue and Camelback.
2: Please.
1: Okay, I was covering you.
3: 14 Paul, it's going to be the same in the our original call.
1: Okay, 614 Paul, I couldn't copy. Did you say this is a reference to your original call?
3: 10-4, it seems to be the same as the original call before you saw him.
1: Okay, I'll keep you on the same call. And are you code 4?
2: Yeah, we're code 4. Somebody just wrote it down, and he seems to be an upset customer from Churches.
1: Go for it.
4: Okay, 1843 is going to reclaim, said over 7 ago I was driving by this 20, saw a black male, 30s, tall, dreads, wearing a white shirt. Gun in his front right pocket, had a handle sticking out of it. Was jumping on a black female or a Hispanic female, 827, green dress and weapons, asked if she needed help. One woman didn't say anything, just looked frightened. She was going from 18th Avenue to Dunlop, so kind of bit of time frame here. 1741 units call.
1: Sorry, you picked in 1701703 Tom Mafai call 2725 North Black Canyon.
5: 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Thanks very much. 4-4, just 10-4. 10-4.

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0: Copy, 1743.
1: Tom? Is 811 Tom available for 21?
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0: Super.
3: We're told Tom, can you have the comp come up front? Here's the gate as well.

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0: when we certainly could for.
1: Okay.
2: 925 Henry.
3: Yeah, I'll be switching to freight 10 if you need me for anything.
0: Ooh, 17 is transporting a driver. Gosh, sorry, John C. Lincoln. Just notify supervisor.
1: Okay, passenger or driver?
0: Should be a driver.
1: Okay, copy. The driver's John C. Lincoln. Is there a supervisor for that reference, Glendale?
4: Supervisor, you said they're being transported?
1: Yes.
4: Is precautionary?
5: Angel for Lincoln.
6: Sending you the check welfare, 4820 West Harwell Road, 7900 South. Check on the complainant's children, a 10-year-old named Ace and a 12-year-old named Rico. The complainant was supposed to see kids on the weekend and had no contact of the court-approved custody from mom, and no one was entering the 21. The kid's mom, Stephanie, is 41 years old. Her 21 is attached to the call. The complainant, Juan, wants to make sure the kids are all okay and also would like a 21 contact to document the 491 Charles. It is 1748. Is there a unit at all?
7: It's
6: 2 Nora. It's 2 Nora
1: 614, Paul, I copy one detained 19th Avenue and Camelback at 1748.
8: 25, should we get one more unit out here for 508, folks?
1: Is there another unit for 10th Street and Glendale for 508?
8: 602 Ocean. I copy. Can they get a westbound lane number 1 just east of our exit?
1: 602 Ocean,
0: we copy. 1. Tom.
1: 6 Tom. Is that 6-1 for you, Tom?
0: Yes, ma'am.
1: Okay, are you code 4 on your info?
0: Yes, and I'm code 4.
1: Come forth.
4: Got it.
9: Audible out of Arcadia Gardens in the office, 3101 North 32nd Street. There's an audible from the office motion at 1739 hours. No answer at the premise or for an RP at 1749 at 712 George, 315 George, I see you'll follow.
1: David Jones, more than 72, black male, 30 to 40, 6'2", thin-billed, plaid shirt, unknown colored pants. There is an ATA on file, but it's not valid. Complainant just bought the business 3 months ago. Previous ATA on file is for that owner. Joshua for contact by phone, 1750. And it looks like 655 Frank and 657 Henry are following you in.
7: Ten four. It is.
0: Okay.
1: 7111 East Mayo.
4: Partner, no male subject has a 1052.
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2: 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See one.

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0: Sending the 961 35th Avenue in Dobbin for a gray Honda Civic versus a white Toyota Corolla. We have Connor for contact at 1757.
2: Avenue at Northern Southwest Corner. Second hand info, wife was in a silver Nissan Rogue with a red Toyota Highlander. Jeremy called it in to duplicate calls with the same information. Samantha did call in, she's involved in 1757.
3: Hey,
2: 22 Tom.
3: What else, Miles?
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1: 916 Tom, it's going to be 961. 6501 North 43rd Avenue, occurred in the street. The teal Honda Accord, the red truck. Men on once contacted since 1958.

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1: 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I'm 7 Adam, 1 Lincoln Tom. We're on the exit ramp for baseline.
2: 10-4.
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1: 24.
2: Thomas Road. Out with Arizona John, Henry Adam, 8-1.
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Since I've seen kids this weekend, in contact over proof custody time. Look, potato 3, Lincoln's been fully with 1803.

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0: Feeling any for the 647 on that piece? 10-4.
1: West Windsor Avenue. I'm not now in a white tank. Seen on the bench in the front. No, no weapons are for the description. The Lexus wants contact at 1807.
2: They're up at 229. Know that they just want the team and that it's still inside trespass. The other two are allowed to stay with us.
1: The unit's on for Black King. Copy that. They just want the person in 229 trespass. The others can stay.
3: He's the one down. He's 22 then. 22 Henry. Can you send me that 319 on Van Buren?
1: 722 Henry, 10-4. Could be just more of a theft call. 5501 is Van Buren out of the Papago Humane Society. Caller said that she left her cell phone unattended in the shelter and now thinks the transient male in the parking lot has it. She's able to track her phone. Can is for contact. It's 1809. Is her unit to follow?
0: Helping a 459 alarm at 3161 West Sherrill Drive, 10200 North. Super, thank you.
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1: The 2492 West Kowalski. Haven't seen the neighbor in about a week. Garage door has been left open for a couple of days. No one shut the door. Eight things are in the unit 12. And then follow 2419 West Kowalski.
2: And it's difficult, 2018 West Marlott. Nothing to me.
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1: What?
2: I'm leaving 429 West Marlott, 1810. And you need to start a for a flight call, 2818 West Marlott Avenue, 6300 North, 915 B.
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0: A50 for me.
1: A50, hold.
0: Yeah, can I have someone with the working printer to get me in my doctor's office?
1: I'm sorry, you know, with the printer for 6849 West Indian School.
2: A50, right back there.
1: I copy. On video, his father is supposed to be watching him, Angel. He lives in apartment 223. They put a 21 on the call as well. Martha's requesting telephone contact. It's 1811. Is there a unit to follow? I know.
3: Good work.

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1: I copy the 14,000 at 4239 West McHale, the food city. It's a white male, 5'6", Indianville, black shirt, gray pants, and opens, Hispanic male in his 40s, no shirt, black shorts. Gun weapons on him. They're using pipes in the back of the property to take a shower, but both are on the east side, refusing to leave. Uniform security will take contact at 1812.
2: 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Arizona plate, Adam David Lincoln, Frank 03. 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
3: Is it a dealer plate by chance?
2: No more.
3: Okay.
4: 12 Ocean, yeah, that's going to be the driver. We're at 44th Street in Van Buren.
1: Okay, so would you like another unit?
4: The vehicle with the license plate is Young Robert Adams, 6 Lincoln, 6.
1: 10-4, I know you guys said 4, would you like another unit?
4: Sorry, son, we haven't even been to code 6. 51 is for 237, David.
1: Wait, can I get another unit?
5: You're on the call.
1: 10-4.

0: Calling a domestic 844 eastbound, a 5610 eastbound, and a 4210 19th Avenue.
1: Arizona license plate 833-84, one Union, it's going to be a black sedan Nissan.
0: Okay.
2: Can be report, so I can handle this.
0: Okay. 20,235 North State Break at AT&T. I've got, there was a black male, 20s, 5'10", disabled, wearing a white shirt and black pants with dreads. He stole 3 cell phones, took off in a black or dark blue Camry with an unknown California plate. All prosecution desired. 18-16.
1: 2218 for the 239
0: and 223. 690 is L at UPS. Black female wearing a pink shirt and pink floral shorts. Has a 6-year-old child parked in a gray Nissan Altima. Plate on that is Arizona 9 David Adam 9 Lincoln Zebra. Parked in a handicapped spot. Went into UPS. I guess it's a dispute over the handicap space. Holly wants her tags inside Safeway. It's 1817.
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2: Okay, thank you.
4: 5'5", unknown clothing description, and a white female, 20s, 110 pounds, flat as 4, multicolored pants, unknown weapons, 237 David outside of the gates, just north of Coolidge. Entrance, there is an ATA on file, complainant wants removed, it's 1817.

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2: For our location, because she thinks she is having heat stroke. So could I get Fire to come to Sunny School, please?
3: 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I'll get her started.
4: The 1 Edward Adams, 7 Mary William.
0: 10-4.
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1: Sorry, E33, Frank. Just going to ask me, what is it that you have or what do you need them for?
0: John, we have a subject order.

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1: Tom, you want to leave me on it?
2: Of course.
1: 734, Tom, seems like VHG know that they have a rabbit.
2: 10-4, I'm off.
0: The 961 at 7111 East Mail Boulevard. They'll be in the parking lot of Whole Foods. White Mercedes versus a tan Ford F-250 and a blue Volvo. You have Zachary there for contact at 1821.
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1: 10-4.
0: Can
1: I get 10-4, it's going to be the 9601 at 3616 West Indian School. That's the Greyhound at Corn and Green Malibu, then the parking lot of Rico's at 1822.
2: 3 Adam on Adam 6.
3: 93 Frank, just have the next county, you gotta go head over there. Hold it and take care of it.
4: Frank, there's Frank, you're showing the same thing.
1: 932 Frank, copy that, thank you.
2: I don't know if anyone at Sunny Slope be able to check out 612. David is still here.
1: 734 Tom? Yes, sir. I'm on the phone with B2. I just want to confirm, are you going to wait there?
5: 734 Tom, we're going to be moving her to the Jack in the Box on 2440 near the Black Canyon Highway. And then she's going to have all her stuff with her car and route it.
1: But will you be there or will you not be? If not, can I get it?
6: Thomas.
1: Oh, thank you. I'll
5: be there.
1: Okay, thanks. I'm over 21. 33 Frank, are you available all year?
7: Hey, Frank, yes, please go ahead.
8: Richie George, man. Double 4-4, Tom, are you asking for the 43 alcohol?
6: 22.
8: Simple. Is there another unit? 322, 432, Frank, attach.
1: Thank you.
5: Go for
1: it. I'm so far. Can you just confirm the 20? You cut yourself up, it's me.
5: 15815 North 30th Street.

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1: How far? For the Audible on 5115 North 99th Avenue at the Phyllis CB Crossing on the South Hall door at 1825 during a I'm going to make a backup for 817 Tom for the Audible 5150 North 99th Avenue.
2: Hey, 1400.
1: So far, thank you.
3: Seven eleven Henry, the backup, Charlie, that's 71825.
0: 711 George.
3: 10-4.
0: Anyone from switching to monitor?
3: 10-4. 7-4 George, catch into that call, please.
4: Track on the south side of the church, 1826
3: and 12. Copy, 15,815 North 3rd Street at 1826.
0: 750 Henry, you can send me that 459 Roberts there.
3: Yes.

7312. Could be a trespassing call. Is that at the Transitional Living Homes, 1717 West Heather Bray? There's a white male with a blue baseball cap sitting inside of a white Toyota Corolla with a broken headlight. The vehicle's parked in front of the house, and the complaint says the subjects are trespassing. Henrietta will take contact. It's 1827. Is there a unit to follow? Is there a unit that can follow on Senator Hicksham for the trespassing, 1717 West Heather Bray? Senator, 10 for 8.

0: emergency traffic for a burglary from a vehicle, 1544 East Southern Avenue, 422 Beach.
1: Unfortunately, Tom.
0: Copy, Charlie 4.

0: 42 Frankie, get to Minnesota call.
1: Silver.
0: John Monitor.
1: Silver. Yeah, 14 times. 2050 was Southern. And I had him call a cast.

0: B-17, confirm, Phil.
1: B-17, go ahead.
0: It looks like they talked to a person, the 20, and they said that you guys pinned 22, I think it's code 4. 1400, copy as well.
2: 1400, copy.
0: Confirm.
1: B-17, copy.

0: John 422, you've got six.
1: John 422, go ahead.
0: Yeah, it's the loop 202. It'll be eastbound. At about 200 feet. Arizona Plains, Zebra, Adam, Adam. Hey, Charlie, Adam, Adam.
1: And you said loop 101 and Cape Creek 10-4?
0: Yeah, it's the 101 main line, eastbound.
1: Okay, 10-4. And the vehicle stopped, right?
0: 10-9.
1: I'm just saying, should the vehicle stop 10-4?
0: Yeah, 4-4.
2: Ring in the backyard does not want to prosecute, just wants removed.
3: 1831. 950 Charlie, it's going to be 61. 4250 West Dunlop. In the parking lot, beige Volkswagen versus U-Haul. Color says there's a significant amount of damage to this vehicle. Mike wants to contact us, 8231.
1: Robert Rockdam, could we park near the splash pad? Kimberly will be in a black Ford Expedition. 1832, get us call.
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1: 10-4.
2: Copy, is there another unit sent for summon, no plate?
3: Eight 12 pound for traffic.
0: Eight twelve pound,
3: sending you the domestic 9314 West AC Road, 2000 North. The complaint 15-year-old daughter Gianna, born in 2010, who is verbal with the complainant and does not want to return to the mother's home. She stays at the complainant's home temporarily and is there, but is now time to go home, and she's being verbal. She has caused questions probably previously, but not today. There are three other residents in the home. We have the grandfather Joe for contact. It is 1835. Is there a unit at all?
0: 817 pounds.
3: 10-4, 817 pounds.
4: 924 Tom, can you push my call as an accident and leave me on it?
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1: Go ahead.
0: At the Agua 487, they're at 8427 East Elm Street, 4700 North. It's a white Toyota Corolla, license plate Charles Adam Williams, 7491, at California. It's been missing since last night. Confirm there's no tow slips, and there's no tracking in the vehicle. Advise that they are elderly and hard of hearing, as nobody does answer the door. Charlotte for contact, it's 1836.
1: Not available to use at all, then.
2: 7-4.
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2: 7-4.

0: So, we're going to get another unit to assist with the 961 at Mill Boulevard and Allied Way in the 631B.
1: 603 Frank, up 17.
0: Thank you.
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4: 726
3: Tom. Copy out of domestic at 4831 East Willetta Street, 1300 North, Unit 1, Suburban 239 with the 25-year-old son and 31-year-old daughter. Complainant says the daughter uses 237 Nora and they have stolen money from her Cash App card. Complainant was uncomfortable with any further info. It's Tanessa for contact. It's 1838. Is there a unit to follow?
0: 728 Tom. 728 Tom, copy, thank you. Calling call for any unit at Sunny Slope to check if 612 David is still on.
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1: Vehicles we got close to the guardrail last seen one ago. Information 1839.
2: No. For complaint, it says that the subject is playing loud music from the house. No weapons, it's an ongoing issue. The neighbor told her that they are allowed to play music, and she is upset about it and wants to speak with PD in person and is going to be waiting at 10043 West Hess Street for PD contact. It is 1839. Is there a unit to call?
6: 233, Frank.
2: 10-4.
3: Okay, access. It's 1917 to FCS. It's 1839. In West Deer Valley. Coming up a commercial for Bridgegate Apartments Clubhouse. Came in at 1839, it's 1840, unit 12. Just follow me, I'll 2011 West Deer Valley, 954B. Thanks, 34, Frank, stand by for backup.
1: 931, I'm trying to make measures.
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3: 911 Tom, copy your 23 on a neighbor dispute. 13 North Black Canyon, room 183, Black Mail 30 to 40 flight, Tracy Wage Band, very nice. He's seeing Bravo and making threats at 240 the caller. CC wants contact at 256, it's 1840 and 12. Units to follow 911 on who's 23 and the neighbor just 3130 North Black Canyon 911B. Thank you.
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5: 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We'll go for it.
1: 10-4.

0: 722 Tom for traffic. Copy, I have a 459 alarm at 3020 East Virginia Avenue, 2500 North. It's at the Precision Aerospace Building 4. The back roll-up door that was received at 1837 hours. No response on the premise. No one for contact. It's 1842. Is there a unit to follow?
1: 725 Tom.
0: 725 Tom. 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Thank you.

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1: 7-4.
3: Sending the 418, Tom, 5802 West Indian School Road at the bus stop for approximately 5 transient subjects on weapons going back and forth from the liquor store to the bus stop. Our contact is going to be Rolando, a uniformed and armed security guard in a marked vehicle. It's 1843, is there anything to call?
1: 14,
3: 814,

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1: Copy, 21 India, heading to 14 Tom, 4000 43rd Ave, TC and Celtic shop. 5 ago, a subject, a black male, 35 to 45 years old, short, thin bills, black shirt. He attempted to come behind the counter. He is still out front. The complainant pushed him out of the store and locked the business door. The employee, Sanchez, does not desire prosecution for him coming behind the counter, just wants him removed from the property. It is 1844.

0: Emergency traffic is assigned on the city bus, 44th Street and McDowell, 723 view. When there's a 700 or Kingpin unit to respond, it'll be unit 1845. Frequency's clear.
1: Copy.
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6: Six 22 Frank, where are you calling me?
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2: 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At 11,821 North 28th Drive, unit 107. 2101, this Hispanic female, black shirt, red pants, black female, ponytail, gray hoodie, convertible near the caller's front door. Callers inside the apartment. She has a firearm secured in her apartment. Abriana wants contact at 1846-1612.
7: When Anna is waiting in her black Chrysler Pacifica at 1846, is her unit fall?
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2: 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Okay. Robert, 16, page run clear. Robert, 16, 48, are you trying to clear?
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2: Sonable 2722 East Hill. 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It's 1848. Beautiful.
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0: 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And audible for the office north motion for the apartment complex at 1848.
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0: I'm the following flight 347 and Cheryl in the 23. Anybody for a following flight 347 and Cheryl 924B. When are you at 0-9 response 1850?
1: Yes, sir, for the following 347 and Cheryl.
2: Oh, I'm sorry.
1: Cheryl, 9-9-8 go. Another unit to go for the flight. Cheryl, drive the following flight.
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5: 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Can you push this through as an accident? 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
0: This is Avenue Grand, just north, dark gray Honda Civic, there's a white van, 1851.
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0: Anchor to recall.
1: Anchor to recall.
0: Put me on our 239 5 on baseline. Actually, just do 5125 West baseline road.
1: 10-4, are you code 4 out there?
0: Yeah, code 4.
1: 10-4. 10-4, then you're getting into just a little 251-25. I hope you're getting to
2: know. Everyone, bring it in your head that way as well.
1: 10-4.

0: Christie traffic for a fight on a bus, 40th Street and Baseline, 430 Beach.
1: 430
0: George. Copy. Unit backup, Charlie 4, 1854.
2: I'm showing you.
0: Thank you.
3: 3 Frank, monitor.

Hello, my friends, and I have 15th Avenue Street, in Hartfield. Tell me if I was hoping for a gray Hyundai sedan, commercial plate of Charlie John Sims, a light blue plate. According to the gun, the complainant said it was following complaint from 14th Street, Monroe, to this 20. Subject was last seen going eastbound at McDowell, 16th Street, and McDowell, eastbound, 3 ago. Information only at 1855, 7 record.

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1: Where's the flavoring?
0: Here's the info for four.
1: Yeah, if those four was out of lake.
0: Good.
2: This area is 7th Street and Thunderbird, heading northbound, starts at 390 David. Dark blue Toyota pickup, plates Arizona 2 Young Adam, 2 Edward Frank, who's swerving. I'm seeing northbound, get full of KT67.
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2: 1857. And into 2 to 3 parked vehicles. The caller witness is in there for contact 1857. Debbie hit a gray Jeep or maybe even a new Tesla.

0: 721, I'm going to continue next.
1: Virginia, Sire, an audible from the back of the door. You can see it. Unit bunk. Century.
2: Six, 22, thank you for traffic. So 900 at 1922 West Los Palmeritas, unit K is in Kilo 217. Complaint of eyes water leaking from the unit above hers. Complaint went to do a check off the holiday apartment. It appears that there was beer bottles everywhere. And a 5 and 6 year old 101s were left alone. The neighbor and apartment King 116 left the 101 stay with them until PD arrives. It is 1859, do you have a unit to follow?
1: 653, India, we can follow.
2: Thank you.
1: 375 West Indian School Road, 823B. Sorry. 486, 6 foot, 180 pounds, no shirt, black shorts, and weapons. Complaint wanted to leave. Not on the lease. Complaint went to the neighbor's apartment for safety. It's Kirsten for contact. I shall back at 1803, saying the boyfriend left on foot westbound, so it might be at her own unit now. Looks like he does have a 52 out of Phoenix. 1900.

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0: 10-4. Michael, 10-4, sign out.
4: Six 651 1116 East Dunlop Avenue. A large black and white dog running around the neighborhood, parking at vehicles and running in and out of traffic on Dunlop. Complainant thinks that the owner possibly lives at this 20. It's 19:01.
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4: Copy. Okay, 1820 South 7th Street, unit 466. 5 ago, heard something hit his door, unknown subject. Info's in the call, 1902, unit 12.
6: Yeah, can you have the OIT half of 811 Tom? Give me 21, please.
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0: I'm here in street. It's a Berg commercial. The McKinney Trailer Rentals, B.A. Berg Motion, zone of the Northeast. No one has contacted 1903.
6: Six 1903, Paul, you just had a peek through my beat.
2: 6-23, Paul, 10-4.

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1: Thank you. From previous accidents, streets been advised, call the bypass right 805.
2: In reference to my call, can you have the fire department come check out my guy? He's not super responsive with our questions, just for precautionary, please.
1: No problem out there. Are you guys still going to be at the Northwest Center?
2: Yeah, 10-4.
1: All right, 10-4. Copy, this is 18th Street in Southern on the southeast corner for a Black Silverado versus a silver car. Camel is going to be involved. 18th Street. Welfare
3: off of 34th Street in Virginia. Just out with the mail. Okay.
1: To 240, 50 on 30 East, and Van Buren, 7260. We're in the house down, ongoing issues. Outside smoking a cigarette, we just got a duplicate saying that they're still in a verbal, and the brother did push mom 15 ago. Right now, it's verbal, so team for contact 19016.
4: 220,
1: 200. Everything else is available. Looks like there's a total of at least three people in the unit.
5: Information for any units in the area of 19th Avenue.
1: Oh, fire to my location.
5: Information for any units in the area.
3: From David, he's breathing. Just not listening to our questions or anything. Going out on us.
5: Information for any units in the area of 19th Avenue. Gamble, gray, Volkswagen sedan, 510ing, in and out of traffic. Wait, 8 William Adam, 91 Paul. Open westbound from 19th Avenue, Gamble.
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7: Yeah, the broadcast went out over the officer requesting fire. Who was that and where are they at?
1: You're late. This is 19-7. Cleveland Tom fired 30 seconds out.
3: Thank you.
8: 62 from Pitt. I think it was 624 Tom. You want to check with them?
5: 624 Tom.
3: Negative, not us.
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0: Maybe a 918 Helm, 4414, West Carson Road, at 7000 South. You're picking up Desiree Prieto, 497, Hispanic female, 5'2", 171 pounds, brown hair, black. Still no walking stage herself. Taking her UPC. Can I get a unit to follow?
1: Anyone, Frank?
0: I appreciate you.
3: Southern India County. Southern 701 West Taki Lane at the condos. There's a transient meal and mailboxes on the north side of the property. Black male in his 40s, 5'9", 10 build, shirtless and shorts. 1999 hours.
0: It's a 510, 39th Avenue in Westcott, 982 feet.
1: For 430.
0: Yeah.
1: 943 India. 10-4. 9-8,
0: Frank Moderate. 10-4. 914 Tom, are you close for on that info?
2: 914 Tom, code 4.
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0: 832, I'm just coming back active to Selena Orozco with Olivia address underneath an Ultima.
1: Hey, Tom, transporting one to South Mountain Precinct.
0: South Payne is 12017 1911, unit call.

0: Hey, I'm King Tom.
1: Hey, I'm King Tom.
0: Was that a go ahead?
1: Hey, I'm King Tom.
0: It's going to be for 260 John, 1665 North Avenue Boulevard, the PCH and EER, room 17. It's involving a 4-year-old. The information's on the call. Caitlin, the social worker, is going to take contact. It is 1912.
2: Or treat it so I'm going to fly down by someone.
0: That works. /713 George status check on 44th Street.
3: 713 George on
0: 44th. Copy. One in custody. Copy. One in custody, 2025 East Campbell, 1913. Crew ruling trespasser, 21001 West Tame, North Tame, sorry.

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1: 10-4.
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2: Yeah, this subject can be checked by Rescue 32 to 10 V St. Luke's for precautionary.
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5: I'm in custody, Ash, we're here at 1915.
6: 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I'm going to send you the oldest one. It's at 3161 with Cheryl. 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And it's from the fitness center, motion triplet 1803. And then it's 1915. Unit to follow.
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5: Copy. One more for Camelback and 13th Ave.
1: 601 down. You can show me 17 to tell 613 down.
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7: Thank you, traffic is the 417 George 5835 West Indian School Road 822B.
8: 9 transfer Frank Hubble prayer.
7: Okay, 9-3-3, and you can go to me.
2: Okay. 9-33, and you send the trespasser, please.
7: 4. It's at 3348 West Bell Road at Arby's. White female, 40s average, thin, blue red shirt, black shorts, short hair, three belongings everywhere in the parking lot, or face and leave. 1917, unit to, or 27 echo. Courtesy traffic for Fight, 3rd Street and Washington, 518B. And you want to start? Look at Charlie 5, 1917.
5: 3 and 3 longer.

0: taxi traffic for Flight 2050 West Southern Avenue 413. Do you want to start up for the Flight 2050 West Southern Avenue in the 413B?
1: 412, honey.
0: 412, can I read a backup Charlie 4, 1918?
1: Can I get a backup for this?
0: 41, break to monitor.
2: 10-4.
1: Target. Three white males, about 220 pounds. Parsons had a gray shirt, black sweatpants, black shoes. Second's got a black shirt, third's got a white shirt. They have a history of 14 Bravo 20, I think, the other day. Aaron wants some trespass, that's 1918, unit 12.
2: 212, Frank.
1: If anyone else is available, that was three kind of big boys. Frank went up to one North Haven.
3: Shirt, white pants, 1918. Be nice to follow.
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0: Nadia Young Robert Zero comes back as nothing. Let me try it with Ocean. Ben. This is even ID that matches the RO of the vehicle. Physical description matches as well. Looks like it's the RO. There's a white male, black and brown hat, gray shirt, blue pants, some boots, and weapons. Accessing for contact with MVD at 1922 Unit 12.
1: Thank you.
0: For the recovery vehicle 2320. So,
2: 3300, I'm finishing up here. Let me just put the saddle attached.
0: Wonderful. Go ahead.
1: So, I found the 611 John that he's probably working on right now. He walked up to me as we were trying to clear this alarm call right here. Can you see the 921 Tom is still on?
3: 921 Tom, yeah, we're still on. Okay.
1: I'm over here at 3161 with Cheryl at the apartment here. As I was coming up on his other call, he just walked up and asked to have a phone so he can report something. Well, I'm not here with your unit. I just got this kid right here in my vehicle right now. If 921 Thomas would respond here with the father, we can go ahead and turn this kid over.
0: Happy we'll head over. 7-11, Henry to 7, cold storage. Can you please give me a 21 when you have 10? 7-12, is it copy? Give me 1 minute. Type 28 West Lamar. Complainant is in a verbal with his dad, Max Midas, from 1958. He's white, 6'1", 150, no shirt, orange shorts, threatening to break items. He's downstairs. The call is upstairs. I'll send you the gate code, 1924, unit 12.
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2: Yeah, Tom, can you show an updated address to 1915 East Turning? Make that 915 East Turning.
0: Edward Sam, first name Gabriel, and it's going to be 66 of 79.
3: 10-4.
4: Actually, I told him I'm fine. That's the same name, the mom just gave me.
0: Yeah. The rest are going to be 509.

0: 503 Charlie.
1: 503 Charlie.
0: Can you push the 961 through within the 8 fracture?
1: Seven, I've got two for you. First one's going to be a 962, 30 seconds train, any slow, 713 meters.
0: Seven fifteen George,
1: and I'm back up to 7. Second one's going to be 9 and Richter, 24th Street in Culver, 721B. Green Tech Copies, 42 Thomas, 102 West McDowell Road, Burger King. Somebody sleeping at the table, he's been there since 1300, refusing to leave. Black male, 30s. Black tank top, khaki shorts, and weapons. They want him removed. Elizabeth, the employee, will take contact at 1828. There are units to follow. 37.
2: Sir, and Frank, can you have one of my 10-8 unit? This is over up here, and I'm switching.
1: Copy. Is there 71 units to start up 62, 36, Germany, full 70 traps, 715B?
0: Virginia, I can start up.
1: Thank you. How about off for the 900 Victor, 24 Street and Culver, 721?
3: 72, David, I can switch.
1: Thank you, boss.
4: Actually, nice. So we can 1022, Houston.
1: I copy, 6600, each copy. RC traffic for 900 Victor, 24th Street, and the I-10, 423 beat. 426, Tom. 426, Tom, I'm going to back up Charlie 495.
3: 426, Tom, you can be on the other side.
1: 104. A312, 601, 7171 South, 51st Avenue, to the Arizona General, ER Bed 3. The charger thought maybe the patient was reported missing, but there's no report found. Barbara, born in 1950, she tried to enter a strange house, and then that homeowner brought her to the hospital because she seemed lost. She doesn't seem to know where she lives. She's a white female, known on weapons, 215 pounds, 5'2", 76 years old. She's being evaluated for schizophrenia and injuries. Her legal mind is confused. Rebecca Rojas, the nurse, will take contact. It's 1930.
5: Yeah,
1: I've been 13, Thomas. All right, number. Campbell, Unit 35, verbal with management about eviction. They're refusing to let him get his wallet out of the unit. They just changed the lock and told him to call PD. Elijah is near the office and agreeing to on passenger car for your contact at 1931.
5: Go ahead. 17th Avenue in Missouri, Alpha, just like 424.
6: So can you copy a Ohio temporary tag, Union 253428?
5: Copy.
1: I'm sitting out compliance store for last item. This information at 1931.
4: Six, five, three, Tom, should copy my last.
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7: Copy, transport you want to say slow.
6: Pershing Avenue, 13,200 North. Ex-boyfriend Willie, 1002, he's a blackmail, Hispanic male, 5'5", blue shirt with black pants, no weapons, and a verbal refusal to leave. Three people in the house, for contacting Edith. 9202.

0: 812, can I get the next call?
1: It's Will Tom. It's going to be a check welfare 10,605 West Rancho Drive. That's 5800 North. Checking on Dakota Montoya, 492, white female, 5'2", 120 pounds. She is not. Nobody's heard from her since Monday. Claimed it has her daughter with her. There's a DV history with the boyfriend. His name is Brian Cruz, 492. He's a Hispanic male, 5'9", 150 pounds, no weapons. He's been pretending to be Dakota when texting. Brian does own a gun. I don't know where he keeps it. Brian owns also a green pickup truck, and this is his mother's house that you're going to. Martha will take telephone contact. It's 1934. Can I get a unit to follow?
0: Anyway, Tom, you can show us on, Ron.
1: Anyway, Tom, I appreciate you.
2: Portia, can you push call for the art, please?

0: front door. 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
1: I'm 16 Henry.
2: North Village on 14,020 North Park, can you maintain the gate?
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2: 1020, you got up Charlie Beck, 9855.
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1: 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Sonic, please.

0: He's extending yet. Can I get the next chase?
1: India, supervisor approval of 3511, no license, never had one.
2: Supervisor approval 3511 for 611 India.
3: 61 Frank, I'm sorry, what's the reason?
2: No license, never had one.
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5: 5 India, copy Charlie 8, it's going to purchase monitor. 82
0: Frank.
5: 82 Frank, I copy Charlie 8.
2: 615 Henry for Kevin.
5: In India, it's going to be for 647 6868 Whitney and School Road. You're looking for a transient male, white long sleeve, dark black shorts, light shoes, none of the weapons. And another male in a gray shirt, dark shorts, light shoes, none of the weapons. They put a card on the southwest side by the front door. Refusing to leave, RP is listed on the call. No one was contacted since 1937.
2: Do that, Spring complaint asked him for another card, he kept yelling, no, don't do that, and then the line disconnected. And next door 38, do we have the info?
5: Thank you, Paul, go ahead.
6: Yeah, 32nd and baseline, Arizona plate. Charles, David, Charles, 6624.
7: 10-4. Tropics. Carter, I have two for you versus the domestic 3333 West Roosevelt Street in the 411 beat. For 12 Tom in a backup Charlie 4, hold your traffic. Yep. Have a fight, 48th Street and Southern 411 beat. One star for the fight, 48th Street and Southern 431 beat. You can go push to Charlie 31 George in a backup, Charlie 4, 19-9.
3: 432 George to follow.
5: 10-4.
3: 43 George, I'm on here.
5: 10-4.
7: 41 Frank, I'm on here.
5: 10-4. 39. 79, I don't have a Glen Rosa 647. I have a 47 Victor on Palm.
1: Hey, 33 India.
5: Yes.
1: 83 Frank available for 21.
5: 82 Frank.
7: Yeah, go ahead.
5: Red car, 313.
7: Can you put your car as a report and keep it on it, please?
5: 10-4. Summer marriage, change car 313 West Paul, record around 15 to 17:30 hours. White male 30s, 5'7 heavy build. White male 20s, 5'6 medium build, curly red blonde hair. Hanging about the neighbor's door, hitting a friend. Said he was waiting for a friend to let him in both times. Out of town and in communication with caller, they have no idea who this person is on their room camera and alert is caller. No contact otherwise. It's going to be a silver Ford Taurus, 54 Adam, 73 Young. Not currently associated with a vehicle previously in a Ford F-150. It is 1940.
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0: Presence is 417 4761 North 53rd Avenue. 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
0: Perfect. 69204 North 7th Street. Those husband noticed a lock on the gate was broken, saw hospital gown laying on the alley. I'm repairing this 21th on the call, Shelby, to take contact at 1945 units, Paul. We're holding a 647-3302 North 47th Avenue and 418 Tom 1624 North Black Canyon. 1400 North.
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1: Actually, the 2-1 as well.
0: Go ahead.
1: Yeah, we did it better. About 34 Street, McDowell. 102 Mother, 92229.
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1: I copy it for me at number 40 North 1st Street for a dark male, black hair, 40s, thin, 5'7", and a black shirt, black pants, pinky shoes, no weapons, with a green backpack refusing to leave. Henry, the manager, for contact. It's 1947.
2: No, we're good, Yuka. Four, thanks.

0: 9-17. 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

0: 731 Indian. Can I get the emergency phone?
1: Monona, 20,800 North. We have HQ at Sedan, plate of 748, Young David Sam. Hit a black Chevy Cruze at 23rd Avenue, Loop 101. On the front road, claim hold the run vehicle here, and then stop following. Run vehicle is off in westbound. Again, from 21 Avenue, Monona, that's 1948.

0: 924 Tom, can you send me that audible on Saguaro?
1: Okay, it's 2700 West Saguaro. It's a commercial and it's coming from the Venus store. It's 1949. Venus Saguaro.
2: Friend Martina said she was going to her boyfriend's apartment, who's abusive, told him like she was going for her safety to notify someone she was going here. She went off into the house, previous, forcing big tissues. The friend was Martina, born in 92, Indian female, federal force, and billed. Boyfriend's a tailor. Her meeting's attached. She had a back attached. It's really the one someone contacted at ABC.
3: Still going to take contact. It's 1950. Can I have you follow?
2: I'm 3540 East Baseline Road. Getting an info from black male, skin beard, black hat, black shirt, black pants, black shoes, no known weapons. He's harassing the cleaning vendor and currently sitting down outside. There's an ATA on file. 1950, units follow.
4: Where did he shrink?
2: 10-4.
4: 4-1, Tom. Go take it. C-3, Frank, searching the monitor.
2: 63, Frank, copy the monitor.
4: John.
2: 10-4.

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0: 10-4.
2: Five 15 Henry. Two Charlie.
3: Four. My number is attached to this call, please.
4: Number is for Van Buren at LARP. 107-94-17.
3: Copy. Thank you.
4: Welcome. Actually, 22. 51, Frank.
5: 51, Frank.
4: Yeah, that caller is calling in again. Do you want us to go to it or 22? It's going to be Charles Patterson again.
6: Yeah, if it's the same details on the call, we can 22 it. Unless you have something urgent.
4: Looks like it's going to be about the same details.
6: All right, yeah, we can 22 it. Thanks.
4: All right, 10-4. 515 Henry, I'm taking you off it. Thank you.
5: Copy.

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0: Okay, needs to pick up a 13-year-old son
1: yeah.
0: and a 10-year-old daughter. Currently there with dad. He's at a nearby 20. Says he was supposed to be on that today. Clem's in a white Kia mural with the 1954 unit call.
2: His brother's dog bit him and complained and put the dog down. So the dog is Matt and Henry.
3: Frank.
0: Yeah, I think. Six, all on some.
4: Can you please put me on for it some Tom? I'm not sure the location was good for.
1: He goes to Charlie 4, 1955.
0: Copy, thank you.
5: Denver. 42 Frank Martyr.
0: Denver.

RAV4, Charles Henry, John Henry, 534, which comes back as nothing. Fucking westbound Mill and Broadway. It's information at 1955. And this is 15 bus, sorry. 15 Nicholas MP was looking for a possible 911 Charles victim, last seen in a white Toyota RAV4, Charles Henry, John Henry, 534, Mill and Broadway westbound. The plate's not returning to the vehicle. It's information only 1956.

0: 925 Henry, on the next.
1: 24 to the flight. 11 Palm Heights 220, drive number 107. 2 NM 101s, one is Spanish with a black shirt count. The second one's a black female with a ponytail or gray hoodie. They're in a verbal with complainant near the front door. The caller has a firearm secured in the apartment. The complainant is inside the apartment. 1957, unit 12.

0: not really much more.
1: Okay, bye. Anybody from 961 56th Street, Bill?
2: Quick, let's on. Can you send the 9491 Charles?
1: That far. Please. 1957.
0: 820, can you please send the next call?
3: I think there's some marks, but it's flexible for all of me.
1: Bill, black hair, no shirt, but he's wearing shorts. He's sitting behind a pool in the hallway. He's been trespassed before. Contact James at the front desk. It's 1958. 815, Paul.
2: What?
1: If I call 7800 Western Canada, we had 12109. Your call is Dan Jason Rose, the tow driver who's trying to tow her vehicle at the Toyota Tundra. She was loading the vehicle and moving out. It's 1958, Unit 12.
2: 813, are
1: you? Okay.
2: Yeah, switching info.
1: Yeah.
0: 817, Tom.
1: Go ahead.
0: We have North 75th Ave, Cherry Lane, Wood, Arizona, 09, Adam 214.
1: Copy.
4: Did I still have one vehicle there?
0: I'm happy. Room 34. I appreciate you.
5: 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It's a domestic 7007 West Indian Square Road, 814 Beach.
0: A11 Nora
5: on your backup trailer.
2: Eight fifteen Paul
5: and 81 Frank, you copy Charlie 8. Gentlemen, permission to be in the area, 240 West Morton, 7600 North. Unit A is an Adam Fire 17 for someone having a stroke. Confirmation, $2,000.

0: 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Can we get a 1060 to Nita's at 800 for a search, please?
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2: For approximately 10 minutes ago, looking into the back door.
0: 427.
3: 427.
0: Can you use the CSO for me as a quarter?
1: Anyone following on
0: a
1: 647 12th Street in Gardenia?
3: Do you guys need any more out there for one with?
0: Okay. Question, could you voice my numbers?
1: In reference to Black Canyon, it's going to be 1078-916.
3: Do you have an idea now, 1610 West Greenwood in the aisle?
4: I think you should put us on a generic call at 20th Street and Southern.
3: All right, copy. Are you guys close?
4: Yeah, we're code 4. Thank you.
3: All right. Thank you.
0: Four 21 Tom, can you put us on their stop, please?
3: Okay.
5: Yeah, 625 people.
3: 625 people.
5: Scott, thanks.
1: 816
0: So my location is 371 Sony.
4: I'm in Park.
3: 421 Tom.
0: 421 Tom, copy.

0: 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We're also holding a 900 Henry at Black Canyon and McDowell just west.
1: 45 North 23rd Avenue, 611 647 Old 5141 North Central Avenue, 615 B.
2: Seven 11 George, I'm pulling up right now.
3: Captain, you're coming 23 Central, George.
4: 7 Central, George. I'm still about 5
0: out. Captain, still 5 out.
5: Help just doing strictly 4 24 beat.
2: 4 23 North.
5: 423, come in, the backup is going to be worked on. Charlie Day 4, 20, drop.
0: 7, backup for this 901 X-ray, 8,000.
1: Okay, thanks, Laura.
5: 10.
6: 10. I need a call at 31st Street in Virginia, first on my school.
5: 10.
6: Can you send me a message, please?
5: 10-4.
0: Old residents, Derek, Evelyn, they pulled up to the house, pulled up in a green mid-sized pickup after complaining less than an Uber, and were told to leave the property. My agent advised me, we have 240 charges on the subject. They don't know why they're there now. Complainant wants them to be removed. The subjects are known to carry a gun and has 459 Robert in the past. Complainant was 17 back to the property. They had an ETA of 20 minutes at the time of the call. 2006, driving unit fell off.
6: 1500. 10-4. Did you send me that call on my beat?
5: Yeah, 10-4.

0: 714 Henry.
1: And you have Robert Stone on one, block the left turn lane for all the westbound traffic so people don't turn left into the 961.
0: Robert, 701. Can you block the left turn lane so people don't turn left into the 961?
2: Copy.
0: Copy, code 401, Kane 20th Street, the Southern Northeast Corner, 20th.
3: Yeah, possible suspect description for this call is going to be an unknown race male with short black hair, black mustache, light blue t-shirt, gray shorts, unknown shoes.
0: The unknown race male, a black hair, blue shirt, gray shorts, unknown shoes. That's an essay 2117 West Wayland. I get 8961 7th Street in Washington. Nora. It's going to be for 14 George, 6855 West Parkway Drive. It's a roommate's friend, Canty. Christopher Canty, black on my team, built black red slits, and weapons. He's there helping his girlfriend move out. The client doesn't want him there because he's caused issues in the past. It's going to be Emily for contact. It's 2308. Can I get a unit, fellow? Her background is that she lives there. When asked for the 20th minute, said he doesn't want PD out. That the one that went with the knife away. He's in background, he's lying, 2008. I see 915 Thompson, a fellow.

0: with me, yeah, we can make that back up.
1: Thank you. I appreciate you. Thank you. Lean Honorable, 23,040 North 15th up. Great, thanks, India.
2: 180.
1: 10-4, it's 2009.
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1: 32 India, I copy you, got one in custody, 1624 North Black Canyon. It's 2010. Running to traffic, 5239, 4039, West Mitchell Road, 824B.
0: Hispanic female, thin bones, tan long sleeve shirt, black pants, black tennis shoes. 614 Paul, thank you for attaching. It's 1-10, and Connie, our complainant, is requesting telephone contact. There's a hazard for her for call in the area being contested, but since she's requesting telephone contact, we have to respond.
1: 824B. Start copy hot call holding.
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1: What's 10-4?
0: Record 4, just subject to sleep. Unsure if he's just has jail matters or on the mod.
1: A20 Charles. Kelly, I copied. I'm trying to look for the call. What was the call sign again? It was for 816 India. Thank you for taking the session now. Thank you.

0: 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Reference 51.
1: WQ Charlie, through my OIT. Keep eyes in that backyard. We're working through some things.
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4: Contact we have you for AMG is 2014. 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
4: 815 Paul, I copy. Information for units in the area of 51st Avenue and Southern. It's a 647 Victor broadcast. The red Chevy Spark, David Henry Adam, 2 Charles, 1 Ford, swerving on the road last night.

0: 67's
1: Mount Vista, we're going to be just
0: yeah.
1: Arizona, Mary, Robert, Sam 10, William.
0: Robert Sam 10, William.
1: Yeah, it's important.
0: Reference is 239-4829 West McDowell Road on Charlie 8 if I have a 964 time available to switch on Charlie 8 2016. 812 Henry, that's coming back to a J. Miranda active for a Chevy Silverado with a Phoenix address.
2: I got voicemail. 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Westbound on Cactus with the police that wants contact at 2016. Phoenix follow.
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3: 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Mm-hmm. We by the canal for a new Tesla and a gray Honda Pilot. We have Yuri for contact, 2017. Yeah.
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0: The West Virginia. I tried to verify east or west. They don't have that. They just know it's 320 Virginia Avenue.
6: Okay, copy. This is going to be a residence. Do you want us to do it on one card or are you going to cancel?
0: I'm going to take you guys off and send it over to 8.
5: 92500, you can send that 500 in my beat.
2: Okay, 10-4 to 21 detail, 2018.
0: S-34 in North Richland, probably going off for the last 4 hours. Fire went out about 1700. Too many entry to determine a fire alarm or burglary alarm. Looks like it might be a neighborhood to call this in. 2018, I'm going to look up some water billing for you as well.
5: So I'm going to turn front to my units in the back. We're going to come around the west side of the house, clear the backyard.
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Evening 647 Victor, 5500 North 31st Avenue. How are you, Tom? There is no response statewide for a CSO. I'll keep trying.

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0: 20 traffic is a domestic, 5838 West Nazarene, 8338. It's just domestic, 6838 West Nancy Lane, 8338.
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0: I haven't gotten a response. 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I 4608 South 15,000 and 413 B. Copy, sir. Thank you. When there seems to go, so there was a open line summon, but physical. It's going to be worked on site at Barton Response 2027.
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1: Echo 1 West Virginia, 510 broadcasting. There's at least 56 acres in the parking lot racing and doing movements. Clint said the same thing happened last week. It's information only, 2028.
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4: Chloe, who's 14 years old, curly hair, is being verbal. She keeps trying to leave in a lift. Is this to be without earlier? 2028, units follow.
0: 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We're getting a 647 D5th Avenue, Van Buren.
1: 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An audible 6633 West Camelback Road. I'm going to check welfare at 2907 South 73rd Drive.
0: This is 7th Street in Washington, just south on the west side of the street in the southbound lanes. Clean black and white, 2022 Mercedes versus gray Chevy Tahoe. Maybe house for contact.

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1: 624 Tom, copy of 647. Set up Grand Degrees, Logo Avenue. For four subjects there with a purple gate hanging around on one side of the property. Complainant wants them moved along for the description. 650 Grand Attach, it's 2032.
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0: Seven twenty-two, yeah.
2: FFQ1, Camelback, Howard, Arizona.
3: Yeah, Adam, Sam Adam, 67 Victor. Gonna be on the off ramp here.
1: Copy, 722 India.
0: 722 India, would you please push my call through as an R and keep us on it?
1: 10-5.

0: Copy, this is 47 Victor. 5500 North South 31st Avenue. Can you copy info 2034 Debbie at the phone?
1: Which one's up?
0: 10-4.
2: Copy. Can I go back up for 632 Frank? Looks like we have a verbal family fight now at 3515 East Willow Avenue.
3: 633 George.
2: Thank you.
0: Two subjects looking 237 David. White male, tall, white shirt, gray shorts, flip flops. And then a white male, white shirt, black backpack. He went northbound on a bike, 2035. The caller does want contact. He's wearing a gray shirt, but shorts, red and black socks, and black shoes. I mean, it says both subjects took off, but he still wants contact. 931 Henry, your call to check welfare, 14206 North 46th Drive. 10 ago, a subject knocked on complaint in store. No one's seen, but I'm not sure why, but the caller wants the perimeter check, 2035. I see 931 Ocean's going to follow.

0: We're getting a 415 India and 150 West baseline.
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1: 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Arizona 2, Tom Adam, 4, Nora Williams.
0: J1200, status check. 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
3: Can you see the 64 Tom can respond to my call? One half of the 61 Spanish only.
0: 64 Tom, Tulsi in Roosevelt. Hey, 964 Tom, 12th Street and Roosevelt.
4: This is going to be transported to him at Rescue 1, Precautionary.
0: For Rescue 1, Precautionary, can you join the hospital?
4: Be transported to Good Sam.
0: I have transported to Good Sam, Rescue 1, Precautionary, I have a sergeant's copy.
4: Good 1, copy, Cam, on 21.
0: 10-4.
3: Hi, 13 Frank. You can 22 is 64 Tom. He had someone show up that can help translate.
4: So good stuff.
1: Okay. 2539 West Pearson Street. How with 2?
5: Is there another unit, 2539 West Pearson?
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0: For Teletime React, copy the 415 India 1960 West Baseline, Blows. Cutting assistant being up daughter, Sonia, 16 years old. Hispanic female, all shirt, but pants, no weapons. Order for contact is Green Nissan. X 2042, do I have units full?
1: Third one, George Wrangle, throw him up the street.
0: Temple.

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1: Okay, 10-4. The one in 921B or 925B? Which one do you want?
0: Incident 7931, please.
2: I 651 Adama at 3650 East Laurel Lane.
1: Yes.
2: 6640.
1: Tom, my copy is for 418 Tom, 8024 West Berkeley Road. This is the Beaker Farms. This is all via security video. There's a dark SUV in front of the houses under the construction, or under construction. They're refusing to leave. Unknown plate. No description of the subject. Last seen entering the, one of the houses. No one for contact. 850 call ICU at church. That's 44. 924 Tom, on your info.
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Professor 2501 West Happy Valley Road and the Audible 2203 of 15th Avenue.

0: emergency traffic vehicle for this pedestrian, 19th Avenue, Rose Garden Lane, 211B. Anyone for the...
1: Always.
0: 213 Lincoln from Malaysia and the backup, Charlie Deck 2 at 2046.
2: 214.
3: Cover that Houston Resident Motor.
4: Top things.
0: Thank you.
4: Not yet, I just have to wait for my computer, but I'll go take a look at it.
0: It's 10-4. Just let you know when you get. Shorts, no shirt, possibly a knife in the house, but not on him. Let me see once in the past of letting TV.
2: He was trying to make the back of 413 count. Sorry for interrupting.
0: 10-14, yeah. Be careful for contact, 2047.

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0: Information 3 Nuts in the area of 21,067 North 34th Drive. 901 broadcast. Wife was making vague statements, but not sure where she's going. She was southbound in on 35th Avenue, white Chevy Trax with Arizona 9 William Adams, 9 Adam 3 Adam with a dent on the right side, and left from 35th Avenue, Deer Valley. Boy doesn't want contact at 2049.
1: So contact is 2049.
2: Go ahead.
1: It's going to be a 961 Redding 8th Avenue in Camelback, just west. The complainant said a gray 2019 silver Nissan passenger car was hit by another white passenger car. They pulled in the Home Depot parking lot. It's going to be Leticia, who's involved for contact. 2049, units follow.
2: Hello, Mariah. Don't you back up?
1: Sorry, fourth to have it.
3: Put me on that.

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1: Four twenty-six, Tom. Can you send me the 491 Adam, please?
0: I'm happy to 491 Adam. 21 East Carson Road, with his 14-year-old son, Robin. 21 is attached to the call, with his mom at the 20. Custody, the client's going to go to the house. Mom is going to be Veronica, Hispanic female, no weapons, 35 years old, medium build, 5'8", drives a tan Ford Flex. The dad, Robin, for contact, the white Ford Explorer. 2015, I copy your back attached.
2: Okay. Can you push your call to Mr. Adam? Is it 61 Rebus Status Honor, please?
0: 2-4. May I copy from a ways? Can I get a unit follow?
3: 811 Nora Pryor.
0: 811 Nora, copy Pryor. 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
0: 82, can I copy Charlie 8?

0: for 26 Tom and for 26 Nora for info.
1: Right.
0: We did get a duplicate from the other party, Veronica, calling in as well, saying ex-boyfriend showed up after missing previous agreed upon time and place in white Ford SUV. Description for Robin, Hispanic male, 1982. Advised they have a court order. It's from 1900 until tomorrow. Asking for contact. Anthony, what do you need?
2: Hunter Tribe, Durango, John Lincoln, Adam, 5, Frank, 4.
1: So sorry, can you 1099 your location?

0: 1032 Ocean Copy. For the next 311, 7th Ave and Indianola, North Corner. Just got a call 40 Sinville in his birthday suit, possibly on 237 Davis. He's been asked to leave his property 10 ago. He started walking down the street and currently standing in a tree, yelling at himself. 20
1: on the sidewalk.
2: Nine thirty-three India, go ahead.
1: It's a 962 at 27th Avenue Yorkshire, just born. A white passenger car hit a motorcycle. The driver is awake on the sidewalk. Fire is 17 at 2054.
0: On another unit.
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0: 10-4.
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0: 7734, you can send me the word.
1: Six fourteen North, 15th Ave and Bethany Home, just south out with Arizona, Charles Mary Adam, 4772. Can you send in the 20? 15th Avenue and Bethany, just south. Suffer.
0: 614, follow me out with her.
1: Suffer.
2: He was taking photos of the complainant's daughters. They're 15 and 17 years old. The complainant was told by Target Security they can't delete the photos. Complainant waiting in a white wagon nearby the entrance of Target for PD. So the suspect is standing outside as well. It's Marcella Soto. She's waiting for contact. 815 call SU, attached 2056.
1: Paid Andrea Alisher an icon on Facebook Marketplace. Met up with the subject who ran off in an unknown direction of travel after taking the money. The black male, 5'11", thin build, 21 years old, the tattoos, white shirt, black shorts, none of weapons. You can contact Ashley in a black Jeep. It's 2057 at their units to them. In a 12 for F 2121 West Fort Conroe. Thank you.

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3: 950 Tom, can you hear that 647, please?
0: Okay, it's at 27th Avenue and Campbell. Both female, white female, black bodysuit, and a white male with a light blue hoodie, gray pants. We're using 237 David at 2058. Unit to follow. RC914 Tom. Put him south on.
2: 913 Tom. Put me on that.
0: 10-4.

0: We're holding an audible 3020 West Virginia, a 900 Henry Black Cannon in McDowell, 96199th in Camelback. Another audible 6933 West Camelback. Check welfare 2007 South 73rd Drive. SIG 47 4650 South 67th Avenue. And a domestic 6205 West Wolf Creek.
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1: Okay.
0: Sims 84, Tom's going to be 479.
1: There you go.
0: From FAC to St. Joe's.
1: Thank you. It is 2101.

0: to criminal damage, 2950 North 18th, Place 735. And you get a cert for criminal damage, 2950 North 732 Ocean. Anybody else at 7210?
1: Sure.
2: 735 from this office.
0: Charlie 7. 72
2: Frank
0: Monger. There you go. 715
3: George, were you trying to fire? Yeah, sorry. Can you send me the alarm, please? Send me a look, please.
0: Well, 1743 East Calvac from the front door. 2103, can you install?
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0: 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Yeah, can you go and update my 22-2020 Indian School Road?
1: Is there code 4? I get a 964 Tom, entering 21 East Alta Vista Road.
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3: Good morning, Georgia. Yes, if you would just mark, I'm going to apply for my combative.
1: Copy. Helmet for 44th Street now. It's 21 through 4.

0: Minnesota first subject heading at 5019 South 22nd Street in the 42015. Knife, baton, pointing, registering. That's what I'm trying to try for. 2105.
1: Good evening, Mr. Sutter, for the 417 5019 South 22nd Street, 423 meet.
2: Yeah, 15th Ave and Martello just south with Arizona Charles Edward John, 1151.
1: 10-4. South 22nd Street, 423B.
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5: Rescue 42 is going to transport our motorcycle driver across the street to JCL Deer Valley precautionary.
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7: I'm sorry, I've been 14, Nora. 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He's kind of combative right now. 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
1: 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Salvation Army. I think I was going to be on the call. 2108.

0: Area site 19 Dr. Montebello 614B. Can you respond for this site 19th Avenue Montebello 614B? 614 on the back of Sister. Alright, switch over to Charlie 65, that's 2108. Sir, Supervisor Monitor.
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2: Hello, E.T. Frank, I copy. 19 Tom 3434 East Baseline, apartment 268. 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

0: 961 and I'm 9th Avenue in Camelback. On the Audible, 6633 West Camelback. Check off for 2907 South 73rd Drive. The domestic at 6205 West Wolf Street. 237 David 4042 West Alta Vista Road. The 1091 83rd Avenue in Glen Rosa. And finally, a 911 Henry 10414 West Camelback Road.
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3: I'm 32, my response is your next.
4: I think at 3420 West Danbury. Days ago, the boy's friend, Christopher Rain, born in 89, choke complainant, and then left. The caller hung up. We got voicemail and called back for more information, 2114.
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1: May 13th, Henry, it's going to be at 961 99th Avenue, Camelback, just west. Compliance 2019, silver Nissan passenger car versus the white passenger car in the Home Depot parking lot. 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
1: Do you have anybody with a digi scan that can location is?
0: I'll ask. Anyone with a digi scan that can assist the 19th app and Montebello app referencing a site?
2: It's Love India. I have one. I need 17.
0: 10-4, thank you. 614 North, 611 India is going to be attaching for that digi scan.
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4: 34 George.
0: That's so far.
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0: 10-4.

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1: And it's Hotel 76, clear for underneath. Anyone to start from the non-travel 1320 West Indian School
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1: Thank you, boss. 20 frames.
4: We are receiving another call from the check welfare at 1620 West Runnerville Ave at the Harkins. We think it's possibly related to the call you're on. Claims meeting with Black Nielsen, 22 years old, known on weapons, but sold her iPhone that doesn't work. Male thinks meeting with a new buyer is 23 some long years, listed 20. Thought it was a frightening matter, but wants contact.
2: Sorry, can you send me a message, please?
1: 10-4. 211, worked on Charlie 2 at 2524 West Sunbird Road. If we can get a couple of stickers to start up, looks like this 211 occurred at the park on the south side of Thunderbird. We're still being worked on Charlie 2 with 2119.
2: Rescue 61, taking our 1-1 to Good Sam, precautionary.
1: Rose, referencing a 211.
5: Broadway, hands on to Young Adam, 82 Henry.
1: 10-4. Corner. Under Director of Travel, client was walking from the house. Information links to 2120.
2: Can you let 833 Paul know we're 17 for a 101?
1: 833 Paul.
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0: 62 John. Do they have a 200 supervisor that's monitoring that?
1: Looks like negative.
0: I'll monitor.
1: Confirm, thank you.
2: Confirm.
3: Copy that.
1: 6:30.
2: 34 Andy, we're 23 for that 1-on-1.
1: 8:34 Andy, I copy 21:21.
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1: Copy, it's a positive, 21:22.

0: me a domestic 777 East Federal Lane, 6300 North 612 feet. AOS Southwest Domestic 777 East Federal Lane, 612 feet.
1: OJ's showing symptoms of extreme impairment.
2: 777 East Federal Lane, 6300 North 612 feet.
1: Six
2: 59er. Thank you, for your units to back up. Any units to back up for domestic 777 East Stella Lane, 612 feet. Thank you.

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0: Copy, 23rd hospital.
2: This 21 John, can you just let 11 Lincoln know to, see if you can get a good interview on that kid, because it's very possible he just biffed on his own and wasn't hit by a vehicle.
1: Okay, yeah, I'll try to get that taken care of.
3: Sorry, who's clear? 71 Frank. 71 Frank. Yes, ma'am, can I get another unit to 2625 East Union School Road, please?
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7: On 43rd Avenue, Grand, just north. Male in a dark sedan, northbound lane, 2125, unit following.
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7: A11 Lincoln is going to be for a 911 Henry at 10414 West Camelback Road. The business, it was just with the line buzzing. Busy turn on callback at 2125. Can I get you in this follow?
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7: Showed up in a gray Tacoma, just west of the 20. Clinic male 30 to 40s, 5'3 to 5'6, heavy build, white shirt, blue jeans, no weapons. Still with Hispanic female, 40s, 5'3", thin build, same shirt,

0: 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Units for 239 67th Avenue and Baseline 834B. 833, call on your back of Charlie 8128.
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1: B2 David, I'm on her.
2: B2 David, I copy. It's going to be on Charlie 8128.
3: Duplicate just came in, says there's a buzzer on the left side of the main entrance. If you hit that, they can let you in.
4: Okay.
1: Is there any more cars down? Can you hold me on that? I'll drive on baseline.
0: 10-4.

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1: 7:30
0: on me. 83 Tom in the backup, traffic 7-6, you're clear, it's 2130. And fight 1905 West Clarendon, 3700 on 7:30 on me.
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0: Sure, 7.
4: 72 Frank, I'm monitoring.
0: Thanks, boss. Six of 2 Mary, on your head.
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0: 24, thank you.
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1: Air Ninja. Code 6.
0: Air 1 India, go ahead.
1: Alright, we're sitting 5th Avenue. West Coronado Drive with Charles Paul 20138.
0: 10-4. Playing loud music for first floor. It's 2132. I'm muted the phone. I'm muted 12 for the 415 call, 700 North 4th Street. What I copied?
1: Copy that. 10-4, that's the right 10 tag. Can you copy a VIN for me?
0: Go ahead.
1: 1 Frank Tom Paul William 1 45 X-ray 4 King Charles 15906.
0: Okay, and that 10 tag was in an Arizona plate?
1: 10-4, that's what's written on here.
0: Yeah, I didn't get anything back. Do you need another unit? Put another unit to head out to 801 India, 75th Avenue in Coronado.
5: Lincoln for traffic.
0: The number situated.
5: A12, Tom, we're out there.
0: 4.
5: 18, we've set up as well.
0: 10-4. 10-4, thank you.
5: 10-4.
3: 9-12, Tom. He's on the 4-8, Tom.
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1: Frank, hey, walk, can you turn around? He's over here in the corner trying to throw a backpack in a tree, I think.
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0: Did you copy my last transmission?
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0: Yeah, the VIN number did not come back when I ran up for Arizona either.
4: Copy that. I'm going to run it based off the paperwork he gave me. We're cool.
0: Copy. Code 4 for now. I'm going to run it off the paperwork.
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0: And Adam, of course, looking for anyone looking to avenge 64 Tom detail. We're Adam, that's 5 at Fifth Avenue and Vineyard, any 964 Tom.
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0: On top of your message, it's going to be the family fight at 3645 North 69th Avenue, Unit 68. Complainant was in a verbal with a partner, said he wanted to 240 her, but did not. Hung up with asking for the name of the partner, no answer on callback, stated that she was out front and wanted him removed from the house. The through language one, and it's 2136.
2: Take it, told him he no longer wants to sell it, and subjects are still outside. Give a complaint for contact, 2136, you know, call.
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2: Nice, what's up, bro?
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2: Sorry.
1: 10-4, Charlie, man. 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
3: Cool, a white older Toyota Prius parked in front of the 20 for the past 45 minutes. Has been coming and going all day. Going to be an unknown race. 20 to 25 year old, short brown hair, no further information. Second one, no description, none of the weapons. Known for contact is 2138. Is there a unit call?
2: 602, Mary.
3: 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Yeah.
0: And hung up, they'll call back due to 911 only. It's 2139.
1: Texas plate hit stop sign breaking the side mirror and continue going eastbound. 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

0: site 4600 South 7th Avenue, apartment 112. Nothing, there's a 390-101 refusing to leave, no weapons. I'm guessing please don't want to answer any other questions. 101 in the background, so a complaint is not going through my bank account. I'm calling your name. 39. I got your back of the couch.
1: Sure, so I'm asking you to do the 7-bit date by the dumpster, so you know I'm to contact 2140. Is that your call?
2: Thank you, sir. 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
1: Perfect.

0: 631 Lincoln. It's going to be the fight at 4242 East Cactus Road. It's going to be unit 410, building 2. Occurred at 2015. Complaint was in a verbal with an Amazon driver, a white female, 30 years old. You've read it. It's 2141. 634 John, I copy your phone.
1: 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Another audible 6633 West Camelback Road. A family fight, 6205 West Wolf Street. 237 David, 4042 West Altavis Road. Another family fight, 6231 West McDowell Road. And a 647 Victor, 9648 West Fairmont.
2: 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Pretty Fifth Avenue, Union School, just north, Arizona, 86940, Frank Robert.
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0: 723 Ocean. Is that Hawk about to come out at the freeway and 44th Street?
1: 10-4.
0: We're coming 23. We'll switch over to seat action.
1: Copy. So 96-11-07 North 44th 723 Ocean. Charlie 7 is 2143.
0: 13 Charlie, come out 9.
1: 07. Being in trouble 1107 North 44th Street, 724B.
2: Wait, decide.
1: Hey, Russ.
0: And north, west side of the building. Hunker 4.
1: Just confirming that's 7830 North 28th Ave.
0: 10-4.
1: Thank you.
3: Hey, you should be able to trespass your car from my office. I'm looking for it. Yeah.
1: Copy. Could you request one?
3: Go for it. Thank you.
1: Temper.
4: Before, John, can you make a plan so if I'm unable to get in the building?
5: Our complaint says that the city is a subject issue and they have 34 John come back to the
1: 934 John. Walking around complaining, gave audio commands to flash girls. Subjects are still there. No description. They see them on live video from off-site. 2145. Can I get a unit to follow?
0: I'm 23 Ocean.
1: All right. 911 John?
0: 911 John. Can you send me a message, ma'am, please?
1: 10-4-7-23 Ocean?
6: Yes, yeah, so that's my call. I guess our vehicle is coming off of the freeway here. It's called VPS. This is going to be the off-ramp. Not actually make it onto our surface street. They're coming off in single vehicles into this palm tree.

530 North 17th Ave, Unit G is in George 17. This morning, ex-girlfriend Zadia, born in 2001, stole complainant's temporary license plate and registration, the complainant's silver Porsche Cayenne. License plate is going to be 2 Bravo Adam, 1 Sam 7. People's contact is 2147. I copy your advice.

0: 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Can you push a message 2525 with Campbell 911? This will try 9 response, 2148, step in your way.
1: Ready for the hot call at 2525 West Campbell?
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3: 223 John.
1: 223 John in the back. That's the governor, Charlie, too, 2148.
2: 223
3: John, higher.
1: 2 and
3: 192
1: units, back them up.
3: 223, can I start up?
1: Okay, Charlie, nice.
3: 23, you can put me on it. 10-4. You can
1: 22 at the 34
3: units. Okay.
1: 92 John, hold on about it. Okay,
4: 10-4. 93 John, Frenzo. Go ahead.
1: Can you please call the radio supervisor?
4: 10-4. Okay. 9-10-4, John, Tesla, 4-1-7.
1: When in custody for 13,430 North by Canyon.

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0: It's going to be a check welfare, 5325 North 22nd Street, the apartment. Friends asking to check on their son, Roni, born in 93, Hispanic male, 5'10", thin build, known on weapons, is bipolar and schizophrenic. Friends thinks he's off his meds and wants to make sure he's okay since he doesn't sound well over his 21. Has a white Hyundai accident parked out front. Son's alone in the only standalone unit out of the four on the property. Uvrina for 21 contact is 2150.
2: Teen silver Nissan Versa and a black 2014 Camaro. He reversed into complainant's car at the street light. 2151.
3: It's going to be an unentered bulletin update 2037 East Van Buren, 726.
1: You show me doing a transport to UCPC from 5019 South 22nd Street.
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5: 10-4. Sir. Amazon 44th Street, code 4.
3: Copy. Sir, Supervisor 3710, you stand here.
6: Is your monitor hot traffic? And can one of those units on 44th Street give me a 21, please?
7: 10-23, I'll give you a call.

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1: Awesome. Information for units in the area of 2625 East Cactus Road. It's going to be unit OD10. It's going to be extremely loud video game type noises coming from Liz's apartment and the complaints apartment, which is 4010. It's going to be an ongoing issue. It's information only at 2154.
2: Stephanie, did you get to units that you went out of?
1: I did, boss. All right, sir.
3: A23 Marion, anybody else? They got two people inside of the backyard of a vacant unit. Charlie to Kate at 2154.
4: A24, can you put us on?
1: A24 Marion, copy Sergeant's monitor.
4: Pardon?
1: ADC John, copy Charlie.
5: 514, you?
6: 512 Marion.
5: I'm told Mary on Australia 5, 2155.
0: Victim John, a monitor.
4: Super.

0: 3 Greeley. I'll take the trespasser.
1: 10-4. Trespasser, 15,210 South 50th Street. Cops was spotted near the dumpsters. Viewing through camera, black male, 40s, meaning belt, white tank top, dark pants, no weapons, possibly cut electric box, refused to leave, have security views, remote speakerphone. Once the subject moves along, Chris for contact, 2156, unit phone. Can stop the trespasser, 50,210 South 50th Street. Good.

0: Speaks by Hannah Mary, an audible 320 West Virginia Avenue at the Precision Aerospace Building number 4. That's 2600 North. It's the back roll of door received at 1837 hours. 2157.
1: People are possibly living out of the vehicle on a plate. No lights. Clear that on approach. Clear on its contact. Back with that, 2157.
2: 2158. 431, John, switching.
1: 10454.
3: 43, John, I'm going to switch to respond.
1: 10-4.
4: Standing 2-7-13, George.
5: George,
4: do we have a crime over there?
5: Still working through that right now, boss.
4: No visible criminal damage or anything like that?
5: It's been 4-9 at the moment.
4: Yeah, carry on.
6: Six 14, John.
7: 6-14, John.
6: You can keep my call, so I want to see if there's still one contact, and I'm through the door.
7: 10-4, give him a call.
6: I think 14 is not, you can try to do that. You can keep through the door.
7: 10-4.
0: I'm 16 in here.
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1: Hello, John, copy message. Next is going to be Trespasser, 2501 with Happy Valley, Gold Navy. White male 6'2 slim build, purple Diamondbacks hat, black shirt. A white female 5'4 slim build, a rust colored dress, large green tote bag. Sealing rings putting in the bag, possibly on 237 David. Got a duplicate saying that they left East 104 Cavendish, still wants PD to circulate for them because complaining thinks they're a danger to children, judging by their actions. Had 2200 units fallen.
2: 5-1-8 for the neighbors. 2200.

Sorry, you're not trying to clear. Sir, are you not trying to clear?

0: 0567. That was me and trying to log in. It was accidental. I should be 63 Lincoln. You can put me in the computer.
1: 10-4. We'll have officers out. Nicholas will take contact. It's 2202. Can I get a unit to follow?
2: Ten four, you code 4 to standby for hot traffic.
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4: 733 South.
3: Medic 7 at 2202. Sorry, a family fight, 6205 West Street.
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4: 6 Lincoln.
2: 10-4, thank you. Is there a supervisor on monitor?
0: Yes, yeah, Steve, you're going to get it. He gives a check to the radio.
2: 2-3 John, I copy your monitor. Can you send me what you said, officer?
0: Hey, could you give us a chance to be on the radio?
5: The driveway not answering 21 or door. AC's possibly hurt inside and can't close the door. Has had 9 on extra thoughts in the past, no weapons. Plants outside in gray shirt, blue shorts, your back attached, 2203.
1: Melina, born in 2009, Hispanic male, 5'8", 165 pounds, black shirt, black jeans, no shoes, no normal fits. He's been huffing good bits across the street from the complainant's house. He's by himself, refusing to come inside. Elisa is going to take contact, 2204.
2: Karen, who lives in Cave Creek, also by the change in exchange info with him, and he's possibly 390 David. You have Tom, their contact is 2204.
6: Main Street, Building A is in Adam, permit 212. Clyde's Brown, 2007 Honda Pilot, Arizona 7 Edward Adam, 76 Edward. Quinn just got back from Europe tonight since June 27th. They're tracking the vehicle. Quinn has keys. Can we go for contact? 2205.

0: 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Please flight to Hills and fire is going to be 17. With information only, it's 2205.
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0: 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The units follow.
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0: 10-4.
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3: This is going to be building H's and Henry, unit 136. 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
3: I want to throw 70 from Mata Vista. One of the units goes holding on Charlie 7. That unit and any others over to Charlie 7, 2210.
0: 34 Henry, 418 Tom, 15210 South 50th Street.
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0: 10-4.

0: Can you send me the 636 on my view of the message, please?
1: Happens. Is that 21-8 according to teams? Is that we're lacking pacing for the smoke shop? Calling for context 2211, and I copy your backup attached.
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0: 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The 585, 1618 East Chamber Street. Neighbor's vehicle, white sedan. Arizona Adam, Victor Adam, 504, not completely blocking client's driveway. Ongoing issue with the neighbors. We go for contact, 2212, do I have you to follow?
1: 425, John.
0: So far.

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3: Unit 1119. The boyfriend's mother is in a verbal. Adrian, can't say the last name, Indian female, 40, 5'6", thin, black shirt, black pants, none of the weapons. Christian will take contact. It's 2214. Is there a unit to follow?
4: Hey, 822 Lincoln.
3: 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Thank you. Send forth.
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0: 431 George.
1: 431 George.
4: We just got flagged down. I'm not a,

0: flag down for male just offense. Please, am I hitting him?
1: Four. 4-4-5, just for info, that suspect is going to be a black male, around 6 foot tall, wearing a red shirt, unknown short, and then the victim, he can ID you.
0: I copy a black male, 6 foot, red shirt, unknown short, victim can ID.
2: Copy sending you the check welfare at 8508 and 12th Street. I copy read it. It's 2217. Is there a unit to follow?
3: 6 foot 2, Mary.
2: 10-4, thank you.
4: We're going, John. Someone jumped a fence into the backside of Lowe's or to a residence?
5: 2730 West Montecito, transient Hispanic male, 461, heavy build, no shirt, blue jeans, shorts, digging through the trash can on the side of the house, throwing stuff into the street as well, no contact, 713 Mary, he's going to be 2318.
0: I copy 1-10, 19th Avenue in Baseline, 2318.
4: Any injuries, officers, or suspects?
3: Negative, boss.
4: We're going to have a copy. Good job.
3: Here's my job.
6: Civil.
3: Okay, here's your honor.
0: Six 15, Tom.
7: And do we have courtesy transfer to 5235 North 16th Street?
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8: Copy, insert domestic at 5621 South 6th Street in the 422 beat.
0: 425, John Fry.
8: Which one is my John Fry at the backup, Charlie 4, 22-19 hours?
0: I'm going to get a backup for the domestic. That's not 4. I'm going to get a backup for the domestic, 5621.
9: 20 minutes, if just came 23, do me a favor. I'm going to grab our RP. He's down at the west end there in a pickup truck waiting.
10: We're going, John. He just told my cousin Nora, I'm from his backup, and I'll call.
0: 10-4.
11: 9-16,
0: can you push my call through the station? 10-4. Are you near 801 India?
11: Yes.
0: Can you have him clear me?
11: All right, 1200.
0: Okay.
11: Send me the call in my beat, please.
0: Okay, so 585 at Camelback and Grand, northbound. It's a dark blue minivan that stopped. It's blocking 2220 on.
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We got about 6 people. If we can get a couple more to start up. Here's Charlie 2 with 2222.

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0: Roger Park. Give me a tan and brown with black striped tan corso with cropped ears, half collar, and running around. From the street in the back of the park last year on the east side of the park. I know this aggressive because I was scared to get out of the vehicle. I received a duplicate call that the dog belongs to a man who's currently sleeping in the white 4x4 truck parked on Colby Street in front of the park. The dog keeps trying to get in the vehicle and is running around near the truck. 14 John, did you want to? 614 John, and copy your following. 2224.
1: Like, I can make that back up, but can you send me that 459 Adam, please? I took care of it, and I'll just launch it back on.
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3: Hey, 21, John, it's going to be for a domestic. So 4840 West Granada, 6 minutes prior to the call. The complaint was in a verbal father of the child. His name is Marino Barilliza. That was horrible. Born in 1987, Hispanic male, heavy set, orange shirt, black pants, known weapons. He almost hit the complainant from the driveway twice. He was last seen westbound on Granada in a white Chevy truck. Frank Bravo, 97, David 4. Belinda is going to take contact. It's 2225. Can I get a unit to follow?
2: 922 Lincoln.
3: 822 Lincoln, copy. Ooh, 832 Mary coming in low.
4: And 6-7 from Buckeye. Last one in, no plate.
3: Can I get another unit to 67th Avenue on Buckeye?
2: 832 John.
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1: 24, just info.
0: 10-4, thank you. Hello, Tom, are you good on it?
2: Purple Tom. Purple Tom, go for
0: it. Okay. I'm going to watch your Kathy 61. 4713 East, have you been in the parking lot, blue Toyota Camry and a gray Cybertruck? Claiming more than 5,000 worth of damage. Alejandro's in the
2: 2627. Hello, copy message. 26827 Avenue 121. Quinn's mm-hmm. Over with the boyfriend, Lucky. He's 90, black metal 5'6", medium to thin build, beige hat. Blue shirt, gray shorts, and weapons. He's been drinking for the last 3 days, where you can get physical with the planet and her family. Gate codes in the car, you're protected. 2228.

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0: I copy, you have two detained 677 Buckeye 2229.

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713 Marion Coffee Trust, 2233 East Thomas, Point Mill, 40 Stinville, black shirt, shorts with a bag, refusing to leave the front entrance, there's signs posted to be moved along, no contact, 2232.

0: just push my call through as a, take it and do as long as you.
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2: Drive. I'm trying to go near his white Ford compact car parked in front of Clint's house. Refused to move it to Clint's son arrived and drove with Clint and their son. Your name is Patricia for contact 2233.
3: Frank William.
1: Alright, you cut off the beginning. I think that was 51st Avenue. What's the cross street?
3: 51st Ave in Osborne, with Arizona. I'm Adam. Are you Frank William?
1: So far.
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0: 316, can you hotel to play for me, Sam, Paul, Adam, 8, Mary, William?
1: Simple.
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0: 6, 34 John Field, loud noise.
1: 634 John, the 415 Edward's going to be at 2625 East Cactus Road, the apartment. It's going to be at 4010. Noises are getting louder and vibrating furniture. It's going to be coming from unit 3010 in building 2. Referencing an earlier incident as 2236 is their unit phone.
2: Are you able to call our complaint? Key number 3 at the door.
3: It's simple.

0: 6, that's Mary, that's it.
1: That's Mary, go ahead.
0: Central and Northern, just east out with Arizona, X-ray Edward Adam, 8, Mary Victor.
1: Therefore.

0: in 602 Mary, you can change that 20 to Central and Northern to North. Code 4 is South.
1: And where I copy your code 4 at Central and Northern, just North? It's 223.

0: It's working for me.
1: I got a 510 vehicle, 51st and baseline, eastbound, little white vehicle, trying to catch up to the plate.
0: More units, 51st Avenue on baseline.
1: Are you in there available?
0: I'm checking. Is it 510 Frank or 510?
1: It's just a 510 at the moment. We're trying to catch up to get the plate.

0: There's an estimated 1 Tom Adams, 6, 5 young Mercedes.
1: How do you want Mercedes? 1 Tom Adams, 6, 5 young. Did you stop?
0: Come to a stop.
1: Alright, where do I end up?
2: Yeah, 43rd baseline.
1: Copy, 43rd Avenue on baseline.
3: Hey, Lincoln, can you put me on code 6?
1: Go ahead.
3: Yes, ma'am. I'll be at 101st and Camelback with Arizona X-Ray Mary Adam 0 David 6.
1: No, it's 101st Avenue.
3: 101st.
1: Okay, 101st, so Avenue, not Drive or anything else on that side of town?
3: Yeah, correct. 101st Ave.
1: Over, thank you.
4: 1996, name is female, 411, 150,000, weapons complaint, got a text from an unarmed 21, is on the call about another resident named Jason, who was 240 at about 20, unknown by who, Clint says that the group home daughter is unsupervised, and Abigail, contact 2241.
1: Copy, code 4, area 22.

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0: Hey, Fortune Mary, copy your message. 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
2: Copy, you're outside of the building, you're the dumpsters. What's going on, contact when PD arrives so you can direct. You're going to have Chris for telephone contact 2243, 431 John, copy the hash.
0: And it's 2243 with any of the units of 1.
1: 11 John, I can make a backup.
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2: 2020 with Northern, I would learn. Quick for.
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0: 424, do you want to submit out 585, please?
1: Confirm. 1518 East Chambers. Chambers vehicle, white sedan, Arizona Adam, Victor Adam 504, parked completely blocked by his driveway, ongoing issue with these neighbors. Reedville for contact 2347.
2: Seven eleven Johnny, you're back at 2347. Is there a backup 4135 North 27th Ave? You need to break away or come from a lane?
0: Before John, I can start from 43rd and the
2: peak. 10-4, is anybody closer?

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1: 10-4.
2: Did we find anyone closer for
1: him? Is anybody closer than Hennepin Peak for the hot call 4135 North 27th Ave?
2: 220, can I get started over?
1: 10-4.
2: 921 John, I'll start up as well.
1: 10-4.

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1: Virgin Nightbus.
0: Sorry, that's going to be 825 Mary.
2: 825 Mary, go ahead.
0: It's going to be for the 14 Tom 5101 West Thomas Road, ARPO. There's approximately 5 subjects known to weapons. They've got bikes. They're camping on the properties. Signs posted. They want a 418 Tom. Blanca, the employee, will take contact at 2249.

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1: Go ahead.
0: I'm in verbal with his mom, Gloria. Wants removed from the apartment. He's verbal over money and is 21 and then disconnected and no answer on clock. At 1725 West Glendale Ave, Unit 1098. It's 2250. Is there any units follow?
1: 614, John.
0: 10-4, thank you.
2: King Tom Card. I'll be at 10645 West Camelback Road.
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1: 423, John.
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0: 35 West McDowell.
5: 10A, can you just assist the person, please?
0: That's up for.
1: 4111 on 47th Street. Electrical lines are in the roadway. Vehicles not driving through the street. Streets have been advised.
0: 2056,
3: unit ball. 715,
0: Hey, there's the line from God. I guess Hotmon has fire on the line. Is anything on fire and is anyone in custody?
3: Negative. Fire has already come and gone and put everything out like an hour ago. It's kind of a delayed report. Nobody in custody.
0: 10-4.
1: Heard for contact Louise, who's going to be in the listed apartment. It's 2257.

Somebody's on Mary Coffee Mix. It's going to be strange things that you can hear. 321 with Indian schoolers, white male, gray hair, tan shirt, black pants, harassing customers for money. City moves along, but nobody wants to talk about it. 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
1: 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Can we get additional units at 37 Place in Thunderbird?
2: Go for it.
1: How are you, go for it?

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1: Say it again.
0: Their license plate.
1: Yeah, it was facing the other direction. It's Arizona 838, 75, 3 Union.
0: Thank you. From Metro Ford, Mustang, that's blue, and registration found.

0: 811 Lincoln.
1: Yeah, go ahead and send it.
0: Copy. It's going to be a 647 5920 North 99th Avenue at the Stream Linear Apartments, Unit 162. Reference a Glendale report. The complainant's ex-husband, who 260 John, the complainant's daughter in August, is listed at the 20. His name is Jesus. Don't make me hit the last name, born in 1996. Hispanic male, 5'4", 190 pounds, blue shirt, black pants. He owns a silver 40 caliber handgun. Maria, she's in a white Chevy Malibu. She'll take contact. 811 John, I see you attached. She's 10 Katie Lincoln. It's 2302.

0: 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Three, four, John.
1: Go ahead.
0: It's going to be the audible at 2011 East Texas Road at the Quick, coming from Zone 5, Fire Regular Room. Going for contact is 2303-634 Lincoln. I'll copy your phone.

0: So if anyone's on, it's going to be 33 North 1st Avenue in the parking garage. There's a loud alarm that keeps going off. Nobody for contact at 2304. He was full.
1: 36 down. Hey, 36 down, code 4 hits.
0: 10-4, sir. 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

0: 7-3-3, they can send that ground noise off Clarendon, please.
1: I'm sorry, you wanted which call?
0: 7-3-3, can the call off of Clarendon, please, the loud noise.
1: Okay. I mean, 222 was cleared in. Gate codes on the call saying there are a lot of people in the pool area being loud playing music. Nobody for contact at 2206. K34 Mary.
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8 3 4 Mary Correctional. 10-4-8-3-4 Mary Corrections. Ended for T1 Gales with a Levine address on a Chrysler 300.

0: 432 John,
1: can you send me the call on the beat, please?
0: Yes, 47 Bravo. 47 25 East Baseline at the QT. Straight has a black male, mid 40s, 5'7, 140 pounds, unemployed, staying in the back. Turkey 47 SP, none on weapons. Marked in for contact, 2309, I hope you're back up attached.

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0: Speaking channel 27. I appreciate it, sir. Anyone to someone on the trespassing 3330 North 2nd Street?
2: 31 John.
0: No question. 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

0: 795 Johnny Copy for the check off at 4357 East Oak Street. That's Day America. So the husband, male, born in 67, white male, 5'10", 170, unknown clothing, no known weapons. He's in the hotel. They're not sure what room he's in. Complaining is distraught. They think he's using 237 David and advise cannot knock on every door to check for him. She wants PD out to help her. Her name's Patricia. She's waiting in front wearing a black and brown shirt and black pants at 2312 Phoenix Bowl.
1: 721 John.
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0: 432 John, 26.
1: 432 John, go ahead.
0: 40th Street and baseline of a 2000 F-150, a license plate.
1: Other unit, 40th Street and baseline.
2: 431 John, prior.
1: Good, so far.
3: Fourth John, the vehicle stopped.
0: I'll be pulling into the parking lot just north of 40th Street and baseline.
1: Pulling into the parking lot, north 40th Street and baseline.
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0: 61 Henry. It's a 3450 West Morton, black passenger car. Hit the caller's green Hyundai and left southbound. And it did happen at 35th and Northern. The caller follows to try to get a license plate 2317.
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0: Contact negative current 2003 Ford F-150. Registered to Raul and Isabel. Next catch. I'm 915 Mary, looking for a CSO. Expect me that CPP.
1: Building 6, unit 2120. My copy is ready. It is 2318. Is there a unit hotline?
0: Chambers vehicle, white sedan, Arizona, Adam, Victor, Adam, 504. Completely blocking client's driveway. It's an ongoing issue with these neighbors. Should we go for contact? 2319, do I have a unit to follow?
2: Can you see it go for 900?
3: Or Tundra Lane, can I go for our...
4: Yeah, Joe's got my West Clarence in Allen, Arizona. Adam, William, Adam, expand sign.
1: Copy.
0: Information for units from the area 6045 South 11th Street. Client heard five fireworks coming from the west. Nothing else being heard. Information only 2319.

0: Where's the John Sitter stop?
1: Christmas to John, go ahead.
0: 19th and Hatcher, I was going on a pipe, she's just using a stop.
1: You got additional more units to 19th Avenue Hatcher, or would you like to see any stuff?
0: Yeah, black female firefighter. She was wrong at canal, outside. She's with another male therapist. They're just pedaling, they know how to find them now.
2: Air 5, we're headed your way from downtown.
1: Copy, it's going to be a black female white bike on the canal, on the bike, she knows that you're behind her. Can we get additional units from 19th Avenue and Hatcher Road?
0: 623 John, all set.
1: 10-4, thank you.
0: 650 John, I don't know where this canal goes off, but if someone's there, try to cut them off from the west, coming east, that's probably the best route.
1: Copy.
0: Yeah, black female jeans, like a pink flower shirt.
1: Have you black female jeans? What did you say about the shirt?

0: like a slower, like,
1: copy of my female wearing crop top and blue jeans on a white bike.
2: Jen, what do you want it for?
3: Verified, I'm sorry if I missed it. What's the direction of travel on the canal?
4: She just flipped around. She's going back towards 19th Ave.
1: Probably just flipped around going north on 19th Ave.
5: There's traffic, criminal damage. 2625 North 19th Avenue, and CSGO, Command Charlie 6, my business manager.
1: Just for this criminal damage.
4: I'm sorry, the north. She's going back towards 19th Avenue. She's now westbound, or sorry, eastbound on that canal.
1: Copy, going back towards 19th Avenue, going eastbound on Hatcher.
6: 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The caller does want contact 2323 and it's followed.
3: Alright, 21 Joe.
6: 10-4.
7: Max, it's all Lincoln. You can put me on that call as well. I'll be coming 23 shortly.
6: 10-4.
5: 10-4. 6-4, Kelby, coming 23. What's the description of the 101 again?
1: It's going to be a black female.
4: That's your 19th act. She's northbound on 19th act.
1: It's going to be a black female, crop top, blue jeans, riding a white bike. I could be 23.
4: She's now northbound, sorry, westbound, north side of the canal.
1: Copy, now going westbound.
3: We got a long eye on you guys. We'll be overhead in just a moment.
1: We'll be overhead in just a moment.
4: Four hours. 10-4. 3:33 is Thomas. 10-4.
1: She's fine. 6:30, John, did you say she stopped?
4: Air unit, I'm just south of
1: where you parked. Copy, you're just south from where you
3: parked. Unless there's another car I'm not seeing, I've got two marked units on the canal. Are you in the tunnel?
5: 6-4, Lincoln, yeah, it's gonna be just west of the tunnel here.
1: Copy, just left this tunnel.
3: Alright, I've got a second unit going out of them now. Mark unit, make a right. You'll see the two units, and you're going to have to hit the entry to this walking path. They're probably about 40, 50 yards down in, towards the tunnel.
4: She's in custody, code 4.
1: This is John, copy. Going to be in custody with code 4, 19th Avenue, Hatcher Road, 2326.
2: 62 John, the injuries of the officers are suspect.
1: Any?
4: Please, I'll report
1: that. Copy your code file. Injuries of officers are suspect.

0: an audible 2811 West Thomas and the trespasser 4239 West Patel Road.
1: Units coming off 19th, they're on the north side of the water. Just to play out, looks like they're walking her back out of the tunnel now.
2: Have units coming on 19th, from the north side of the water, looks like they're walking around in the tunnel.
3: Yeah, say so, Mary. She's in custody. She's code 4. Officers are code 4 for all good here. Thank you, our unit.
1: You bet, guys. We'll be sending.
2: Copy. She's in custody. She's code 4. Officers are code 4.

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1: John.
2: 815, John, I copy. Thank you. I copy. It's the site, 3620 South Pole Street. Building 2 on the second or third floor. Traffic at the time of the call, complainant heard 3 to 4 subjects, a loud verbal, run off the door and wall still. Unadvised PD was out earlier. Now give a better 20. There's no one for contact, 2329. Have you an install?
3: 424, John.
2: That's up.
3: John, can you send back that 240, please?
2: That's up.
0: Alright, 23 Lincoln. Do we have a code on file for the date?
1: Can the sergeant copy this driver's folks and get arrested for 52 so we can tow the vehicle?
2: Sergeant, copy.
4: Lincoln.
2: 25 Lincoln.
4: Yeah, I just walked the entire building, G as in George, and looks like there's no number that goes up to 92. I think the highest one that goes up here is 23, so if you want to give him 21, maybe get a gate code for him, and also see if there's a corrected unit number or corrected address.
2: Copy.

0: 8029-0475.
1: Henry, that's a trespasser, 4239 West McDowell Road, wings up. Still, white female, 45'3", medium build, black tank top, black shorts, no known weapons. They were removed from the inside of the store, but now refusing the outside of the store. They locked the front door, but the suspects are still waiting there. Once they moved along, Rocha, the employee is going to take contact with 2231, can get a unit to follow.
2: I copy.
3: Yeah, I walked that entire building, so it looks like it's number 3. A few units just want to circulate around the area and around the bar complex. I'll just go make contact with him.
1: Okay, copy.
4: Lincoln, 10-4.
1: Sure, he's going to come and open it up for you.

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1: 224 Lincoln. I'm going to head back over there in a second. .435 Lincoln for traffic.
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1: 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I'm going to call back times 2. 2333.

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1: So domestic 15,214 West 20th Street. Stepfather Adolfo Spinnickel, possibly 31 years old, medium build, gray shirt, dark jeans, his handgun on the side of his pants. But with the long gene, the cleaner refused to give more info. With the fire on, client scared. Airbag attached, 2334.
2: Can you come in?
3: Good 41 detained.
2: Hi, copy. Good 41 detained, 4725 East Baseline. It's 2334.
4: I'm going to be referencing an earlier incident. They're going to be getting louder in the backyard and playing beer pong. No one for contact is 2334. Is there a unit to follow? 634 Lincoln, I copy your following.

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0: You can send the audible.
1: 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Please have your test to Ringo. It's 2336. Have you not to follow?
2: Totally. Can I pass for a second?
1: Temper.

0: 4 Georgia King, 7
1: Hi, copy the 415 call. 1532 East Dunbar. Where's Richard and four other people? They're partying in the garage, possibly 237 David, Lot Music, No. 11. There's no one for contact, 2337. Bye, guys.
2: I'm going to put the program on the
3: table. Alright,
2: 12 Lincoln, call 6. Go ahead. 27 in Camelback to the southwest with Mary Adam, Victor Ocean. Should come back to Jinxie.
1: Canberra. 433 Lincoln, are you good for

0: 433 Lincoln.
1: 4.
0: Simple.
2: Nine 12 Lincoln, was that Mary Adam 260?
3: No, negative. Mary Adam, Victor Ocean, 4-0.
2: Several.

0: 431 John, come see us.
1: 431 John, go ahead.
0: 7 has in Dobbins, that was Lincoln Robert Adam to Charles Fowles.
1: 10-4.
2: Murray Gallup, Air Alliance, please stand. Murray Adam, 7, Z Sam, just north of City Prison, Gallup.
1: 10-4. I'm going to jump for traffic.
3: Six twenty-three, John.
1: It's going to be the audible at 1810 West Northern Ave. It's going to be Suite 9 for the Gerisol breakfast and lunch. Coming from Motion 2, it's 2240-620 Lincoln. I copy your following.
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1: 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Go ahead.
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0: 8-14 Mary, we can make that back up.
1: 8-14 Mary, I copy. Charlie, 8, search to monitor.
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0: 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Six 22 Lincoln, status check. 622 Lincoln.
1: 10-4.
0: 10-4, thank you.
1: Russian.
0: Charlie 7. Q40.
2: Well, okay, you put me on as well.
0: Okay, Charlie 7.
3: There's one more.
0: You left.

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1: Go ahead.
0: 2715 West Northern. Fire 17 for subject not breathing, possibly an hour. Henry, male, 30s, not doing CPR. Fire is now 23. Health contact 2343, unit fault. City of 964, Tommy 13,214 North 20th Street. I can trust it away.
1: Very good, sir.
2: And 20th Avenue bearing with prison 10-10-19 William 1359.
3: Before Tom available for 13214 North 20th Street. There's Apple Marina second help out this 240. 4748 East McDowell, so much Charlotte, 7 is 2344.
4: I need a couple more units there for the 243 on Rox and possibly 947-48 East McDowell, 734 beat.
5: 735, John.
4: Charlie 7.
5: 735, I can get some ways.
4: Charlie 7.
3: And Rick North. Nine, 64, Tom.
0: John, I'm getting a response citywide.
1: Can you push me through as a citation and send me a message, please?
0: That's fine.

0: 250 John, 401 miles to 575.
1: This is John. I copied 575. Where are you headed?
0: Let me close.
1: Templar, 8346. Ford and Lincoln, I copy. Check welfare, 25th Avenue in Pima. Right of the street. Quiet watching from security camera. Saw alarm going off at property. Also saw two unknown males riding bikes above near the 20, 60 at the time of the call. Last seen right eastbound on Pima. I'm sure if they're related. Phone for contact, 2347. Do I have units to follow?
2: Short to Lincoln. He's related to the call. I'm on. I'll take care of it.
3: New 14 North 20th Street.

0: I'll check city light again.
1: 435 again.
2: Yeah, would you notify DPS? It sounds like strip was traveling eastbound on the freeway getting off at 17th Ave and hit the construction wall that's part of would be their jurisdiction. Okay. Let them know when we're at.

0: I just got flagged down by two people on 73 and Roosevelt on the north like, corner by Jungle Boys. They're saying that some people were pointing guns at them and they left on a white mini SUV. There's like five black males inside the vehicle and they went westbound on Roosevelt.
1: More units, 17th Avenue and Roosevelt.
2: Sorry for seeing wrong. Let me check for air unit. You can put me on it.
1: Call for the air unit.
3: 3917, it's 7th Street in Roosevelt.
1: I copy 7th Street in Roosevelt.
3: And then X-ray 917, just for info. They did give a plate of 9 to Adam 404. That is the last plate that they gave, but they are pretty shook up.
1: I copy 9 to Adam 404.
3: And then X-ray 917, it was going westbound on Roosevelt from 7th Street.
1: Westbound on Roosevelt from 7th Street. 330
3: San Giron. 3917, can you
1: 10-9 that? How long ago was this?
3: Maybe like 5 minutes.
1: I copy 5 minutes.
4: Air 5 on, Adam 5, I copy the info reference your, 245. Is anybody following that vehicle, or is there anybody got a plate where it might be headed to?
3: Actually, 917. The people flagged this on gave a plate of 92 Adam 404, which comes back to a 2025 Chevy Trax.
2: Let me check for Jack. Just does have social workers are working on workup.
5: Thank you.
4: Air 5, I copy that. We're overhead on another hot call in 7. I copy the 5 minute plus time delay. If you guys can follow up reference that plate, we can point in that direction and try and help locate that car.
3: And then 17, yeah, there's two addresses that come back from the running the plate. The 4608 West Maryland Ave, unit 1169 in Glendale, and then a 4346 West Carter Oak Road in Glendale as well.
1: You're not at 67th Avenue on the 10?
5: We're just north of 67th Avenue.
1: 10-4.

0: Was coming back active for a Jose Roca on a Nissan Altima with a Buckeye address.
1: Well, his mom, because he has his phone on like 360, so they might be able to get an accurate tracking right now. So we'll update with more info when we get it.
0: Copy him the mail 21 mom, like 360.
2: Get to track it.
0: Send it off from over here. Hi, copy. We're flagged down for a 245. Maryland from 1169 Glendale and 4346 West Carter Oak Road, Austin Glendale.
3: Next for 911, can we just focus on like the roads on that work up and see if they have any other 20s that are closer to this area?
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0: 7-5 in the zone out. 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
2: X-ray 911. Nobody's had eyes on that vehicle in a while. If you wouldn't mind just doing a spot check for the RO20s in Glendale radio, if you could 10-9 those addresses. I think they're relatively close to each other.
1: Patients requesting PD out, saying that 4729 East Wolf Pair. Something occurred with a white female, Catherine, born in 65, said her husband was yelling at her, calling names, and she was upset and took pills. Reference an incident on the call. Fire transported her to this location, and she requested PDL. It's a possible CIT situation. Also, they may transport to a mental health facility after being medically cleared. It's a social worker, Cheyenne, for contact at 2359. I'm sure you get it, Paul.
3: The phones have been recovered, so victims have the phones now. They were able to find them in the middle of the street.
1: Been recovered.
4: One more thing, I apologize. Have we reached out to Glendale? I know between our Cactus Ops and Glendale system, check any cameras that are in that direction.
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6: We have an option now. We have to reach out to him.
4: Alright, I was curious. Thanks.
7: Six 25 down 1 or 2 miles.
1: Go ahead. Last 3 or 4 0 1. I'm sorry, can you say that again? Open 1.
7: Yeah, last 3 or 4 0 1.
1: Copy it. Good night, 0 1.

0: Can you have my partner 25 minutes in Tahoe, please?
1: Hey, Adam.
2: Hey, Jason. Happy.
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0: 823 Lincoln.
1: And
0: it's going to be a 647 Victor, 5723 West Camelback Road. It's a gray Honda sedan, George 9 Adam, 9-1. Parked on the side of the Kalinga's house for the past 10 minutes, running with the lights on. Too dark to have a description of the subject in there, but I think his name's Rue. Actually, no one's going to take contact. It's midnight 04. Is our unit full?
2: 824 Mary.
0: 824 Mary, I talked to you.
1: You're fine. Did your victim at least describe it as a smaller SUV? And then today we're just confirming what's up with them.
3: 2 miles, 1-6.
0: All right, copy. It's midnight, 05.
4: Okay, this is a single shot. No further information at 005.

0: next night on, the victims definitely say, tell you to not share the coons.
1: Wait, don't let, I will go in, go for
2: it. Okay. Alright, referencing your guys' downline, SLP is asking for a pull number and your guys' exact 20 since they supposedly can't find you.
3: 715 King, SLP just showed up.
2: Okay.
4: I ran that plate on NVLS. And it comes back to a temp tag on that white track.
5: X-ray 917, they did say it was a paper plate.

421, John. There's two hits today. Well, yesterday now. On 27th Ave and Benthany Hole, and 35th Ave and Glendale.

0: I copy trips today. 47th Avenue and Bethany Home. 37th Avenue in Glendale.
1: They're saying, and I just showed them a picture of the car, and they're saying that's a Trax.
2: I'm reporting town 2212 East Bell. 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
3: So it jumps off just west of here, so those are kind of the two fastest routes back.
2: So for 2212 East Bell, it's QT Black Female League 37 set, Lieutenant Todd Black Leggings Black Bag. So $50 worth of stuff last seen east side of the property, 08 Unit 12.
4: Bell, Harry John, zero, X-ray Adam.
0: That's Hartford, 933B. 932 Mary, anybody else? Charlie Deck, now, you're right.
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0: 24. 632, can you code forward that vehicle? It's not associated with a vehicle.
2: Yeah, code forward.

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1: 424 John, go ahead.
0: Wall Street and Southern Alps, and it's out of light.
1: Okay, I was just going to go on a bike. Can you see on the 20?
0: Wall Street and Southern.

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2: All right, sorry about that. 2430 in West Union Hills. 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
2: A red shirt, sorry, red sweatshirt, no weapons. 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
0: It's at 2650 West Camelback at Circle K. Team, for us to respond for 101 that was being verbal with the dispatcher. He does want to go to detox. Community Bridges has a 15-minute ETA. That was from the time of the call, 015.
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1: 16 John.
0: 647 Victoria, number 28, North 11th Street. Time to go, Mel Pacific, pull into back. Complex. Clearwater. Rune Cadillac passenger car, walk northbound to Monroe, turn both cutters, passing eastbound Monroe at foot. Slider Hispanic male, 40s, short. Medium build, white tank top, dark shorts, light colored shoes, bald. And for contact, 917, do I need it to follow? I need it to follow for the 647 Victor, number 28, North 11th Street.
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1: Henry. 923, 2900 Henry, 27th Avenue, Van Buren. 2918, W unit 12.
0: I'm code 4, there's nobody in the street.
2: Code 4, there's no one in the street.
1: Seven
2: zero. 10-4 at 0-18. 7-0-X-3-3-8-17 West Hofka Avenue, 7200 North. 4-4, he's able to switch over to assist, being worked on Charlie 9, 8-10-2 minute.
1: Michael, 37th Avenue, Woodridge. 4 with him.
3: Switch and start that way.
1: Do you have Leslie or Michael?
3: You have both.
1: I'll let him know.
0: Thanks for having me. Copy. Thanks for your help.
4: Something cool. Thank you, Arianna. Appreciate it.

0: Hey, Victor and John. I'm sorry, was that a code 4? Code 4.
1: From the sliding door, we just got another script that said it was from the dining room glass break. 02812. Anyone follow 130 West Monona?
2: 212 Lincoln.
1: 10-4.
3: The unit, come to 700 and help transport a juvenile to DCC.
4: Do you have a unit to go to 700 to transfer the juvenile to JCC?
5: 736 Shining, how's that work?
4: Copy.
3: Yeah, 10-4.

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0: 봐봐. 아웃 템플릿 56838 John Robert.
2: 파이어 그린 에이 브리지스 requesting a civil officer?
0: No. Fire called them. They're the ones who dispatched. So Fire called us and said that she was being verbal with them. So that's why they're asking us to go, so that way Community Bridges is safe.

0: 2nd Street and Broadway, just south. What's Victor King out of 5 Victor George? Can you start me one more unit on code 4? He's just trying to exit the vehicle.
1: I'm copying another unit, 2nd Street and Broadway.
0: 4, 22, Lincoln.
1: Confirmed.

0: Go ahead. We're going to be out with a motorcycle, black motorcycle, on 4340 West McDowell Road, LA Split.
1: Turn that unit for 4340 West McDowell.
0: 10-4.
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3: Hi, 13, Mary.
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1: Okay, do you want to dispo it?
3: Yeah, I guess I can.
1: Okay. And then I'll call fire to let them know.
0: 92, John, I'll monitor that. I'll try.
1: 10-4.

0: 8-13 Lincoln to 8-11 Lincoln. What were the vehicles that the comp pointed out?
1: It's just going to be that white Chevy Silverado over there right behind you.
0: Copy.

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1: Don't like it.
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0: 巨头之围了。
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0: you clear nuclear digits again for 20?
1: Any digits again 2439 West Union?
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2: Area 38 Lane in Coronado with Arizona 2, William Adam 266.
1: 10-4.

0: Maybe 33, like anything since that 900 on base one.
1: What is that with, 33 as well, 32 Mark?
2: A33, who am I putting you out with?
3: I'll put yourself with A33 Lincoln, please.
2: 10-4.

0: Presidential, the Western States decking, Office 3 motion. RP is going to be on the call, runway 35.
1: 820 Mira, did I, can you rerun your flight? I got a typo.
2: Yes, 832 Mary, go ahead. 67 from McDowell, I'll right mail
1: to South. Are you foot 4?
2: Foot 4, thank you.
1: 4.

0: looking for the room. Just remember, we are conforming the plates to William and I'm too soon.
1: I know, I just had a wrong character. I apologize. Thank you.

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0: 824 Mary Key, dispo this as a Tom and keep us on, please.
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0: 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Landy 3 John.
1: You're complaining on our call. Provide your name.
0: No, they have an anonymous here.
1: I copy. Can you please text up and try to find a name associated with that phone number?
0: Texas Stop. Texas Stop, did you copy?
2: Yes, I did copy.
0: It might be a Melissa Hernandez. That phone number did call us back in February. Different 20, though.
1: I copy, thank you.
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0: 736, John.
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1: A11,
0: John. A11, John, and you're back to Charlie. It's 043. Got an audible 2230 on East Rose Garden Loop. It's coming from the Southeast Office Motion at 044. 211 Lincoln, 213 Lincoln, I see it.

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Flying call for 512 India, 513 Frank, 516 Henry. 522 X-ray before sign off.

0: 424 Johnson 67.
1: 424 John, go ahead.
0: 16th Street Southern, just north. I was a white man on a bike.
1: I get another unit, 16th Street and Southern.
0: We're 23, jump.
1: Pepper.

7 minutes from here. If you want to fight, 4350 North 5th Avenue, unit 214, loud verbal between male and 101. In that unit, nothing physical currently. No mention of weapons. Is your description, no context. 45th after. Ocean. He's got the audible 330 North 24th Street coming from the garage motion. It's 46 after. 726 Lincoln. Copy, you want the 647 thing. 3330 North 26. Starting over. 726 Lincoln. Copy. Strange things. 3330 East End Buren. Flight 8 just stopped. Two males in dark clothing. Their next two bicycles, possible transients going through the dumpster to be moved along for residence. It does not want contact. 721 John, I see you going to it. 47 after.

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0: Can be heard 918 Tom, 7131 West Forest Grove Avenue. Picking up Steven Sim. He's a junior, born in 1996. White male, brown eyes, brown hair, 5'8", 188 pounds. No further description, no known weapons. We're taking him to 358 East Havelina Drive, the CBI in Mesa. It's the 955. I'll get your paperwork.

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0: Audible at 6001 North 2nd Ave. Coming from the hall motion. 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
1: 91 Shaw Monitor, 950 Mary Street on Charlie Dick.
3: Copy. Monitor, 950 Mary is going.
4: John,
3: 426.
4: 421 John, go ahead. Baseline and Jesse Owens. 35 Adam, 56 Blue.
1: Hey, pretty dear Lincolns.
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2: Hey, 83 Mary, I got you. 83 John, copy. Charlie 8.
1: 82 Mary, put us on, please.
2: 32 Mary, I got you.
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1: 21 John, for my loud noise.
2: Hey, 21 John, it's going to be 415 Edward, 1615 North 53rd Drive. There's loud music coming from a vehicle parked in the driveway. It's midnight 59. Is there a unit 12? It's full for 415 Edward, 1615 North 53rd Drive. 824 Mary, copy, thank you.

Vegas for them. Can I copy it to 918 Tom 7131 West Forest Grove? Picking up Steven Stem Jr. born in 96, white male, brown hair, brown eyes, 5'8", 188 pounds. No further description. Taking in 2358 East Papalina, the CBI in Mesa. It's 0100. Can I get a unit to follow? Units follow for a night. 831 Lincoln, I appreciate you.

0: 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I'm code 4. 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
3: Seventh Street Baseline, out with Robert Adam, 1023.
4: Super.

0: 737, please right there. Copy to the transposing car, plane 13, may you attach there?
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3: Alright, 6601 with Indian School Road. It's going to be Edward David 24 King 39. I think it's California.
0: 10-4.
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7: Paul Farmer 3960, first on for vehicle stop, 6660 West Indian School.
0: 3 John, go ahead.
8: We'll be, Dunlap and 19th Ave at the Circle K, out with Victor 4 Adam 196.
0: 10 more.
3: 6 minutes, Lincoln, I'll be out with him.
0: That's fine, thank you.
6: 6 Old Mary.
0: Old Mary.
6: Hey, can we get another unit or two out to come help us? The backyard gate was open. There's an unsecured door. Looks like it's a vacant house, but I'm not sure.
0: Get another unit out to 6001 North 2nd Ave, referencing an audible for a backyard gate open. 19 North 34 Street, 1111 East McDowell, and then Sylvia M. Wanted Guest, 2233 East Hall.
6: 615 John, start up.
0: 10-4, thank you.
9: 25 Mary, thank you.
6: 4 a little bit around the corners, they gate to the backyard where we're at.
0: Unit 17, 2nd Ave, do you copy?
3: 6.7, can I copy?
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0: 24602 driving in the third to be 1080460.
10: Also, I'm code 4, the other units can slow down.
4: Code 4, code 4, the other units slow down.
6: He doesn't look like his door was secured all the way.
0: Copy, indicate to the backyard was left ajar. I know this was closed all the way.

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1: 211.
0: Push 41 John, then a backup Charlie 413.
1: Okay. What's Charlie 4?
0: 42 John, the mother.
2: Seven, black male, 5'10", 232 pounds, unknown address, unknown access. 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Moving on to UPC at 1201 7th Ave. You have Heather for contact at 1209. 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
1: Go on.
0: Go on.
1: Can you have a fire response to our location, please? Our subject's bleeding from under his left eye.
0: Yes, of course.
1: Yeah, he's also going to be on diabetic, so.
0: Stand for it.
2: I copy, boss. If you're trying to make it to the backyard, just follow that line and then right at the corner of the gate will be there.
3: Copy. 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
3: Yeah, is there anybody at 800 looking for tire service?
1: 800 looking for tire service?
4: Boss, there's a 400 unit next to the gas pumps looking for them.
3: Copy, I'll send them over.
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1: Trinity the 19 Tom at 10,005 North 16th Drive. To pick up an Andrew, born in 79, white male, blue eyes, brown hair, 5 foot, no further description. It's going to be danger to self, danger to others, none on weapons. It's going to be going to UPC, 1201 South 7th Ave. Possible CIT situation. Going for contact, it's 1212-624 John. I can see you're following.

0: 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Give me a residential 16,205 South 29th Avenue, 435B.
1: 433 Lincoln, switching.
0: 33 Lincoln with a couple of units. Try that at 4, Lincoln.
2: 434 Lincoln, fire.
1: 10-4, try that. Supervisor monitor.
3: 43 John, monitor.
1: 10-4.
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1: 10-4.
4: 161 19th Avenue, arriving to New York.
1: Cars up there.
4: Thank you, Avenue, and arriving 224B. Lincoln. 224 Lincoln, hand it back up. Charlie 2 with 113.
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1: I'm 6-1, Jim. We made an effort. There's no sign of force entry. It looks like the door is just left unsecured. We're going to go ahead and clear the house right now.
2: 6-1, John, I copy. Made announcements. No signs of force entry. I'm going to go ahead and clear the house.
3: Maybe East Thomas. Can I copy until 1:15, sir, any call?
4: Yeah, 2-5 ocean. 8-6 India. 8-17 timer secured for the night.
3: I appreciate you. Thank you.
5: 4-5 send me to Hawk 1. I want to make
6: 10-4. Audible 222 East Olympic, 7900 South. From NFL Yet College Prep Academy, no answer there up here at the press. It's coming from the northwest door, and there's going to be no contact 115 units follow.
0: 423 jump.
6: 10-4.

0: And 6-1, John. If you get an audible, it was just us clearing out some stuff.
1: If we get another audible, it's going to be you guys clearing the house with code 4. It's 117.

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1: Yeah, I'm fine.
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1: 34 Mary.
0: Have you heard? I'm 61 43rd Avenue in Cypress, just north. Complainant's blue Dodge Durango versus a gray Dodge Ram. The complainant seems to think the driver might be 390. Taylor's going to be involved at 0121.

0: A15 Johnson may verify 1801 North 83rd Avenue, Building 4, Unit 1034. The complainant was hearing a verbal between two males and a female, known on weapons. They could hear the male threatening to someone saying that they're going to call someone at 240 them. Nothing is physical at the time. Annabelle, she's in 1035. Oh, just kidding. She won't take contact at 0121. Can I get a unit to follow?
1: Ada 1 Lincoln.
0: Thank you.
1: An audible at 16,223 South 48th Street, 17,010 South 48th Street, 4735 East Ray Road, 2110 South 40th Street, 511 East Mojave Street, 836 East Black Bay.
2: Got his caution lights on now. He's not stopping anywhere south of Oakland.
3: Copy, your code 4 is lights are on, not stopping. We get an additional unit to 19th Ave and Alex Ave.
4: Good code 2, Mary.
3: 10-4, thank you.
5: The door then tries to hide and mess with the complainant. So far, no damage, but the complainant wants her to leave. Contact Adam at 122. Oh, 2122, touch, thank you.
2: 1023 Lincoln, is she currently there at the time? Also, ask the unit if there's any weapons involved.
5: Okay.
6: White male with light colored hair, 6 foot, with a light polo, pounding on the caller's door. Caller thinks it's possibly her ex, named Blake, born in 2000. She's currently with herself in her bedroom. Briefly call in as well, saying that the subject is still knocking on the door. Caller does think that he has

when this woman asked, and she said it was because of him still being there. She said he has known to carry guns with him or in his car, but she hasn't actually seen any of them today. This is 0123 hours.

0: And 637 on that. 6, I just want to confirm that vehicle did stop for you guys.
1: I'll stop at 8.
2: Yeah, he did stop.
0: Yeah, 637.

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1: 625 John, go ahead.
0: Last 3 are 415 and JCC.
1: And it's 124.
2: And there's a hazard on the call as well.
3: And what's really good to

0: 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If there's anyone available, can we maybe get one more unit for 501, please?
1: Anybody able to help out with 508 at 43rd Avenue in Cypress?
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0: John, show's code for 1-2, and then my 101 miles will be 226. My location to UPC.
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1: 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Fucking John, 14 Lake in 3802 East Indian School for the Audible. 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
4: 92, John.
5: Yeah, can Cactus Ops reference Michael? Can they go back to around 1100 on their cameras and just see if they see anything that might be 647?
1: Cactus Ops, we can take a look. That angle on camera is going to be super sketchy with all the lights, but we'll take a look and see what we can see. Do we have a description for the subject?
5: Yeah, it's a black male with long dreads. He's wearing gray pants. He's shirtless right now, but he could have been wearing like a black jacket or something like that. So we're not sure what he was wearing at the time.
1: Okay, Captain Fogg, we'll take a look and see if we can find anything.
5: Yeah, there's customers at the QT said that around 1100, they observed someone that was possibly 901 Henry. So we're just trying to backtrack and see if we can locate this guy, if there's anything 647 going on around that time. So maybe like 1045, 1100, and then just work your way forward, please.
1: Copy.
6: Nice, he says, I can just run for a little, so you will shirt over here, so it's a possibility that he's also wearing that underneath that black jacket, or he was just wearing that yellow shirt.
2: East Way Road, you're in Audible 5214, South 33.
6: I'll take the next radical in 23
2: feet. 10-4. 214 South 30th Street at HDI. From the interior, lobby motion. No one's looking up here at the premise. Please be known for contact 130. Units follow.
6: 422
2: K4. 10-4.
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0: 913 Murray, our complaint didn't want anything done. She thinks that she got her purse back and there's all she wanted.
4: 10-4.

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1: Nine twenty-one, John.
2: 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Can you give our comp a call back and let them know we're out here?
0: Okay.

0: 824 Mary, I'm getting no response citywide.
1: It's for Mary, I copy. We'll take her out here and then we'll try to get you to drive in.
0: All right, thank you. Sorry, to Mary, I copy. It's the Audible, 2550 South 51st Avenue. It's a commercial Audible. Perimeter door number 13 is all it says. It's 0132.

0: 921 John, I'm going to be voicemailing you. Hold on.
1: 921 John, I cut.
0: Mary?
2: You tuned for Mary, I got this.
0: 10-4.
2: To the 585.
0: I got 15th Street and Baseline just left for a true down. Street just before 16th Street. I got it, it's 134. I copy your back, we'll touch.

0: getting an audible at 1300 North 40th Street and an audible at number 25 North 40th Street, filling a 918 Henry, 1422 North 4th Street, and a 240 at 2601 East Roosevelt.
1: Yeah, sorry, I was having a little radio problem. Can you give me back that 239 on 13th Avenue?
2: I copy for the flight back 13th Avenue and Chandler at 135. Units follow.
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1: Copy, 17,010 South 48th Street. Came from the door perimeter, gym electric room door. RP is going to be on the call, 136, see this call.
0: 434, Lincoln.
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0: 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Hallway door activated 2 times at 0118 hours. It's 0137.
1: 84 Tom, 302 West Van Buren.
2: On the 415, 43, 219 West Melinda Lane. 732 Mary. 932 Mary. I said to Mary for traffic.
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2: I had a 415, I get 3219 West Melinda Lane. It's about 21,600 north. Road between two nieces. Correction, between two nieces' boyfriends. Subject Marcus, last male, 5'9", 21 years old. And wrote no further description of no weapon. Lane was told that he made threats to 901 first of victim and then pointed a gun at the other boyfriend over two hours ago. Victim Anthony, his background 5'7", 18 years old, and built. Black and white shirt, no further description, no weapon. Then died and the subject outside, possibly in a unknown pickup, Joshua taking contact. Complainant also did note that they never saw a weapon with either one of the subjects. It's 138.
4: 423, can you send me the audible on the south, please?
2: Charlie 58 on the head.
1: 423, can you, sorry, which one did you want?
4: 0750.
5: Hey, John, if that's a reference to my call, we're all code 4.
2: Okay, copy, thank you. Oh, 139, do I have any units to follow?
5: Or did you ping?
2: 10-4.
6: Yeah, can you just have a roll fire? Our prisoner seems to have a case of gelitis.
2: All right, yeah, 10-4. I'll get them sent your way.
4: And 9-1, if you could check to see if there's a digi available for a 20 as well.
2: Where did you scan for number 50 East Elmore Street?
4: If you want to start up, send me.
2: That's fine, thank you. F-14, Mary, send me. This is 37 on 25, back at the QT. All four Hispanic males, late teens, with 20s, wore a t-shirt, sweatpants, no known weapons, 2 101s. They're inside of the store, refusing to leave, complain and think that they are wanted for robbing a Circle K in the area. And he has pictures and videos of them to show PD. Won't get contact. And the subjects are all on foot just south. He calls back and the complaint says the suspects are on Mariposa and thinks that they will come back into the store but have not entered the store yet. Uniformed, armed guard Troy is taking contact, 141. Thank 13 Mary for traffic.
4: 913 Mary.
2: The 459 alarm at 2619 West Bethany Home Road. Looks like it's a residential for Jorge Domingo. It's a door, window, sensor, and a bulk one back door number 2. It is audible. It's 141.
1: Information for you in area 4140 East Pleasant Lane, 6000 South. Just now they heard 12 gunshots, no sounds of distress or any tire squealing. Is this information at 141?
3: Properties. Coming from Zone 5, South Entry 2. No one for contact, it's 142.
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1: 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It's audible, 16,223 South 48th Street. A commercial for St. Benedict Catholic Church. 142, I copy. Your backup attached.

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1: It's going to be the dust storm, I got it.
0: And I got it.
2: Thanks for answering. What's the plan?
0: Thank you.
2: 435,
0: 143 units follow.
3: For Mary, copy for the audible at 4238 North 7th Avenue. Possibly 4242 North 7th Avenue. Coming from the south entry door is 144.
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0: 713 Mary Patrick. It's an audible 1925 East Kennewick, 5 below, coming from the front double door. It's 145.
1: 834 Mary.
0: Further Ave, West Indian School Road. I'll get you a 10 tiger now.
1: 10-4.
0: Tag 44-39-3 John Robert.
1: 10-4. No one for contact. It's 145. Is there a unit to call?
2: 6-34 John.
1: 10-4. Thank you.
3: 35 Mike. It's Bruce Hatch. Let's see if the air unit's up. I can fly over. Should we make our way over there?
1: 10-4.

0: 34 Lincoln East Block, cancel that. No, we got the weather up here. They're probably down.
1: 10-4, copy.
2: The Holiday Inn, this house parking lot, unit 323. 7 ago, for the collar silver Ford Edge, that right rear window was smashed in, and it looked like a blade, a knife was taken. Looks like it was four males wearing light clothing and face mask, one of them wearing a blue shirt and an orange ski mask, unknown weapons, and no further description for the others. Their last name going southbound on 23rd Avenue on foot. That's going to be Nick, the front desk employee for contact at 0147. Is there a unit follow?
3: 211.
2: Have a working.
1: Lincoln.
0: Yeah, I'll head towards that notable incident 0699. Take care of it.
1: I copy the Audible, 3346 East Inglewood Drive. I think it's going to be on the call, 147, and I copy, I'll take care of it.
4: Nine
1: 12 Lincoln. I have a 945-19 off 40th Avenue. 4:15 ago, complainant heard noises from possibly someone walking in a backyard, and then it stopped and continued. Hasn't heard it since, and the complainant is home alone, gates don't have a lock, and afraid to look outside. Only the complainant's 2014 Chevy Spark Silver of Gray is parked out front, or should be parked out front. Charlotte is taking contact, 911 John attached. It's 1:48. 1:48, I'm in the phone.
2: I'll be code 4, it's the storm.
1: 4, it's the storm.
5: Hello, Lincoln.
6: Yeah, copy the duplicates from the actual RP that wants us 22, correct?
5: That's it, they're from the RP, not the LFO.
1: Pass, please. Have a go, complainant heard several shots. Nothing else seen or heard. Information only to 49.

0: Finland King looks like now we did talk to the OLM company, so we can totally do that.
1: No, okay, I copy. You can pass your main server.
0: Don't worry.
2: 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Our PFO is going to be on the call. 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
2: So.
3: Four 23 King, I'll take 0706.
2: I copy the audible. 4245 South 37th Street. Our PFO is going to be on call. We need to follow. I'm going to call for the audible, 4245 South 37th Street.
3: I'll take care of it. 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
2: Michaels. Our team is going to be on the call. It's 154.

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1: I copy. On board 3614 East Harlow Road, Porchlight Home Sales. 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That's 152.

0: 735-9, copy for the audible, it's Energy East Thomas. Copy the entry, expect room door. It's going to be 152, and it looks like fire department did call us saying it was likely them that activated it. That was, Yance Falkus.
1: 31.
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3: This is the far Mendor. Trip at 132. There's no response from the RP, but they're listed if needed. 155.
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0: 27th Avenue, West Calumet Road, Atlas, contact King David, Edward, Edward, 93.
1: King David, Edward, Edward, repeat the rest.
0: Five.
1: I think I got five. Okay.

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1: 725 Ocean.
0: That's right.
2: Another
3: job. 4051 East Fanfold Drive, 9600 North. It's going to be at the Fine Residence. Coming from the Great Room Motion, have contact with Arthur Becca, who requested PD Dispatch. Known for contact is 157, is there any to follow?
2: 34, like I got it.
3: 10-4, thank you. Mine's 52 Mary for traffic.
1: 933 Mary.
3: Yeah. 10-4, that's why I was there, 932 Mary. For 15,825 North 35th Avenue at the Powell Cross Baptist Church. It's an audible bird for the class southwest door. Make sure that 153 hours. Copy. In front of us, there was no response, but RP is listed as needed. It's 158. And 33 Mary, just making sure you weren't trying to clear me before.
1: No, we thought you cleared us for the audible.
3: Okay, copy. Thank you.
4: My first and only Henry on Northern. Can I have one of those units switch over on them, please?
3: Anyone out on 2715 West Northern that can switch to them?
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3: Copy.
0: There's means ghosting only on Charlie 2159.
5: And it started, series it started for this high criminal damage call, 20 by 10 West Greenway Road, 221B.
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5: Temporary, thank you.
1: 22 John Monitor.
5: Pepper.
3: I'm good to see Mary. I'm good to see Mary.
7: Okay, we're probably going to get a couple more alarm calls. These garage doors are going to flap in with the wind.

0: 3911, fire is going to be 341 for precautionary to Banner. I'm riding with him and my partner will follow soon.
1: I have a precautionary. What rescue?
2: Hazard North. There's a main break and there's a Chevy Tahoe license plate Charlie King William 7367 in the hole. 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
3: Thanks for loving me, dude.
2: Type 4, thank you.
4: Six points, Lincoln. Can you make me a 585 card for 7th Avenue Northern just east? Code 4, there's just some debris in the pavement on the street.
2: Copy your code 4, there's just some debris in the street.

I have 14 John, I copy the domestic. 560 Mojave. And verbal with mom, Marjorie. Western black female, 40s, head build, yellow nightgown. No weapons. Kicked completely out of the house and she's nowhere to go. As for contact, 202 and I copy 516 John. Falling.

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0: 4275 West Basement, the Heritage Academy, an alarm coming from the southwest hallway door, 204, unit 12. 832 Lincoln attached, thank you. 832 Lincoln attached, thank you. 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
2: 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Rip the window screen, unknown if still inside. Teachers for contact, 6205, copy 434 Lincoln. Was the subject in number 2041, was banging on the floor, waking up the complainant and family. It's a black female, 30 to 35 years old, 5'3", known on weapon. Complainant said that she went out there and yelled at her to be quiet. Teresa is taking contact. 206.
3: We're looking at code 4. It's related to storm.
4: It's 34 Lincoln, I copy. It's going to be code 4 out on 1541 East Hanford Drive. It's 206.
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2: 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The Audible 2202 South 7th Street. I copy. It's code 4206.

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1: It's 11.

First Building at 647, 107 West Portland, an audible 565 North 3rd Street. We're getting another audible 1725 East McKinley.

0: Aeropuerto 1956.
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0: 1956. 202 in Buckeye, Texas, William Tom Robert, 3542.
1: Copy.
2: Need you to make a note, please.
1: Okay. Hi, 16 John Franco.
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1: Community Bridges gave an ETA of 30 minutes.
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0: 234 Dylan.
1: Go ahead.
0: 27 by 14 Tom.
1: Yeah, 10-4. 234 Dylan, that 14 Tom's at 19815 North 7th Street. The quick trip. Could be a white female in her 30s, 5'4", heavy set, wearing a pink tank top, dark green pants, and no weapons. She's harassing customer sitting at the south side of the store. Employees working really well. It's going to be Sam. One of the employees were contacted at 0216, and I copy 232 John and 203 Lincoln attached.

0: Hey there,
1: Ferrari. Go for it, thank you.
0: That's
1: right, Andrew Lincoln. Hey, Daddy, Jimmy, we're out with Andrew Lincoln. He's go for it.
0: Okay. Thanks, 917.
2: You put us on a stranded motorist at Central and Fillmore, just north. We have a car stuck on the railroad tracks. And if you can notify a transit, please.
0: I copy. Car stuck on the railroad tracks. Can you to 920?
2: Central and Fillmore, just north.
0: Of course. John.
3: Can you put me and 425 John on an open door at 1338 East Pedro Road? We have a broken window, up to two broken windows on his house.
0: I copy two broken windows.

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0: Percent, 31st Avenue. He's in a dense summer, so we can't back up to you. H-23 on your info.

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1: Hey, did you change the partner for an H20 ECDX?
0: I'm going to warn Mary for traffic. Strange thing, 210 North 17th Avenue. 15 to 20 of those time of the call heard what sounded like knocking on the door or the storage shed. There's an alley just west. The caller checked the house, and there's a caller saying you guys check the area, make sure nothing's in the backyard. They don't want to talk to you, though. It's 220.

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0: 14th place in the South Mountain, I was 8 King Adam, 5 King Zero.
1: 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Attention to the next speed, 102 miles, 190, 60 minutes.

0: Emergency traffic is at 515th Street and Camelback 615B. Christine Marion, and we also ran
1: 46223. 10-4, thank you.
0: Anyone, John, for info?
1: Go ahead.
0: We've got an RP for the 20. Do you need this voice it or send it to your MDC?
1: I got the phone number through MDC already. Thank you, though.
0: Super. And 2437 West Montel and 961 4259 West Montel.

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1: You put me on that, Charlie 6 traffic.
0: Putting that following flight, being worked on Charlie 6. Looks like it's going to be a Dodge Nitro. Being followed by a Hyundai Santa Fe. 28th Street and coming back down, going southbound. Name is 700, is going to help us out. Being worked on Charlie 6, it's 324.
2: Hey, Zimmerman. How's it?
0: Hey, Zimmerman.
2: 27th and Hazelwood Street, out with Florida Plate, 86 Edward, John, Nora, John.
0: Is it 27th Avenue in Hazelwood?
2: Gordon.
0: Okay.

0: 424 John Lee, confirm your end. Copy. Four twenty-four, John.
1: Go ahead.
0: Echo for me.
1: Echo four.
0: Echo four.
1: On 102 miles.
0: Hi.
1: 303.
0: Copy, that's the same.

0: Hey, Living Lincoln.
1: Yeah, go ahead.
0: This is your caller, 2121 North 39th Avenue. I'm subject sleeping in the fitness center. White male, 7'3", medium build, short, black hair, black shirt, white. I'm back from town. Has a gun in his left leg. They want him chest pass. Contact security, Christopher. He's uniformed and armed. She's pretty sure. You want to follow? What's that? You're feeling kind of slow?
1: Yeah, 10-4.
0: Okay.
2: 821, John.
0: Hey, 821, John.
2: We're C-915 transported this elderly gentleman to the hospital for precautionary. Like I said, fire call only, but just for 82, John, just I said.
0: Hey, John.
1: Hey, John, call it.
0: Hey, John, call was a medical call. Subject was transported for questionary.
1: Okay, thank you.
3: 42, John, is that a vehicle stopped? And do you have plate?
1: Yeah, it's code 4. The vehicle stopped. The plate's going to be Charles Sam Adam, 3463.
0: 10-4, and I copy the vehicle stops.
4: Contact 81, I for the Mexican message to confirm a relationship with a Jennifer, 1965, just to confirm if they're their daughter. More information attached to your call. It's going to be Mendocino County Sheriff's Department for contact, 0328, and I copy 211 Lincoln, and 211 Lincoln's asked.
2: C-34 John, my 647 Victor.
4: C-34 John at 647 Victor, 2120 East Helena Drive. It's for a white pickup truck parked across the street on the south side of the street. Caller heard sounds by the front window and thinks she saw a cell phone in the window of the truck. No one for contact. It's 0228. I copy 232 John's left.
0: Because she was refusing to give the convoy the bank or purse. Chloe was told she owns brass knuckles and a sword. I haven't seen them herself. We will take contact about it. She's from the ice, a bit of her Mary, I see, won't you? 29 units, well. Have the my people pick up 1422 North 44th Street, 240 at 26th Elite Roosevelt. And then domestic 3231 East Oak.
4: Yeah, just letting you guys know that hazard for caller potentially being 918 does apply.
2: Yeah, sorry, they don't copy. And so we're going to try to get more back.
0: 42
2: John Vine.
0: 10-4.
5: Make sure everyone have another one. Commit domestic at 4048 South 9th Street in this patrol and beat.
1: 42
5: John. I'm trying to honor back. I'm trying to 4230.
0: Can I get back there to the domestic 4048 South 9th Street? What's the one beat? It's like 4040 South 9th Street, 421 beat.
4: 41 John, 42 tied up, we can help out, please.
0: Anyone to start up for Kimberly, can you confirm me on that? Someone.
4: 41 John, monitor.

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1: Go ahead.
0: I'm going to be a 647 Victor at 44th Street and Greenway Lane, just east on the south side of the street in the bus lane. Lane sees a maroon SUV with an unknown race male, white shirt, dark pants, standing outside of the vehicle, with an unknown subject sitting inside the vehicle, unknown weapons, no further information or description. They're playing loud music, singing. Lane wants to move along. No one for contact is 232. Is there a unit to follow?
2: 632, John.
0: Thanks, Martha.

0: There's something very... Sounds very Christian Coke.
1: $11.25 at 27th Avenue in Indianapolis at the intersection for a gray SUV and a purple maroon vehicle. Hearing a verbal asking if anyone needed medical. And hearing at the Circle K, Indian or Hispanic female, 30s, slim build, curvish hair, black shirt, purple shorts. Hiding black slides with a gold purse, another weapon, refusing to leave. Send me an employee for contact, 233. But the complainant couldn't say why, there's a couple duplicates. Kurt, 233, is there a unit to call since there seems to be a 239? Any units to follow for 27th Avenue and Indian School, and this seems to be a 239.
0: Very close to it.
1: I'm looking here, go ahead.
0: Be the area of 26 driving. Pearson now with team 1 Adam, 3 Bravo 1. It's going to be on the black Tesla.
1: Five 11 online copy to 647, number 11 South 12th Street in the parking garage. 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
2: Black sweater. Unknown kind of pants with tattoos, no weapons. They came into the store at 0222. Grabbed a 12-pack bottle of Budweiser, last seen foot, last seen going eastbound or possibly southbound. Information only 0234.
1: Copy, 234. In about a follow 911 drawn at 961, this seems to have a 239 at 27th Avenue in Indian School.
2: Okay, 34 Marianne, copy, thank you.
0: Nice work, really good. I'll take it.
2: Thank you.
1: I'm called for tack this up.
0: Oops.
1: Being requested on Charlie 4, it looks like. For Jones and 25th Street.
2: And for, I appreciate you.
3: Hey, Dr. Lincoln, one in custody for 390 David. Push it through the RMS, or P1.
2: Hey, Dr. Lincoln, can I copy one in custody for 390 David? 202 on the guy, it's 0236.
3: Can I get supervisor approval to tow a vehicle? 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

Information for the units in Area 44 Street in Camelback. There's a white male, late 20s, average build, black face, correction, white face mask, and black shirt, and a white SUV unknown plate took in the parking lot. Left eastbound on Camelback. 7 o'clock, it's 238.

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3: In the parking lot occupied by two, having relations, complaining had a lot to say about 301s in the area, and then inclined contacting the officer was an anonymous caller 240 units above.

0: 15
1: minutes, we'll attach once we're finished up with this call. 15 minutes, we'll attach once we're finished up with this call.
0: Okay. John.
2: Yeah, go ahead and cancel that 1070 call. He's a frequent 918 caller, and we were already out there and spoke to him earlier.
0: Okay.

0: or you can send it to me for Discord, whichever's easier for you.
1: I can send you to it.
0: Thank you, I appreciate it.
1: Getting a duplicate. I can place thing inside the parking garage on the south side near the dog park. I can 101 screaming, possibly snow clothes on.
2: Hello, John. How far? We were screaming some people down here. They said she already left.
1: Down there, so she already left.
0: That's 2-5 version.

Information for units in the area is 47 broadcast, 4529 West McAllen Road at the Circle K. Winnebago, white male, 5'11", 120 pounds, white tank top, white shirt, gray sweatpants. None of the weapons, just to a distance, sort of left eastbound on McDowell. Information only, 0 from 40.

814, Mariana, hit.

0: Calling at 647-15-825 North 35th Avenue. Go for it, Jack. Stop. They might be on Charlie 4.
1: I copy. I'll send them a sure now.
0: Okay, thank you. Sorry, that was North John Adam 5 Bravo 5 Adam 10-4.
2: Nora John Adam 5 Bravo 5 Adam.
0: Copy, that's what I got.
2: Civic.
0: Yeah, it comes back to the Honda Civic for us. Cesar Martinez, Glen Rosa address in Phoenix. Suspended, expired in July.
2: And also attach Tom X-Ray Adam for Mary Robert. That's going to be the four runner. Thank you.
0: 10-4.

0: the Forerunner comes back to a Jose Martinez, Sherry Lynn address in Phoenix. It looks like it's also suspended, expired in 25.
1: I work on the Charlie Deck 4 again, 34 and 2047.
2: Any unit with a drone? Any unit available with a drone? How about the police and Victor? Please. Check CY. Eight 15, John.

0: 8:15, John, did you clear me back?
1: Yes, I
2: did. Go ahead.
0: Sorry, I have a vacuum in my ear. It's going to be for an unwanted guest, 9950 West Indian School Road, Unit 219. There's a gate code at enter 99th Avenue, and the gate code's listed on the call. 10 prior to the call, Angie Howard. Black female, 5'10 average build, unknown description clothing, no weapons, just banging on the complainant's front door, unknown ex out there. Duplicate cable, you know, banging stop, don't know if she left. She texted the complainant saying, go look at your car, thinks that the subject might have done something to it, but doesn't feel comfortable going out and checking it. It's 0248, is there a unit to follow?
2: Hey, well,
0: yeah, one link in my copy, thank you.

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2: 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They're looking for you on Charlie 4.

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0: It's going to be the audible at 5625 North 7th Street. Coming from Zone 3 West Motion. Known for contact, it's 252.

if there's anybody else available that is interpreted Charlie for First Nation zones, you can have somebody running the presence provider in that alley, and you know, a black hoodie, about 5'10" thin build, silver person Charlie 4, 234.

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2: Do the 1076 in the 14 area.
3: 513, Mary, you can put us on it.
4: 10-4. John, just to clarify, you said a 647?
2: No, the 47, Victor.
4: 10-4.
2: It's 400 call, they're working on CIA.
4: 10-4, thank you.
1: A23 Mary is going to be for a trespasser, 4230 West McDowell Road, by the Rise Water Machine. It's a white male, 50s, 6 foot medium built, shirtless, blue pants, unknown weapons. He has an open box of 390 items. He's standing next to the water machine. They just want to move along. Kelly, she's an employee. She'll take contact at 0259.
0: McDowell, 5'8", 25 years old, medium built, wearing khaki pants, unknown weapons, and for the description. Sitting just east of the property, it's not going to issue. They want it removed. So we got a dupe saying the subject has a big look bag and a big black bag with him and left the property. Last seen on going southbound on 35th Avenue. It's 259.
3: So the duplicate said the subject left?
0: Yes, and for the left going southbound. But
3: does the complainant say he's out there?
0: I don't think so. I can call him though and ask.
3: I can give him a 21, see what he needs.
0: Perfect, thanks.

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1: Park Ranger 7 to 1.
0: Yes, we're here. You have to drop us at 3451 North 70th Drive, El Osco Park, for 418 time.
1: Can you get El Osco Park for 418 time? $15. Hey, 15 John, I copy. Is there another unit for El Oso Park?
2: Yeah, when we can off all urban.
1: Okay, thank you. Park Ranger 7196, copy.
0: 7196, copy. Thank you.

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1: Leon 901 George, 1955 West Fry.

0: Burke Ranger 7196, you're confirming to that call.
1: Okay, 815 John, 801, please, okay. Okay.

0: 433 Lincoln, I'll take the domestic and levy.
1: Temporary, it's going to be the domestic 8809 South Point Parkway East, Building 37, Unit 1064. Points and verbal is roommate Xavier. He's an Indian male, 34 years old, 5 foot, medium build, no further description, no weapons. He could complain out and test blurring his words. He's possibly 390. Complains waiting outside in a black shirt and black shorts. His name's Sean. It's 309. 734 Lincoln and 731 John is attached.
2: Two fourteen, John. I'll take the audible. 65 North 3rd Street.
1: 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It's 309-511 John. I see attached.

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1: 731 John.
0: 731 John, Charlie 8 again, Charlie 8 with your backup 312.
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0: Charlie 8.
3: 732
0: Charlie 8. Good job, Mark. Thank you, Charlie 8.

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1: All right, you're going to go off to the faster. 4323 North 27th Avenue, building number 2, parking lot. You got a yellow Mitsubishi sedan, Edward David Adam, and Victor 1. You got a white male, 40 to 50 years old, medium build, fully nude, put on weapons, sleeping and breathing. Everybody has not tried to wake up the subject, just once it moves along, since he's not a resident of the complex. So you got a Joel security for contact, it's going to be 313. Is there a unit to follow? For this trespasser, 4323 North 27th Avenue.
0: 9-15,
1: perfect, thank you.

0: 35 Lincoln, did you clear me?
1: No words, very perfect.
0: Okay, go ahead.
1: Heavy for the 901 George, 1855 West High, Chandler Regional. A patient, Emma, driven with a 901 George to the leg. It occurred around 27th Avenue in Northern about an hour ago. It's done by a male named Roderick. Correction, that Roderick brought her in, but then left. It's 315-43 Brown. I copy your also testing.
0: 35, we can winter check with the precinct and see if they had any calls related to something like that in that area.
1: Sure.

0: 4-34, thanks for the call. Surface is at 647. We just passed by that area when we were heading over to the, call at Point Parkway. It's an number 3 over here. The way it reads, it looks like the guy might actually be on the I-10, which is going to be DPS. So, you go ahead and send it to me for dispo, and I'll take care of it.
1: Thank you.
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0: 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This is 39-14-11 South 47th Avenue, 832 East.
1: Where is your Mary?
0: 832 Mary. Anyone else? Shirley, 317.
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1: I'm sorry, what did you guys say?
0: 433 Lincoln. Room number 3 at the door. Can you try giving our comic 21 to step out or figure out where they're located?

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0: Mercy traffic is at 239, 8632, North 37th Avenue, 922 B. 8632, North 37th Avenue, 922 B. And go to our left 9, North
1: 22nd. Android's really good.
0: Copy 922nd and 922 Lincoln. Alright, perfect. Thank you, Supervisor Monitor. Alright, time for us, come in, Sean.
2: Come on the monitor.
0: Alright, thank you. Okay, we're John.
3: Can you check welfare 3216 with Minton Street, 7200 South? Caller wants phone contact, saying she dropped off her friend Louisa, Hispanic female, 25 years old, at this 20. And her boyfriend pulled her physically into the house 10 minutes ago. The male is Deano, and the male 5'9", 25 years old. He was wearing a white shirt, black shorts, no known weapon. Guess he's using her 21-minute race to complain about 4:15, warning her, complaining if he sees her. It's 323, Unit 12.

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0: She was transporting one Hazy General off of 53rd and baseline for precautionary. Julie Rouse is 089.
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0: 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This is Guy Steele's business coming from Eshot Motion. There's no contact. It's 320 430 pre-linked and ACO attached.
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0: If there's any 40 or additional units that come off of 14,029 off Black Canyon access, it's going to be aware until next night at 3:31.
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2: Seven 26 Lincoln, referencing your call you were just on up for the 250. Apparently she moved to 2929 North 36th Street.
3: All right, copy. Can you put me back on it, please?

0: Mind the traffic of 459 Frank 25 Sun Dust McClellan 6600 North. McClellan
1: 915
0: B. 913 Mary. 913 Mary. Anyone else? Charlie at 9 Jersey.
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0: 731 John from HS Roger. We'll follow him in.
1: Hey, southbound flying to 35510, belt orange shirt, black shorts, might be on 237 Steven. By the fire extinguisher on the property for radius 339.

0: yeah, reference the shots fired broadcast that Caiaphas Ops put out at 4 after midnight. Can we put the Firefly in the team thread, please?
1: That's not. We copy. Thank you.
0: I know I'm George Walken in 400.
1: Cars you traffic at a 415 Bravo 19 Avenue Bell Road, 624 beat. Anyone's Bravo 19th Avenue Bell Road, 624 beat. 221 John, any other units is on Charlie that 2340.
2: Charlie.
3: F4.
2: What's your gun monitor?
3: F4.
2: Right, 25 Lincoln.
1: I'm 25 Lincoln.
2: Alright, so the detective's just finished up here. We just opened up the scene, and we're going to head down to that 8105 29 Avenue, reference that 901 George Walken. So if you can make a call for myself, 924 John, 924 Lincoln.
1: All right, copy. Detective just finished up there. You're opening with the scene. Thank you, car 4505 and 27th Avenue, reference at shots fired. Broadcast.
0: Yeah, it's you, John. You could just probably throw them on the 400 call. The last four is going to be 0937.
1: All right, copy.
4: Going eastbound on Tatum and westbound lanes. A scooter or bike. Information only is 341.
0: AJ to May
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1: We're hoping for it, thank you.
0: Thank you.
2: Go for it.
3: Go for it.

0: practice ops. Where does it show that shot being fired at on their map?
1: So based on the activation most likely in front of 8101 North 29th Avenue.
2: Husband Javier, Hispanic male, 6 foot 220, 44 years old, gray shirt, black hat, outside with his friends. Roughly 8 of them in a verbal out front. They've been drinking all night and the color is crazy. She wants them all removed. 801 Lincoln will follow. It's 344. It's 3681 is looking for a phlebotomist at the airport.
3: A phlebotomist for X-ray 681 at the airport.
0: Go ahead.
1: It's going to be the Ottawa at 2255 West Northern Ave at the TSA Behavioral Health Agency. It's going to be unit or suite Adam 115 Bravo 10. Coming from the 92 Bravo 100 door. No one for contact. It's 345-622. Like, can I copy your following? Any phlebotomist for X-ray 681 at the airport?
3: Good.
0: Yeah, I've referenced that 901 George Hall at the hospital. We're able to ask the victim where it actually occurred. We're sitting in the front of the house right now where the Firefly activation was.
3: I will check. I'm not sure.
4: More minutes. We just arrived over here and we're talking with her.
3: 10-4.

0: 9-7-2. Can you see if Tech Thought can give us a time of when the firefly activation came in?
1: Thank you.
2: Catstop, did you copy 925 Lincoln asking for the time of the firefly? Ford Mustang, 1412 North 29th Street. Kevin Lloyd, negative and current. Lincoln, I'm getting a response from Cactus House, but looking at the Firefly broadcast that we put out, it was at 04 after midnight.
3: Cactus House, sorry, I'm here. What was the question?
2: What time a Firefly came out that broadcast from earlier?
3: Midnight 2 and 59.
2: I copy midnight 2 and 59.
0: Okay, copy. It was a single gunshot, is that correct?
3: Pass this off, shit, A-form. We just heard one shot.
0: Copy, thank you.
4: So we have a live feed of white pickup for two individuals on property within a fenced area. Charlie 7348.
2: Any Mr. for video monitor alarm, 20 Henry Ford Gore Street. Couple people on site, 723
5: Jeep. 7-11, yeah, I can start up.
2: Any useful?
6: 736
2: Jeep.
6: 71 not monitor.
2: Thank you, Bob. I'm
7: distressed. He's making animal noises on the second floor of building Adam. No description. Looks like someone else called in for a transient on the property doing 237 Davis. The black male, 20s, black t-shirt, red shorts, 30s, and known on weapons. And PD can enter through the parking garage just north of Trinity Church and advise that he's also right there. It's going to be 349 if their units follow. Come forth, thank you.

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1: 76 Lincoln.
2: Is there a supervisor that can respond to my call?
1: Is there a supervisor for 2929 North 36th Street?
0: They're on King Echo.

0: 26, okay, you code 4?
1: Yeah, I'm code 4.
0: Okay.
2: Everyone, King, can you have 726 Lincoln King get 4 on, please?
0: 726 Lincoln.
1: Copy.

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1: Go ahead.
0: An audible nationwide vision 5127 in school is coming from the right glass grade. It's 3:32.

8-15-6-4-0-4-7-3-47 heading north. It's a white truck. Color heard some yelling coming from the vehicle. We have nothing further. It's 356 unit 12.

0: Yeah, 212 Lincoln, it's going to be an alarm call. 21001 North Tatum at the CVS at Desert Ridge. It's an audible alarm for the front door. Motion activated at 0345 hours with no P on site. It is 0357 hours and copy of 213 Lincoln just attached.
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2: 10-4.

0: Long Junction, what have you got?
1: Some ports can be the 585. 7th Avenue and Van Buren, there's a fence in front of the construction. It's collapsed into the street. It's on the westbound lanes on Van Buren. It's just east of 7th Avenue. It's 359.

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1: 1551 North 15 Avenue.
0: Really?
1: You're welcome.

0: Hi, 16 John, it's the Audible at 1212 South 9th Street. It's coming from Sierra Verde Construction from entry exit door, East Gate. It's 4 o'clock. Is there a unit 12? Air unit 12 for Audible, 1212 South 9th Street.
1: All right, 13, thank you.
0: 10-4, thank you.

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1: Ten four.

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1: Go.
0: Got a lot of noise disturbance, searching 1421 North 43rd Avenue, building number 10, unit 3060. Gives a complaint, hard to understand, kept rambling in an open line. Gave the 20, said it wants to report a 415 Edward, left the line open, unable to call back to 911 only phone. This 404, is there a unit to call?
2: I'm 34, John.
0: Okay, thank you.

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1: 92 John, go ahead.
0: Yeah, I just got off the phone with 43 John. Victim changed her story. It's self-inflicted, and it happened at her residence in Chandler. So this is not going to be related. We can go tonight.
1: All right, copy. Got off the phone with 43 John. The victim changed her story. It's self-inflicted. It happened at a residence in Chandler. You guys trying to go 10-8 phones?

0: Can I meet you, John?
1: Can I see that?
0: I'm having some computer issues. Can you take me off this call, please? Show me.
1: Sure can.
0: Thank you. I appreciate it.
1: Hey, no worries.

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0: 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And holding an audible 5214 South 38th Street.
1: Go for it, thank you.
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0: B is John.
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2: Free trespasser, 2515 West Glendale, Circle K. Good luck, male, 23 years old, 5'5", thin build, black hoodie, black pants, no weapons. You're taken from the 20 before, they want to remove, male, once your contact. 431.

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1: Yeah.
0: The call that I was just calling. 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
1: Yeah, for sure.

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1: 932 Mary, go ahead.
0: Yeah, audible. 3818 West 3 South. Coming from the garage door. He's received a 419 hours. It's 425 now.

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1: Hey, 24 Mary. We have 43rd and Thomas on the northwest corner with Arizona. Robert Nora Adams, 314.
2: Robert Nora Adams, 314?
1: 214.
2: Okay.
3: Four, three, three, Lincoln.
0: And we have the Metro Bravo 15801 South 48th Street. There's a door open to the main room and the lights are on. The room is by the office and the water dispenser. Not seeing any movement. Contact's going to be Tanya. It's 426. 431 Johnny, see you attached.
4: Nice one,
0: Lincoln.
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5: Absolutely. Check welfare, 4000 with Combat Road. Into Frank 23, you're checking on Monica, you guys are just out there for her. Hispanic female, 5'8", heavy set, blonde hair, dirty roots. She's in a white Kia. I asked the call taker, it looks like she's actually driving around. They need you to go out there to validate the text before we can ping her 21. Speed 427 is our unit to follow. And I'm 4th Mary, 911 John, I see you attached, thanks.
2: 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Super White Dodge Challenger and a white Jeep Gladiator 427.

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1: Okay, 35 Ocean.
0: 35 Ocean, and I'll try to 742.
2: What's your monitor?
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0: 824 man, just pull my calls around. Or keep going.
1: 10-4. Can you look at incident 0994? That hazard applies.
2: S214 John, it's going to be a 961, it's at I-17 in Sonoran Desert Drive, just west. It's all second-hand information. The college friend was involved in a 961 and their white Nissan also versus a company truck. After the 961, the driver of the company truck got out and started yelling at the college friend and then slashed all four of their tires on their friend's vehicle, blasting going northbound on I-17. It's going to be Jose for contact at 0430.

0: 833 Lincoln.
1: Good.
0: It's a stolen 7039 with St. Charles, 6500 South. It's the color is gray Mercedes Benz E350. Thanks for David Adam, 1 Bravo Young. It's 431.
1: One call. You cannot do it via text, correct?
0: No, we can actually ping the 21 itself, so we don't need to have them on the line. But my supervisor has to...
1: I copy.
0: My supervisor has to do it. We can't do it.
2: I hope you're on 585. It's 4:30 hours.
1: Yeah, we're not going out to that call.
0: I'll cancel it. Thank you.
1: I appreciate it.
0: All right, thank you.

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1: I told Marriott that I need to call me to Center West Van Buren at the Center Hotel. If we can have Veronica, Logan 93, she's 5'2", purple hair. DPS, you're taking her to Recovery Innovations in Peoria. There's no room number listed. It's 437.

0: 92 John. What unit was that?
1: E. Mary.
0: Yeah, they can give me a call.
1: 914 Mary, copy.
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1: 10-4.

0: 出了北京最难的一次骑行。
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2: 2-11-99-2-54-251-07th Avenue to a single vehicle into the direct canal with an elderly driver out of the vehicle. 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
1: Yeah, go ahead.
0: Your boss, I'm trying to call you. Both going to voicemail. On your city phone.
2: Hey, so did you hear me? It's Paul of the Criminal Damage, 3001 West Lincoln, 412 feet. You want to break away or come from ways, make a backup for the Criminal Damage, 3001 West Lincoln, 412 feet.
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2: 10-4, 0-5, 0-4.
0: What do I have, Meyer?
2: 10-4, thank you. 8-year-old Ken from the police station, going back. This is Chicken Spray. I'm complaining to the officer and I'm like, well, I'm going to contact Amanda at 441. Holding a 647 Victor, 4528 Spaceman. Then a domestic 6420 South 22nd Street.

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1: Can you voice your numbers?
0: Yes. Your numbers are going to be 1080979. Again, that's 1080979.

0: 7.24 down, I copy for the 1079, 1831, 35th place. Excuse me, at 440 sites, very good follow.
1: 7.21 down.
0: Good work. I got a copy of 102 miles, 594, it is 446 hours.

information for you is in the area of 6501 West Cherry Lane, 300 North. 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

7, 31 Ocean, stash check at 700. Clear 647, holding 18,405 North 27th Avenue.

kind of 24826 Earl North Roosevelt, and my duplex at 2539 East Earl. I left at 3.1 North Indian School on a trespasser, number 40 East Mitchell.

0: 433 Lincoln.
1: 433 Lincoln.
0: Yeah, we're having a hard time locating this 900 Bravo. Can you 21 our planet figure out exactly where they're talking about?
1: Number.

0: 433 Lincoln. 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
1: 814 Murray.
0: Is there a notary that can meet us at 300?
1: Any notary for 300?
2: Okay, Lincoln, I can meet him there.
1: I want Lincoln, I'll meet you down there.

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And call holding for a trespasser 9010 North 19th Avenue, 623B.

0: 600 through Lincoln. 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
1: Copy, thank you. Gonna be that trespasser 9010 North 19th Avenue at the QT. It's a black male, 30s to 40s, 5'7", thin build, gray shirt, covering face, a black shirt, black pants, black backpack, no known weapons. Staff asking to remove face covering, refused, wants to remove their backup unit.
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1: Copy, thank you. 458.

Going to be 18405 or 27th Avenue, March 12, 6, parking lot just east near room 253. Five males behind the complainant's 2015 white Ram truck that is parked just east of the property. He wants contact 5 o'clock.

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0: call holding for 647 5335 East Shea Boulevard, 633B. Copy, thank you. Okay, we got 647 5335 East Shea Boulevard at the front office. It's a white male in his 30s, heavy set, black shirt, jeans, no shirt. Sorry, correction, no shoes, stun weapon, tattoos on arms, plain face up. Tom thinks he may be 390 or sleeping. Is there a backup unit for this?
1: Sorry, keep going.
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It's an audible coming from the living room motion at 506.

0: Call my beat.
1: Four 30 Tucson, it's going to be the 647 Victor, 4520 East Baseline. There's a Hispanic male with no shirt and a white Chevy Silverado, Arizona John, correction, Arizona John Robert Adam, 9 Nora George. He's going slowly through the complex for the past 10 to 15 minutes and keeps stopping behind trucks. Appears to be casing, there's some contact, it's 507, is there a unit 12?
0: 431 John.
1: 10-4, thank you.
2: 35th Avenue in Sierra Buena, the bus stop on the northeast corner. It's the daughter, Data, born in 2004, black female, 4'10", heavy build. Has a black tank top, shorts, off pink at the bus stop there. 37 minutes ago, they're not able to reach her. The complainant will be there. 508, you can follow.
0: Yeah, everyone.
2: Jennifer.

0: 9/11, John. Twenty-six, driving to Hazelwood. There's a fight. 5 to 7 males running around the parking lot in a verbal with 301. Requesting telephone contact to 509. You need to follow.
1: I'm 50, Mary.
0: 10-4.

0: 6. 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
1: Of course, go ahead.
0: Arizona, Sam, India, George, Zebra, either Zero or Ocean.
1: Copy, no problem.

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1: Go ahead.
0: It's registered to Wayne and Karen Connelly at the Lawrence location.
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1: 10-4-1 in custody, 6th Street in Mojave at 515.
2: Lane 24, John.
3: What?
2: 647 at the QT 8004 North 27th Avenue. Manager wants a female selling burritos on the north side of the business to be removed. Silver four-door SUV, female's Berkshire blue jeans. Cost of security by 16, Utah.
4: 9-4-3, Lincoln.
2: 10-4.

Units information, fire 17 to 3015 West Sierra Vista Drive, about 6500 North, for a male and female overdosing. They're doing CPR on Len 517.

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0: Right, yeah, that's going to be a residential 2351 West LaSalle, 54 inches tall, 413 feet. I hit the residential 2351 West LaSalle, 413 feet.
1: 413 Mary.
0: 413 Mary, anybody else? Show it to Charlie Sports, 521, 8 your quest.
2: There's no attempt to lower that low traffic. There's no attempt to lower that residential.
1: Forty-one, John. 42, John, on monitor.
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0: 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I'm sorry, 62 John, code 6.
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0: I have a timer going out for you guys, so you guys still code 4 at 9th Street.
1: Yeah, we're code 4.
0: 10-4, thank you.

0: Mercy traffic is the 907 for a fire, 3015 West Sierra Vista Drive, 6500 North, 915B.
1: Nine fifteen Mary.
0: Anyone else? It's going to be on Charlie 9. It's 529.
1: 914 Mary. Press on that.
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0: Copy.

Information for 400 units in the area of 1544 East Southern to Circle K, 487 broadcast. Hispanic female 3x3, average build, black jacket, white shorts, and unknown weapons. Took 2 12-packs of Dr. Pepper. They were last name was Johnson. Information only, 531.

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1: I'm in the 418 George, 411 East Indian School of Road, 732 East.

0: 735, you're getting that call.
1: Copy 735, Adam. It's going to be a 418 George at 411 East Indian School Road, unit 1045. At 2200, complainant identified as friend Katie, 101 30s, 5 foot, blonde hair, no known weapons, and Fernando, Hispanic male, 40s, 5'9", black hair, no known weapons, and now they're refusing to leave. I've never lived there, and they're not on the lease. No weapons in the apartment, and no one else in the apartment. Complainant is waiting outside across the street at the VA hospital at the alternate entrance in a blue t-shirt and shorts. Leave a William for contact at 535. Is there a unit to follow?
2: First Avenue, another one at 6815, South 41st Lane. A stolen 7219 West Catalina, 3000 North, and an alarm call just came in for 3001 North 33rd Avenue.

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0: I'll be at 7th Street, and I believe it's. Lost Palmer Radio WQT. Please let me know when it comes back to anything.
1: Copy. There's another not audible, speed 2150 North, North Foothills Drive at the school. Audibles from the west exit door, evacuated at 435, is now 540. Clear backup.

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0: Yeah, 10-4. 10-4, 2007 Honda Civic.
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1: 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Just running radar.
0: 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Thank you.

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1: Copy 731 Auto. It's going to be a check welfare at 2211 West Campbell Avenue, Unit 1031. We're attempting to contact Lewis Kenyon of 69, last seen Saturday morning. Called the paramedics for him. That's his 21 with the complainant. We have a Charles for telephone contact at 545. Is there a unit to follow?
2: 33, Adam.
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0: 424 John, is there a number available for 400?
1: I'm sorry, is there a what for 400?
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1: Any notary for 400?
2: X-ray 50 Charlie, I'm a notary. I can head there from downtown.
0: Thank you, services are greatly appreciated.

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2: Going to Good Sam to provide relief for 15 John. 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
3: Of course. 75810, steel tank top, green camel pants, feminine weapon. Saying she was 240'd by her boyfriend roughly an hour ago, does not want prosecution. Comp saying she's bleeding from shoulders and hands, but is declining medical. Is there a backup unit for this?
1: 61, David.
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1: Purple 6907 off duty. Myself and 7734 will be at 2411 West Peoria from 0600 to 1700. Job number 2026-0283, and we'll be on Adam 6.
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1: John, you send it.
0: Copy 714, John. It's going to be an audible at 3633 East Indian School Road. Coming from the lobby motion, this trip at 555. It is 556. Is there a unit to follow? Any unit to follow for this audible at 3633? Copy.
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0: An info for anybody in the area, 3851 35th Avenue, fire 17 for an overdose, 605. Then 8247, thank you, your mom, for domestics, 2027 or 51st Avenue, units 2040. You're contacting Elena, they're in a verbal roommate. Sergio, his tech, about 55, medieval gray shirt, no weapons. Is a 237 David user at 605. Is there a unit fall?
1: 324, Bravo.
0: I'm sorry.

0: 435, turn over down.
1: Hello?
0: Yeah, do you show X-ray 671 signs on?
1: 10-4, yes, I do.
0: Yeah, he signed in to the wrong vehicle. I can't sign in on my vehicle.
1: 10-4.

0: Smith Preschool 3401 West Indian Hills, black male, 20s, tall, black shirt, gray pants, was laying down in front of the door, now wandered off towards the area of the buses. I noticed still on the property, but left his phone charging in front of the door. Contact at 607 East Fall.
1: Yeah.
0: Come on.

0: Units information, fire 17 to an overdose, 6850 North 35th Avenue, a female turning blue, unresponsive, fire 17. They're coaching CPS 607.
1: 425 North 19th Avenue, 224B. Anyone for criminal damage at 10 to 17,000, 425 North 19th Avenue, 224B. 224 Edward. Anyone else? It's going to be on Charlie 2 at 6-8 hours.
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0: Well, the cashier was in the back, a white male, white t-shirt, cowboy hat, navy blue, longer shorts, and a backpack. Took a handful of packs of cigarettes, last seen northbound on Central, headed towards bus stop on the east side of the road. No weapon seen. No contact at 6:09 hours.
1: Is there a backup unit for this?
0: And it also says the cashier saw him leaving and called out, but he kept going. Then it went to the gym and saw him as he was driving by.
2: 1138.

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Okay. Explain once the 240 suspect removed. The suspect 240 complaint sent in another coworker yesterday. It's gonna be a black male, 5'7", thin build, orange shirt, brown pants, gun and weapons. It's gonna be key on it, 6'10", 5'16", out of my suit attached.

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5: This place is located all the way in the southeast corner, so it's probably a little more accessible from Glen Rosa.
0: Copy, 731 Adam. Did you copy that?
6: 731 Adam, I called.
3: Coming over, I'm Charlie 4 again. Charlie 4 is 612. Unit to break wire, confirm ways for the 901 X-ray, 826 South 30th Avenue.
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0: 424, I don't know when it's going to get signed on, and I'll start up.
3: 10-4, thank you.
0: Copy. 642,
5: do you mind rolling fire to my location? My subject here is incoherent, and what he's also saying is back hurts.
3: Copy, no problem. 10-4.

0: Item 647, number 18, South 12th Avenue.
1: 512 David, go ahead and send that one. And I read it and I'll take care of it. Thank you.
0: 10-4-6-47, number 18, South 12th Avenue. You copy info, you're taking care of it at 614. Is there a person that copies?
1: 43, what was that
0: info? 512 David is advising for the 647, number 18, South 12th Avenue. X-ray.
2: He's in custody.
0: Copy, in custody, 614.
3: X-ray 27, you can send me that trespass downtown.
0: 10-4.

0: gonna be a 14 home, 1122 North 7th Street. There's a Hispanic gentleman on a fence, white t-shirt, blue jeans, sleeping in the north side of the building. There's an ATM file. John's gonna be contacted at 6:15.
1: We're at 1892 North 32nd Street, 722 B.

514 David, it's 647 1202 North Central. 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Stolen weapons. Claim is watching from his balcony. There's no contact at 616 and 312.

0: their unit call for the 647 1202 North Central?
1: Adam.
2: 10-4,
0: thank you.
2: 512 David, Uncle 4 over here. Tell 16 David if I think.
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0: 10-4.

0: 33 Bravo for the calling ID. I'll take care of it.
1: Okay, thank you.
2: Roosevelt, Unit 35. There's two transient males in the 101 in the pool area. Go up and see. There's no contact at 618. Is there Unit 12?
3: 513, David.
2: 10-4.

0: Mr. Jefferson, Bay 901X, Ray 10346, West Bromley Road, Ether Glen B, 4900 South. Start up for 901 X-ray, 10,346 West Bromley Road, 831B, 4900 South. Be held over until the gate, no response at 618.
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0: 346 West Bromley.
1: The 614 out of Adams, going to be a 647, 4715 North Central Avenue. White male, 46 foot, medium build, white shirt, gray shorts, and a weapon, has a backpack. Sitting near the back of the school, near the basketball courts. Refused to leave, wants them to move along. Is there a backup unit for this?
0: Okay, 10,346 West Romley.
2: Hey, 3 John, is anybody from 82 available? If not, is anybody coming?
0: Please, I can come from a long ways for 10,336 West Romley.

0: I know this is a long shot, but if there's anybody from Florida that can help out with the 901 X-ray, at 10,346 West Romley, it's 4900 South Holdman on Charlie 8 at 620. Is there anybody that can break away or come from a long ways, 10,346 West Romley?
1: West Hollis.
0: All right, 82 and out of my coffee from 800. Anybody else, please? 10,346 West Romley.
2: 815 Edward, we're signing on. We'll switch in a little bit.
0: All right, 10-4. And is there a supervisor to monitor?

0: or some of the 40 centimeters.
1: 10-4. It's 7219 West Catalina at 3000 North. It's a Chevy Equinox. Please tell them that I called. There's no impounds. It's at 623.
2: So you're trying to clear on Adam 45?

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1: Yes, ma'am, could you show me doing a courtesy transport from my location to 31st Avenue in Thunderbird with 101 miles of 686?
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0: And 781.
2: Delivery, I'm eyes are on the back of his head.
1: 10-4. Distribute alarm, 3939 East Shea Boulevard. At the Gateway Academy, an audible coming from the student lounge. Is there a backup unit for this? Copy, 635.
3: 10-4. Is this an intersection there?
4: Yes.
0: Go ahead.
1: 40, 2601 East Roosevelt Street. Send that to a police officer.

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1: 35 Adam, subject stop.
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1: Oh, yeah, we're doing the alley east, behind the Goodwill, 4005 North 16th Street.
0: Copy. Black male going from the sidewalk to the street. Had an unknown object in his hand. No contact 626.

0: Hi, Adam, are you clear for?
1: I'm out with you. Yeah.
0: Copy. Is there another unit headed over? Copy.

0: 15 Ocean, 2046 West Jefferson, and the 651, 6621 South 28th Street.
1: Copy. We're heading to 647 at 3rd Avenue and Culver Street, 7360.
2: I'll take that out, 418 Ocean.
3: See the 10-4 hit Cannon off the Hazy Point, 3118 North 35th Drive, Santa Monica. Last name's on the call. Hispanic female, 411. She's got some tattoos and is a 237 David user. 630, is there a unit to follow?
4: 25 Adam.
3: 10-4.

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1: You feel a fire that comes from the parking lot to the west, Irish Center.
0: Copy, I'll tell them to go to the west.
2: Negative.
0: I'm code 4, he said you can 22. It's going to be 632 with our units, Paula.
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0: before you text it. 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I'm not following. It's just a fire call.
1: Copy.

0: Can I see the coffee message? I want to guess. I'm Brady East Jones, apartment 10. Phone's refusing to leave. Subject is a Jason, white male, 45, 5'10", thin build, wearing jeans. Unknown top of her weapons. He's out front. Drives to Ford Escape. Bronco. Looks like he's still outside. Out of 417, 864 now, so you can't fall. Copy. Is there another unit to head over to 1701 East Indian School Road? Copy. Copy.
1: And just a simple for anybody in the area. 5035 West McDowell. Or a 500 VC for black male, black shirt, red bag. Was falling and threatening a Hispanic female with long hair, tank top, and jean shorts. They separated. They went in opposite directions. 635.

0: Like going forward to 1 John.
1: 124 John?
0: John.
1: He is 23 at S&P, do you need him?
0: Copy, looks like they're asking you to check your CAD.
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0: I don't have any new messages. Is it from someone in particular?
1: Message me, let me message them back, let them know.
0: Copy, thank you.
1: You're welcome.
2: Can you turn the 637 off of Windsor?
1: Copy 726 on him. It's going to be a 647 at 42nd Street in Windsor. Three transients known on weapons laying in the grass between Windsor and Edgemont Avenue. I'm trying to believe they are trying to set up camp. No contact at 637. Is there a unit to follow?
2: Two off.
1: Copy.

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2: Copy. Can you put pronounce sign at 06:35, please? It's 6:39 hours now.
1: Seven 7:35, I'm going to get to the next call.
2: Copy 737, Adam. It's going to be a 647 at 3rd Avenue and Culver Street on the west side of Hans Park, just north of Japanese Garden. Four subjects using 237, two black males, 30s, Indian female, 30s, and a Hispanic male, 40s, not on weapons, unknown clothing. Camping out. Complainant is out of the area now. No contact at 639. And I copy 736, Adam, you attached.

0: I'm living in a 418 home at 333 South 48th Street, 726. And we're holding a 418 at 2942 East Granada Road, 722 East.
1: Please.
0: Copy.
2: Processing, David.
0: Correct.
2: Assuming that 900 problem, we'll take care of it. Been holding over an hour.
0: Copy, Manager Bravo, 301 East Buckeye. I've heard roughly an hour ago to an unknown subject cut through the west side of the fence. I don't know if they're still there. The alarm system's showing off. Copy, I'll take care of it. It's been holding. Contact Matthew with an owner at 641.

0: For my birthday, I'm supposed to have program 5214 South 30th Street. Audible from Warehouse Store, no response from RP. Came in at 4:11 hours. It's going to be 641 units full.
1: Two, David.
0: Copy.

0: 224. 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
0: Sir.
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1: Copy 712, Edward. It's going to be a 647 Victor at 4305 North 18th Street on the west side. It's a black Toyota Sequoia, license plate, Mary, Edward, Tom, Lincoln, Lincoln, Charlie. Parked for roughly an hour on the west side of 18th Street. This vehicle is running and has blacked out windows, so unable to provide description of person inside. We have no contact at 645.
2: 725M, where are you next?
1: Copy 725, Adam. It's going to be a 918 Tom on 2539 East Brill Street, picking up a Maricela Espinoza of 74, Hispanic female, unknown weapon, danger to self, taking to listed 20. It is 646. Is there a unit to follow?
2: That's going to be my department. We're going to this 2038 10-4.
3: What is going between 2038 and 2120? Let me call the complainant back to see where he currently is. And just for info, I did check the premises for 2038, and there was a 245 call on August 5th, but a different male is listed on there, Samuel Jackson. Call and verify with the complaint where that Daniel is.
2: Yeah, thank you.
3: Welcome.

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1: Okay, your complainant Laura is in 2120. She says he's at her front door right now, and today is her second day at that apartment. So she's in not sure if there's a billing letter or number.
2: I'll copy. Thank you.
1: Yeah. Okay, and then she's saying that he's trying to open her door. He's turning the handle and trying to get in.
3: It is 648. Is our unit to follow? Any unit to follow for this check welfare at 1822 North 32nd Street, 722B.

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1: Copy. Coming in for 18 Hawk at 333 South 48th Street, 726 B. West Raleigh.
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3: Two Bravo, you copy that? Thank you.
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0: Somebody need a backup?
3: Yes, 722 Bravo needs a backup for a triple threat at 1822 North 32nd Street.
0: Okay, 17. And would you send me a message?
3: You got it.

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1: Tony Shutter.
2: I'm sitting out with Daniel in the front of the apartment here. So far, he's
0: Copy 726 Adam. It's going to be a 418 Tom at 333 South 48th Street. White male, late 50s. Thin build, black shirt, brown pants. Hispanic male, late 50s. Thin build, black shirt, tan pants. No known weapons. On the south side of the property near the railroad tracks. Component is wanting a 418 Tom. There is an ATM file. We have an Eric security uniform and armed for contact at 651. Is there a unit to follow?

0: Bowl 8016 Delta Plane, Mansfield Central. Coming from kitchen and family room windows. At 652 is our unit called.
1: I got canceled off my last call by another unit, all that way. 24th in Indian School.
2: Copy.
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0: The trespasser 4326 West Cactus, the trim, the only female, short, blonde hair, black and white shirt with dark pants behind the building by the dumpsters, refusing to leave. Your contact is a Rachel 653.

0: to Drew David. You can send a fire mic if you copied info already. It's been a while for a minute, so I'll let you know.
1: Southside 1544 East Southern, you copy info at 654. There's Sergeant, I copy 422, is it surprising?
0: Six twenty-three, Edward. 24, you can just send it to me. I copy the info on it.
1: Okay, thank you. It's going to be the 459 Adam, 8645 North 7th Street. It's a Taco Bell. It's coming from the lobby. Is there a backup unit?
2: You can send myself and 735 Adam the 415 Frank.
1: Copy 736 Adam. It's going to be a 415 Frank at 2301 North Palm Canyon Highway. Component in verbal with ex-girlfriend Marina of 85. Hispanic female, heavy set, pink shirt, blue shorts, no known weapons. Seen, used to own a gun, arrived in a silver Volkswagen Jetta as a complainant clerk. We have an Israel for contact, 655. And I copy 735, Adam's going to go with you.

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0: 621 David.
1: 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Could you change my ending point to 2840 West Cactus, please? And 102 miles of 696.
0: 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Seven ten Charlie. Go ahead. Can you give me the 459 Charlie? Copy.

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2: For the 647 Victor, it's at 7853 South 27th Way in the intersection, 425B, unknown suspects in a blue Tahoe, unknown license plate, possibly three unknown males during 237 David and possibly in a verbal with each other for the last 10 minutes. Phone for contact at 700. Cole Road at the Circle K. Previously, 418 County subjects are back on the property. Three males and a 101 no known weapons on the side of the building. Leave it tomorrow for contact at 700 hours. Is there a unit to follow? Okay. At 1601 East Indian School Road, 733B.
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1: Reference our call. There's no apartment number given, but the door to apartment 207 is open, so we're just going to check and see if that's who calls.
2: 10-9, not apartment number.
1: 207, I'm just going to check all through there.
2: Copy.
1: I'm sure. I read it on the list.
2: Copy, thank you.
1: 724, David.
2: Copy.
1: There's actually some forced entry at this apartment.
2: Copy, there's forced entry.
1: Do you have a number for management here, and can we maybe get another unit or two?
2: Work on that.
4: Can you assign me that call number 108-1299, please?
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1: Great job. 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
0: It's going to be a 14 Ocean, 4101 West Osmond Drive, to serve an order of protection to Ascender Sexton, or to 99. Spanish email, size 240 pounds, brown eyes, brown hair, 57 David user and heavy drinker. Possibly 918 on probation if parole, drives a 2020 white Ford SUV. Found to carry and own a gun and a knife. Fit 704 in a unit form.
1: Very good.
0: Copy. It's a 459 Adam, 2720 West Indian School Road. Coming from a commercial lease city. Coming from the front GB, it's 704.
1: Please.
0: 10-4.

708 West Buckeye Road at the Circle K, 412 feet. Formerly 418 Tom, Hispanic female, thin 20s, tan shirt, red shorts. Known on weapons, is refused, outside refusing to leave. Joseph for contact at 0705 is there. 412 David, I copy, I'll follow.

0: area of Tatum and Cave Creek, we have a vehicle speeding southbound. It's going to be black BMW with the plate of David Nora Adam, 3 George 7, speeding, cutting people off, tailgating. Again, last seen southbound from Cave Creek and Tatum. It's information right at 708.
1: I hear the 418 at 770-78 East Bella Lane, Unit 224, trying to pick up property from Anthony. Black male, 170 pounds, and no weapons related to an earlier incident. If Olga and a black Mercedes were contacted, 0708, do you have a unit to follow?
2: 15 off.
1: Good for it.

0: for David for info.
1: 7-2 for David, go ahead.
0: We just received a duplicate call for this complex. Not sure if it's related, but somebody they're hearing screaming, shouting, and banging coming from apartment 203.
1: Copy, that's a different unit, so it's not related to this one. We're going to be at 207. 207 is the one that has forced entry. But 203 is nearby, and I haven't heard anything since we've been here.
0: Copy, just wanted to let you know.
2: Everybody to that, is that coming out as a hot call? I have eyes on 203, but I'm not hearing anything.
0: Negative, it was just duped into this call.
3: Too difficult for.
0: 2-4.

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1: 11 north.
0: You just stole my call on R, so I can do this report, please.
1: Sure thing.
2: 721, David.
1: Go ahead.
2: Is there any luck on another for management?
1: Bobby, it looks like we have a Tabor Wilson, and the phone number is listed in the 21 at 705 hours.
0: 725.
1: Like we have a possible apartment manager named Taylor Wilson, and her phone number is listed in the call. Go ahead.
0: Can you check for your drone just to help clear this vacant unit? Right now we're looking into the apartment. Clear most of the living room, just to have corners that we can't see.
1: Copy.
3: I just screw up my call on my way.
1: Copy.
2: I'm going to have Taylor Wilson, I'll try to give him a call.
1: Copy.
4: 712, Edward. Send a 647 vector, please.
1: Well, Edward, it's going to be 847 Victor at 34th Street and Coulter, just south. Unknown male in 101, no further description, no known weapons inside. Running white Nissan SUV with a pink plate cover. Neighbor says subjects have been living in the vehicle. Ongoing issue for the past 6 weeks. No contact at 712.

0: 7-Eleven, David. Please enter 960-100. Copy 7-Eleven, David. It's going to be a 960-100 at 4535 North 34th Street. Compliance Blue Ford Transit 250 versus an Amazon van was parked on the street and was hit by a silver Porsche. Driver of the Porsche gave complaint at her insurance info but did not have a driver's license and left. Leave us a factory for contact at 713.
1: Ma'am, can you change the 20 to my home for 6429 South 12th Street instead?
0: 10-4.
1: Thank you.
2: Copy
0: 736 Adam, that's going to be A 418 open at 400 East Earl Drive at the MAA Midtown, Unit 153, attempting to serve order of protection to Jeffrey Horrocks of 92, right now 5'10", 170 pounds, blue eyes, brown hair, full sleeve tattoo on right arm, is known to be a heavy drinker, drives a black Ford Bronco. It is 7:14 hours. There's a unit to follow.
3: 7:45.
0: Copy.
4: Lane is in a purple with her mate and a white male 50s and build, no shirt, yellow pants, no weapons, keeps going into her bathroom and using her conditioner. Susan is for contact at 0714. Is there a unit to follow?
3: 127.
4: 24, thank you.

0: 9008.
1: Go ahead.
0: Can you make it a report for me?
1: 10-4.
0: Thank you.
1: Welcome. Come on, David.
2: Right.
1: I have a stolen vehicle, 10628 North 22nd Place. Looks like fire went out to this address for an elderly 101 that seems disoriented. Fire asked for PD to put a call in for a 487 Victor. Unknown if the 101 took someone's car or if hers was taken. No vehicle information given. 7:17.
2: Six twelve, David. Should be able to call her complainant and see if she's still here. And if she is, there'll be out front by the front doors.
1: Go ahead and call.
3: At Summit at Copper Square, 5TMD. Two subjects. One's an unknown race male, no further description, and the second one's an unknown race male, no further description. Unknown weapons. Currently on the south side of the property, sleeping, wanting them moved along. No one for contact. 0718 is their unit to follow.
4: 6820.

0: 200 missing at 6100 vehicle, 2004 white GMC van with Nevada plates.
1: David?
2: 6-4, David.
1: Cop will be coming out.
2: Copy,
1: of course.
0: North 7th Street. Employees calling in says there's a white female refusing to leave. She's about 5'6", purple tank top and sweatpants. I'm sorry, white sweatpants. She's bothering customers refusing to leave at 7:19. So back up.
3: 2:30 for David.
0: 2:30 for David, thank you.
1: Sergeant to monitor.
4: Copy.

Rockford Edge, parked at the address. It looks like she did steal the vehicle from the group home in possible Buckeye. The homeowner has the keys now, and fire is transporting the elderly 101.

0: Thomas, Arizona Bravo, Charles, Charles, 0291.
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2: Yeah, for four. Push my call through as a 459 Charles. Report, please.
1: 10-4.
3: Gun color t-shirt, pants, and a backpack. Is there a backup unit for this?
4: Well, ma'am.
3: Copy, 722.
1: I'm going to turn at 42 Ocean.
3: Go ahead.
5: First, I call. I just got off the phone with management. They said that it is a vacant unit. It was not damaged prior to today, as far as they know. So nobody's supposed to be inside, and they do desire prosecution if anyone is in there.
3: Copy, you got off the 21 with management. It is a vacant unit, no damage before today, and they do deserve prosecution if anyone inside.
6: Just hold on, thank you.
3: 7-4, code 4,
5: subject.
3: Copy.
5: 7-4, David.
3: Go ahead.
5: In reference to the unit 203, the comp is standing by, so you can just make a separate call for that, maybe put it on the stack for now.
3: Copy. Drive 24,500 north, 214. Two 13 out with a backup. It's on Charlie 2 at 724.
6: And 4,500 north.
7: 211 David.
6: 211 David, copy.
7: 21 Adam Marker.
6: 21 Adam, I covered a marker.

0: speaking very soon. I will call him later. I'll take care of it.
1: 10-4. Adam 4-5.
0: Sorry about that.
2: Can you please tell me information, please?
1: Yeah, bud.
2: Victor John Adam 6 Robert Zebra.
1: Okay, stand by. That expiration is 12/31 of 2025 on a BMW X3.
2: You said 2025, right?
1: That's correct.
2: Okay, I'll be going to the 6th at about 1500 West Union Hills.
1: Okay.

0: at Tower 41. Push that through two of the nurses to take it for me, please.
1: Sure. Who's their unit trying to clear?
2: Elwood, just south, 41 beat.
3: There's subjects in a pink house on the corner that took two boxes unknown what's inside from his house and place them in the middle of the street, making a equal swerve around them. Simply inventory of the exact intersection set us at the lake just south of Elwood. No one for contact at 0727.

0: 23 Bravo, we got one in custody. Go for
1: it. Copy, go for it. We're custody on 7th Street at 728.
2: Could you off duty here at Maryville High School? I was just wondering if you guys received a 911 call here for a 911.

0: 724. Go ahead. Is that 415 Frank reference 725 Adams call?
1: Supposed to make up a new call since it's not related to the call they're on.
0: Copy. Can you send me next?
1: Copy.

a Maricela Espinosa of 74, Hispanic female, unknown weapon, standard of 12, transported to the 20, it is 729. Is there a unit to follow?

0: 11 and 04. While I'm over here, do you want me to check in for my off duty over here, or do you prefer me to go to C-16?
1: If it's C-16 to do it, that'd be great.
0: Okay.
2: 924, Bravo.
3: Right.
2: It's going to be a 585 47th Avenue in Shawview Drive, large RV park, blocking the view of traffic going southbound. 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
3: Nothing further, we said 418 town, one call us for.
4: Told Edward, I'm sorry, which one did you want?
3: 418 town, one call us one, please.
4: Copy, 712 Edward, it's going to be 8418 town at 309 East Osborne Road at the Circle K. A young male wearing a black shirt, black shorts, hat, tattoo on neck, took a 12-pack from the store and is seen on the west side of the building with several other transients refusing to leave. Unknown weapons, could have been an ongoing issue. Leave a drop for contact at 731.

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1: 10-4, thanks. So just came in for 7424 West McDowell.
2: 3500 North Wolf Avenue, Florida.
3: There's 45 transients and a lot of the exchanges and races doing 237 David on the curb. Is there a backup unit?
1: There's over at 1401 North 27th Avenue from McMill 30's gray hoodie. White undershirt, black shorts, on the lap, and foot needs to be removed at 733. Is there a unit to follow? Let's take out 1822 North 32nd Street, unit 203. Go ahead.
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1: Copy.
2: Confused. Did not seem to know where he's at. It's 735, did you look?
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0: Thank you. I'm going to try to pass your 1500 East Greenway Parkway. Come find us, Diana wants to chat. She says, in the prayer garden, I have a subject who needs to be trespassed. White male, laying on the ground, unsure if they're breathing, unknown how long they've been there, upset peace. Looks like there's been trespassers there before, upset they weren't picked up. There's an AT on file. It's 737. Is there a backup? 234, David. Thank you.
2: Removed from the canal path. One is a white male, tan hat, black shirt, gray pants, known on weapons. And a Hispanic male, gray hat, dark shirt, tan pants. We have an Eric from SRP to contact at 737. Thanks.
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4: 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White Cool and a gray passenger car, 738.

0: about 24th Street at the 10, like 1330 North 24th Street. Is there somebody that you attend to for me? I got one in custody.
1: Copy. Or 415 Bravo. Jose for contact at 0739 424 Adam at 422 David at copy us all.
2: Del 4, Jose.
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2: Copy.
3: Go out here. Send us the 14 Ocean.
1: Please, 730 with Adam. This is going to be a 14 Ocean at 400 East Earl Drive. And I copy you're taking that back at 7:40 hours. Is there a unit to follow?
4: 7:30
1: Copy. 7:28 is for traffic.
5: Okay.
1: Copy. It's going to be a check welfare at 4127 East Indian School Road. Someone possibly stuck in an elevator. Four-story building by the office, south side of the property, farthest from Indian School Road. Fire said to advise if they are needed. We have a brief for telephone contact at 7:41. Copy 712 Adam, you attached.
3: Yeah, I'm with him.
1: Copy.
0: 12 David, is fire scene lights are calling, not theirs?
1: Negative, but I can go and ask.

0: 29 South 12th Street, 422B, 3051 on Bravo 4.
1: That's where this guy used to live. He's since been evicted. Just make sure he's not returned back there. Standing by with a golf cart that he abandoned after leaving the property.

0: copy. Thank you. Dean Adams.
1: No, hang on a second.
0: Copy, it's a 14 column, 4101 North 27th Avenue, refusing to leave. It's a black man in his 30s, a gray hoodie with a white undershirt, black shorts, but no weapons. Check for contact at 742, any unit to follow? Left in a gray Ford, Arizona, Tom, Victor, Adam, 8, David, 7, last seen going westbound on Broadway. No one for contact at 0743.

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0: Thank you. X-ray 820 is going to be the 647 3rd Avenue and Fillmore, just west of ETB. It's between 3rd Avenue and 4th Avenue. The north side of the street at the bus stop, there's six people moving 237 to Foil. This is an ongoing issue. Request a PD to clear them out so complain and other passengers could use the bus stop appropriately. No one first contact. As of 744, is there a unit to follow?
1: X-ray 24.
0: That's good, thank you.
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2: And a male, unknown race, height, and weight. Green eyes, unknown hair, Spanish speaking. Known 237 David user, a heavy drinker. Possibly 918, it is known to own and carry a gun. It is 746. Is there a unit to follow? Unit to follow for this 418 Ocean at 2942 East Granada Road, 722B. I'm going to copy number 7, I'll keep working on a backup for you, stand by.
3: 733, I'm on the way.
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2: 10-4. Is it charging to copies?
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2: Bravo Beach, I called through as reported.
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3: Eight thirteen Edwards.
1: 10-4. Then could I confirm that anybody was in the elevator? 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
2: Thank you, David.
0: 6:32, David.
2: You know if there's an option is on.
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1: Negative, just that it's a four-story building by the office.
0: And Tom, 3520 West Grovers Avenue.
5: 3200.
0: Copy, it's a 14 Tom, 3520 West Grovers Avenue. Four renters refusing to leave. Can hear dogs barking. Just in a rented house for a few days to a Meldina King. They're refusing to leave after non-payment. Complainant shut the power and the water off. It's Raphael for contact. He's in a gray Nissan Titan. It's 750 and unit to follow. 34. Thank you, sir. Sergeant, sir, unit to follow. 425 David for the 415 Frankie, 41 East Person Road, 425 B.
1: That's over on Charlie
6: 7-7. 7-12,
1: copy.
5: 7-12,
1: copy.

0: before.
1: Adam, you get done at 6:47.
0: Copy 7:32, Adam. It's going to be a 6:47 at 1736 East Virginia Way, Unit 2. Complainant not home and is seen on her ring camera, a black female wearing a white tank top and gray shorts, crying and banging on her door. Has never seen her before. No weapon seen. Leave a Michelle for telephone contact at 7:51. Other units to follow. Any unit to follow for the 6:47 at 1736 East Virginia Avenue, 735 feet.
2: 434 David, it's a 942-42 East Brookwood Port, 15,800 North, 434 B. It's attempt to contact Amy Heisler. He is needing to return regards to a 459 investigation. This is Baker for telephone contact at 0752 there. 435 David, I copy, I'll follow.
3: I'm seeing 7600 North 16 Street, 625 B.
0: Tom, 4472. Out of state plate with a spare tire on the front, driving really close to cars, lane lights, and swerving. Possibly 90 David, last seen eastbound towards Thomas. Information only at 753.

0: Yeah, the units coming can just meet me on the west side of the complex. We're going to go try and make contact at Unit 320. That's where the subject previously lived, so we're going to check, make sure you can go back to that unit.
1: Copy. Can you miss me? 634, David, on the west side.
2: Sure. Just leave on 27th Street side, correct? On the street side.
1: 634, David.
0: All right, got lots of people talking to me. What's up?
1: Oh. On the 27th Street side?

0: Show me out
1: just
0: there.
1: I don't want to test it. There.
2: That's for. Second info for a screaming male sitting on the corner. This man with dark hair and clothing has two dogs. Not on the leash. It's 7:55. Is there a unit still? Beyond that, follow on this 418 Tom 4839 North 33rd Avenue. No damage. All good, and let Charlie Deck know. I'm sorry, can you tell me?
3: Charlie 758, Madam Knight.
2: Charlie 758.
3: I'm sorry, change that to portal 7993. Are you still holding, isn't it, 482?
2: 10-4.
3: You can send it to me, I'll take care of it.
2: Copy, thank you.

0: Plus 15 did, I'll handle it. He's got a couple of his workers over by the scrapyard.
1: Copy, I'll handle it. Can you turn in the rest? Pin 4. Looks like they're saying the subjects are at the 7-Eleven, and they stole items from there. 516 Adam. I believe they're at the 7-Eleven where you're at.

0: 425, I'm sending 651, am I beat?
1: 10-4. Ten West Mojave, at the textile place there. About some trailers, and there's a VIN on the call there. It's 757.
2: And living at 1K.
1: 21 detained, 4101 North 27th Avenue, it's 70. Refuge is going to be at that 7th Street in Buckeye for 15B. Buckeye for 15B. 3.
3: Can you send me an incident? 1233, I'll see if I can take it over to 21.
1: I can, sir. Four. Clear, unit Apollo.
4: Tomato 3, code 6.
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1: Copy. What is this?
5: Yeah, 560, I'm 17 over there now.
1: I'm sorry, did I monitor?
5: I'm on monitor.

0: 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Send the 418 Tom on Bucket.
1: 10-4.
2: 1216, David, I'm 23.
1: I copy. Did you want to keep it over here, or did you want to switch to the Charlie 5?
3: 622, David.
4: Go ahead.
3: I have a 647, 1625 West Ironwood Drive. It's in the alley. There's two black males living in the alley. They have a whole setup, unknown weapons. Is there a backup unit for this?
1: Got it. They're now at the McDonald's property. They said they stole items from 7-Eleven as well. They're going to be on the east side of the McDonald's, and there's a 101 with him. Mill got a black and white bag and a chill bag from the 101 who went back inside the McDonald's.
2: 515 David. I'm getting ready to stop following me, following the suspects, and I will meet him at the 7-Eleven.
1: Copy.
3: Thank you. 613, Adam, did you copy?
4: Copy.
3: Thank you.
0: A32, Dave. I just called a call reference incident 1259. You can get rid of that. That person left.
1: All right, perfect. Thanks.
2: I'm 15, David. I will be there at the McDonald's.
1: 10-4.
5: An incident for a stocking VR, and then just make it a 6 and voice me the incident number.

0: Charlie 301.
1: That is 22 Bravo. 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
2: This is Apache. 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

0: Going to be a neighbor dispute, 2120 West Bethany. Neighbors using a chainsaw to cut down the car's tree. It's a Rohit, dark skin female, 70 years old, 5'4", dark hair, tan shirt, tan shorts, and waiting for contact at 803-30 at 12. 12
1: neighbor. Okay.
0: Thanks, my name is reporting.
1: Okay.
0: Probably 7-2-1. What's the 20 you want for the call?
1: 11111 North 7th Street.
0: Copy. Air inspector, team B. With no response from King 10 or out of 5, it's going to be worked over on Charlie Beck. 5805 hours. King 10, you're clear. SSD Davis.
1: Davis. 15 Davis. Change my 20 to 18 South 7th Street. And I'll be out with the one of the victim's workers for my earlier commercial theft.
0: I copy 18 South 7th Street and you're out with one of the victims from your earlier commercial.

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1: Thank you. It was like

0: Is there a unit 2?
1: Morning.
0: 10-4. Is there a unit to follow X? X-ray 20?
1: Can you fire respond out here and check on this guy? He's extremely intoxicated and he's got the shakes.
0: 10-4.
2: X-ray 23, where is 820? I can head that way.
0: 10-4.
1: X-ray 20, 824 is with me. We're code 4 out here. We're going to get this guy to his apartment. I just want to have fire check him out before we do.
0: I copy.
3: I'm 512, David, we're over.
0: I copy, thank you. Is there a unit to follow? I'm checking on this employee, 807, we're here to follow. I'm West Kilmer. I copy, thank you.
4: Watching West Lovato Street. Vehicle was taken from the house. Could 2013 gold Nissan Rogue, license plate Henry 6 Adam 25 Charles. Registered to the complainant's dad, Francisco Cruz, of 58. Keys were left in the vehicle. Negative for impound. We have an Orlando for contact at 8:08 hours. We're holding a 418 Helm at 1502 West Indian School Road, 731B.

0: It's an F4 Chief Frank, am I being?
1: Copy.
2: And then 61 at Cave Creek and Cactus. So where the SUV and Black Mazda passenger car, they're in the westbound lanes just east of Cave Creek. They're right in front of the bus stop and near a Circle K. 809.
1: I'm 623, Edward, I see you attached. Thank you. 809.

0: 751, can you 1099 that number?
1: Sorry, it's gonna be 1081639.
0: Okay, make it a report or a 6 or R, whatever you do. 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

0: And this is Professor 23 North 75th Avenue. White male, 26, blonde hair, 5'10", medium build, purple suns, jersey, shorts, and a weapons backpack. Pacific Manic, female, 5'3", medium build, gray shirt, blue jeans, and a weapons. Aurelio really store currently walked outside. Welcome trespass. Contact Christina, the manager. It's 8:11 hours in this call.
1: The neighbor's apartment door is open. The cats are in the out. The complainant knocked, got no answer. There was a key in the door. The complainant's boyfriend took the key out, put it under the mat, and then closed the door for the cats. Did ring on the ring camera, but got no answer. Neighbor's a white female, early 30s. No contact at 8:12. Need to follow.
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1: So far.
0: Over this 210, 1732 West Van Buren Street, 511 B. This area is now for the 210, 1732 West Van Buren Street, 511 B. We'll start up breakaway for this 210-1732 West Van Buren Street, 511 beat.
3: 51 Adam. Send that to 12 David and I. I'll jump on the CDR. I'll see if transit can take this bus. We'll head to the 210.
0: Okay, thank you.

0: You could send me into them 1387 to number 3. 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
1: Happy Thanksgiving, thank you.

0: 532, David. Copy, thank you.
1: Hold before you see motion, 2636, for the first half.
0: Copy, thank
2: you. Yeah, 1072145 is related. I don't know if they've ever worked on or...

0: 1515 West Deer Valley, 4593.
1: Yeah, I'm, the plate's the same, the VIN number's the same. And the steering column open and drilled and plate stolen.
0: That's a 918 Helm 44 Fortune West Coast Road. Subject to pick up is going to be a Desiree, born in 1986, has been 205, 271 pounds. From here, black eyes, unarmed weapons, dignity, APC, it's going to be 815.

Pfeiffer, Adam, and Eve, please leave a copy message. 48-2636 North 41st Avenue. I'm with disorderly Michelle Chavez, born in 1972, with female, 5'230 pounds, brown eyes, brown hair. Her lessons, it's going to be 16th. Pauline has a domestic at 1632 East Cambridge Avenue, 735 feet. Copy 736 Adam, it's going to be a 418 comment 1502 West Indian School Road at the Circle K. Transient black male, 30s, average build, brown shirt, Dr. Pepper pants, beige backpack, cart, no known weapons, telling customers he 451 to somebody. Due to Diana for contact at 816. I copy 736 Adam, you're attached.

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1: Call my mama where?
0: Call just letting you know that updated information. And South 23rd Avenue, 415 Beat. Is a residential burglary coming from the driveway door at 0817. Is there a unit to follow? Is there a unit to follow for 12 David for this 469 Adam, 5811 South 23rd Avenue, 413 Beat?
2: 412 Adam.
0: Thank you.

my copy at the 14 Tom, 4265 West Dunlop Avenue at Starbucks, white male, 20 to 30, 535 pounds. White shirt, possibly blue bottoms, outside the store, bobbing customers refusing to leave. Unknown weapons, it's the manager for contact, it's 819 in the unit 12.

produced. Scottsdale Road southbound to 390 David broadcast. Blue Chevy Malibu. Texas license plate Tom Henry Zebra 4979 was ripping all over the freeway. Exited and was last seen southbound on Scottsdale. Scottsdale PD was advised. Information at 820.

0: Anyone else? 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I think 11 hours. It is 8:20. Is there a unit to follow?
1: See what the deal is. There's a repair shop right here, too.
0: Okay, okay. And that other location was the 1515 West Valley, right?
1: Yes, ma'am. Fork and a fork.
0: Okay, I'll update your status.

0: That is Legion Marvel. You can send me that 236 movie.
1: Copy.
2: It's very far to come back.
1: Yeah, he just finally switched out.

C35 is and anyone that's been holding the aisle 59th and Dublin, southeast corner. Black male, no shirt, shorts, 5A's passenger car.

0: 736 Avenue,
1: it's going to be a domestic at 1632 East Cambridge Avenue, Unit 3. Complainant's husband, Milcon Quarter, 40-year-old, boss male, medium build, unknown weapons, and a verbal with the complainant. Worried that he may get physical. Husband just left the house. Tend to not live there. It's going to be an Adina for contact at 823. Is there a unit to follow?
2: 727, I got you.
1: Copy, you see that. Thank you.

10-4, thanks. 7424 West McDowell. It's at Circle K for Black Mouth Bunnies. Orange shirt, black shorts, got two dogs that are not leashed. And then a black male. Camo shorts. I'm lost in 624.

0: 13-day to call him if he has a chance.
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2: North 40 Street, 0 Bravo, Adam 3 Zebra Paul.
1: Thirsty David, go ahead. 51 Adam is asking you to give him a 21 when you get a chance.
3: Okay. And Guadalupe.
4: So at 9421 South Avenue, Avenida del something in Guadalupe. Avenida del Yaqui, Guadalupe, Arizona, 85283.
3: Thanks. Button on the side, 2501 West Happy Valley. Employees calling in. They have a member named Joel Leach, 171. White male, 5'10", medium build, gray shirt, red shorts. Came in threatening members, says he would skin them, etc. He was last seen walking in a parking lot. They did not give a direction of travel. And 211 David, I copy for that backup. Thank you. It's 827.
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0: 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It's going to be an audible at 4101 East Almeria Road. It's going to be a residential. Is there a unit to follow? Copy. 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
0: Copy. 10 subjects camped out. They got a couple tents. Guess they're having hard to get in the landscaping truck through the alleyway there. 829, is there a unit to follow?

0: Building of 418 Thomas, 1034 North 24th Street, 725 feet.
1: 736,
0: 725. Copy. Going to be a 418 Tom at 1034 North 24th Street. Anything outside of the school, it's going to be a white male, no shirt, and a white female. Have a mattress with them at the entrance of the school. We have a Callan for contact at 830. Is there a unit to follow?
1: Massachusetts Saddle.
0: Copy.

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1: Copy, 7-24-Adam. It's going to be an audible at 2511 North 25th Place. It's going to be a residential coming from the dining room. It is 831. Is there a unit to follow?
2: 7-25-Adam.
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1: Yeah.
0: It looks like the alarm company received a cancel signal from the customer over text message, so you guys can tell me too.
1: Copy that, thank you.
0: 722 Bravo, did you copy?
2: Yeah. Where are you going to UB?

0: 71 2000 West Bellingham Road. Except at 19th Avenue Bethany while turning westbound on Bethany. 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
1: Do you need a backup for the 418 Tom at 8040 South Central Avenue, 434B?

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0: About the 961 Henry 15th Avenue Calvac Road at the car wash. Hit by a gray Toyota Highlander. Then last one, I'll give me info. Comp is in a white Chrysler. Portable 9008.
2: Can
0: you push this to the accent, please? 10-4. Roll 9008.
2: Could you clear me?
0: 10-4. That call that you asked for, it's a trespasser. Are you needing another unit out there?
2: Negative. I was just to contact him by 21 and see if he was still there or not.
0: Right. 9008.

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1: Copy.
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3: Avenue just south, Ford Fusion and a Toyota Corolla involved at 836.
2: Six thirty-four Adam. Could you send me a message, please?
3: Of course.
4: I'm 37 West Indian School. We're a Hispanic male. Possible some CIT issues. We're going to take that white flower pants. Any mouth backpack? His mouth, and he was last seen going to the back of the building. 837, is there a unit to follow?
2: $25
4: $25 $24.

0: 10-4, David. Send me 1153, I'll take care of that.
1: 10-4. This is Chuck Walter, 51 Avenue in Southern. A native male, 40s, medium build, no shirt, pants fall down, fell out of his wheelchair. He only has one leg and is 390. The only call we have on it is 839. Is there anybody to call?
2: Probably 4, 839. 431, Adam, I copy. Fire Sergeant's monitor.
3: I'll switch to monitor.
2: 10-4, thank you.
1: Copy, our supervisor was just asking if you could give him a call.
3: Yeah, you did, Adam.
1: Copy.
2: Put this for border protection to a Colton Esterly of 1997, a white male, 5'9", 160 pounds. Brown eyes, brown hair, with a full sleeve tattoo on both arm and neck. 247 David user, heavy drinker. Known to be violent towards police, no weapons. 516 out of my copy, you'll follow. 2840. Is there another unit to follow 514 David 516 Adam for the 418 Ocean 2046 West Jefferson 3514B?
4: 515 David.
2: 10-4, thank you.
1: Have unknown license plate and was following the complaint at 5 to 10 ago. Now no longer following. Subject pointed at our own eyes and then at complainant as if to say I'm watching you. Complainant does not know subject. Susan Emily for contact at 841. Is there a unit to follow?
5: Yes, ma'am. Can you send me into 1738, the 415 Bravo, see if I can take it over to 21?
2: 10-4.
6: North 29th Avenue, Unit 161. Complainant says Michael Fortner, born in 57, white male, 6'4", 130 pounds, lives alone. No known weapons, talked to him a few days ago, he was out of it, so he's dying. He has dementia and schizophrenia. Someone took his car and was giving his car away. He drives a newer red Corolla. That's Alice for telephone contact, it's 841.
7: 7th Avenue in Butler, cop followed trying to get the driver to pull over. He did not. No damage to cop's vehicle. Information at 842.
6: It's an audible coming from the residential. From the recessed door window sensor, it's 842.
2: Georgia, 27th Avenue and Polk Street. Can I throw still 17?
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1: Copy, it's going to be a fight at 2526 North 32nd Street, Unit 60. Complainant woke up to having their car keyed and confronted the possible subjects who were recording complainant and in a verbal. Subjects driving a white van and are declining, scratching the car, but complainant's wife said she saw them do it. Subjects left eastbound while the complainant was on the 21, but does want PD out for a report. We have a solve for contact at 843. Is there a unit to follow?
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0: St. George, 13,825 North 42nd Street, 632 East. Anyone for a force in St. George, 13,825 North 42nd Street, 632 East.
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0: Hi, David. I copy your message for the 418 Georgia 804 East Jones Avenue, 421B, 4000 South, Apartment 10. Subject Jason is still 23 in a Ford, a brown Ford Escape on the west of the property, refusing to leave. He's going to be a white male, 45 years old, 5'10", thin, unknown color shirt, blue jeans, complains does not feel safe going to your vehicle. Anna for contact at 0850-425 Adam, my copy will follow.
1: Sorry, Katie, you want to go ahead and push this through as a report, please?
0: 10-4.
2: Hey, would you give us my 415 option?
0: 10-4. It is a 418 Ocean at 1105 East Southern Avenue, 422B. Sent to serve order of protection to a Sasha Crotchet of 2007. Black female, unknown height, 180 pounds, brown ash, red hair, heavy drinker. The complainant for... No one for contact at 0851-424. Adam, I copy, you follow. Roger, Jackson, Utah, Illinois, 3223 North Ogden Way, 812B, 9200. 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
4: 61,
2: Adam, go ahead.
4: Just got a hot call in for 961 Henry Central in Missouri. They stopped following before we could dispatch. Can I go ahead and downgrade that?
2: It was hot just because we were following, is that correct?
4: 10-4, but they're no longer following.
2: Weapons involved or anything like that?
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0: 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Go ahead.
6: 43rd Avenue, Pinnacle Peak, Mary Lincoln, Adam, 39-0. First place ticket.
0: For what was the rest?
6: 39-0.
0: Copy, thank you.
7: Tomato 3,
0: go ahead.
7: 43rd Pinnacle Peak as well with Union Sam Adam Frank 05. 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
0: 10-4.

0: 48 North 23rd Drive, 731 feet. Copy to domestic, 14,020 North Mount Canyon, unit 2032. 101 caller number bull with her boyfriend said she wanted him to leave, then hung up. Copy 20 from complainant. Page 55, any units follow?
1: 737.
0: Go ahead.
1: I'm co founder subject. I can take the 14 time next, please.
0: I'm tall at 1920 West Indian School Road at the Food City. Send me a black male, 35'9", thin build, white sweater, yellow shorts, no known weapons, threatening to call ICE and yelling at employees. We have an Ori, the manager, for contact at 8:55, and I copy 736 out of you.

0: Davis?
1: Oh, this is 964 Tom, the head of Cave Creek and Cactus.
2: 22 Davis, 79900.
0: 900 1427 East Dunlop Avenue, apartment 212. Hasn't seen residents since Monday. Name is Jeffrey, born in 1969. The backup unit for this?
1: Okay. 232 David at Cave Creek and Cactus.
2: Yeah, I'm going to do this call, then I'll head over there.
1: Okay, wonderful. Thank you.
0: Copy. No problem. Thank you. 357. Where's the 42 area?
1: So, 736 Henry, 736 Henry, status check.

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0: they're living in Prepeco for 25th Street and Monroe Street.
1: 827.
2: 6387. Hey, my last call ended in Nora. And is there another call holding at Central Portland or Roosevelt?
0: Before we have a call holding at Central and Roosevelt.
2: How do you take it?
0: 24.
3: 23, I'm with him.
0: Thank you. 2nd Street and Culver Street to make sure 736 Henry is load 4. He's out with 6-day transient.
3: 15 gear, I'll start 3.

0: 03 David.
1: 603 David.
0: Yes, ma'am, the air unit's still in route, correct?
1: Let me double check.
2: Everything, yes, and 4. We checked that area. We came with number 3 in the original location as well. We're crossing over to the follow-up 20 as well. We're also coming up number 3 in that location.
0: Hopefully they appreciate that, guys. So, hopefully they have definitely code 3. I mean, code 4, so. I don't need to look at one.
3: 10-4. And then hung up. I don't have anybody's name on there. It's 9 o'clock. Is there anyone that can follow?
4: 824 Edward.
3: 10-4.
0: And 601.
1: Thank you. It's a group home, 4550 East Bahada, 27,200 North. Looks like their client, Robin Windsor, left. She's 154. She's on the NTAR session, caught up meds, took a Black Ford Edge that belongs to a caregiver. Played his son, Robert Adams, Joe Young Tom. That was around 640 this morning. Unknown where she might be going. Gloria's the staff for contact. It's 9 o'clock. Is there backup?
4: Copy, thank you.
5: 411-732 on item 7.
3: Go ahead.
5: Can you find me up 961 Henry at my 20? I'm going for it.
3: Copy.
4: I 15, I see it's a black Honda Venom.
3: And E25, I'm here for 18 Ocean 2030 with Osborne. It's came in off EC Point, is on a Francisco. Is it a 2019 Ram? No mention of weapons, it's 0901 variant to follow.
0: 824 Adam.
3: 10-4.
5: What did you provide, copy?
3: Thank you.
4: 424.
3: 24 Adam.
4: Reference not 911 hang up, but it showed that fire was 17. Can you find out if we're needed anymore?
3: 10-4.

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1: Squibba 961.
0: Stand for. Sounds like a good time. Can you send me a message, please?
1: Stand for.
0: Portable Robert 1551.
2: Just got a call from my school. We're at 14,400 North Tatum Boulevard. They're at Tatum in a coma. The air unit's circling above. Can you tell me if there's something that's going on?
0: Ten four. Team Diverge at 13,825 North 42nd Street. It was a number three on that guy.
2: So nothing that we'd have to lock down for?
0: Can I call for any units for 13,825 North 42nd Street? Would the school need that?
3: Oh, the guy was number three over there.
0: Copy, it's a number three, no lockdown needed.
2: Okay, I copy, thank you.
0: 10-4.
4: Bridge traffic is 647, 1710 North 32nd Street, 722 feet. Visual 612, 40 pounds. Complaint in last seen. Subject of firearms last seen on the his backpack and a white Chevy Colorado. Click on the back window. Ashley for a telephone contact at 0904.
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0: 15 games in that 14 time on 23rd drive.
1: At 7:15, David, that is 4148 North 23rd Drive for a black female transient, all black clothing, front yard of the location. Chris says that she put two bags behind the fence and now can't get them. Quinn told her to leave and she's refusing. No weapons. You can contact Christy at 905. We have unit 12.
0: Virginia, let's send me 1790.
2: 4. Hold on, 961, 12th Street in Pearson. 585 at 2201 West Buckeye Road, 514 Beat. There's a water main break. And the complaint needs PD to assist until barricades are 23. Mark for contact at 0905.

Reference at 911 Henry. 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Okay, copy.

0: at 961 at 2343 West Indian School. At Curzon Street, complaints on a black Mitsubishi Outlander versus a black Ford Focus. Plate Lincoln David Adam 1 Mary Paul. Contact Jeffrey at 908.
1: Seven thirty-six Avenue.
0: You can send the truck officer. 736 Adam, my copy. It's going to be at 4022 North 22nd Avenue. Check out the address for Geraldo. Dark skin native, 70-year-old, 5'5" to 6', thin build. That's one of the ones in the call. He had a brain injury a few years back. Doesn't drive. He rides the bike. Lives alone with no pets. Might usually hear from him every day and hasn't heard from him in the last 2 days. Contact Erica by telephone at 9 hours. You have a unit to follow up. 735 out of

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0: 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He's definitely 901 Henry.
1: Yep, so it's 901 Henry, reference 22nd Avenue. So, supervise copy.
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3: Cool, now I'm going to get somebody on one.
4: X-ray 823, it's 311 at number 1 North 1st Street in the alley 518 heat. There's a female. She's fully 311 and defecating in the alley. No one seen, no belongings. No one for contact at 0916. Is there a unit to follow? That's in my 47 Victor, please.
1: 732 Adam, I copy. It's going to be at 2835 North Black Canyon, unit 301. Clearance white Honda CRV, unknown number plate, is missing. There are cameras in the area with no suspect info. Contact Mariella at 916.

9 to 11. It's going to be a 14 column, 3525 West Pearson Street in the alley, at least 2 transient males. Setting up encampment in the alleyway, said one of the bricks, as well as 2 of the blue tarp. No further info description on the weapons once them removed. Sandra for telephone contact, it's 917. 939 MIC was touched.

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0: Are you able to sign the incident 1875 47 on 7th Street, Alta Cure, by 21?
1: 10-4.
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3: First traffic is none on trouble 600 North 4th Street, 19-8.
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3: 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Air surgeon to monitor.

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3: Anyone to start at 6809 on 2nd Avenue? On the gate 12, a physical fight in the parking garage will be around 25, 924.
1: Fair unit to go for the 239 at 609 North 2nd Avenue, 518 feet. Fair unit to go for this 239 609 North 2nd Avenue, 518 feet.
4: That's ready, well respond.
1: Tougher, thank you. There's a unit to follow X-ray 82 for this 239 609 North 2nd Avenue, 518 feet. Any unit to start off breakaway for this 239-609 North 2nd Avenue, 518 feet. Sir, unit to follow, start off breakaway for this 609 North 2nd Avenue, 518 feet.
4: I'm afraid to all grab one of the other guys from me, the hot hall, when they're available.
3: Mark.
4: 233.
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0: Another 62 came in 107 on lower back. I just ceased. Day 12, Edward.
1: Good.
0: 418 Ocean came in off easy point for 3816 or 36 lane for Annette Gonzalez. She lives with the husband there. And then left with this, that's about all we have is 928.
2: So any unit to go to with X-ray 82 for the 239 609 North 2nd Avenue 518 feet.
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1: At 962 North North South Park, Wind Valley. C21 Edward.
2: Tom 410, what was that?
1: At 962. North North Valley and Valley Road.
2: Alright, I'll go ahead and take it. I'm coming up on it.
1: 10-4, it's going to be a white on the SUV, and the other vehicle is on non fires en route for a possible broken arm at 9:30 hours.
3: No medical condition, lives with a girlfriend, a Hispanic female, no further info or description. Complaint all the way out front of the unit. It's even, he's wearing a black shirt, khaki shorts. For contact, it's 9:30.
1: Good yours.

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1: Nine 30, you're out of my copy your message in 418, 19025 North 51st Avenue at 4 Sun. Picking up property from the head's address, complainant has an order of protection against him. Yeah. Christian at U-Haul for contact, 932, any unit to follow?
2: 32 days.
1: Temper.

0: with that info. Did it say where about North Clay Parkway and Death Valley is at?
1: The call does not specify. Let me call the complainant back. I'm sorry, 515 Adam.
2: Code 4, you're still here at the hospital.
1: 10-4, thank you.
3: Four four.
1: And there's no answer right now, but I do show them on Rapid SOS, north side of the valley, near the Fry's Fuel Center, just west of that, probably in the parking lot.
0: Okay, I'll be 23.
1: Okay.
4: I'll be that. Check welfare, 1525 East Cheryl Drive, apartment 2154. For Richard, born in 1945. Family was out there yesterday and Tuesday knocking. They could hear TV, no response at the door. Dad's brother and sister are 23 at the apartment. Is there a backup unit for this?
2: Thanks, David. I'll check it out. I've been out there before for the same individual, and he's very hard of hearing. He's probably just got the TV turned up too loud. I'll let you know.
4: Copy, thank you.

0: 9-1-800.
1: Get the report on him, send it back.
2: Ten-4. It's going to be an alarm call. 6325 West on. Yeah, it's 7700 south. It's bedroom 2 block break, and then it was after the change.
0: Six West Augusta Ave, 7800 North, unit 110. On the mall that called compliance, I just want to note that this 37-year-old brother, Roberto, was laying a 911 x-ray.

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1: 6, my friend.
0: I have a trespasser 5017 North Central Avenue. Those are ears, look 5'10", medium build. Brown shirt, black pants, no weapons. I had to leave and started yelling at the security guard. Is there a backup unit for this?
1: 612, David.
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1: Chestnut Shine 600 North Metro Parkway East, Walmart. Employees haul him in by the male 20s, thin belt, brown jacket, possibly a box cutter, was fired and will leave the property. At 940 hours, unit 12.
2: Yeah, there's a supervisor monitoring. It's a 62. One's going to be transported. We're trying to get her out of the car right now, but there might be a broken arm on her.
3: 21, I'm copy.
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3: 10-4-10.
2: Maybe one car can help. 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

0: removing a 418 Palm at 301 North 3rd, 2nd Avenue, 518 B, and a 918 Palm at 1201 South 7th Avenue, 515 B.
1: Through Davidson and 900.
0: Give me one moment. There's a hot call coming in.
2: Yeah.
0: In the 614 meet when the machines go, it'll be on Charlie Nick 6 at 944. Any units for the 240, 744 West Camelback Road, 614 meet?
3: So, Adam, we're going to be out here in 61. We need some help from other areas.
0: Copy, no problem. Greatest to pick up Leroy Clark of 1965, a black male, brown eyes, brown hair, 5'5", 147 pounds, no new weapons. Danger to self, danger to other. He's on his medication. Needs to be taken to UPC at 944. Is there a unit to follow?
2: It's for 820 to the 418 Tom, 301 North 2nd Ave.
0: 10-4. Is there a sergeant to copy that the subject at 222 East Indianola Avenue is 901 Henry?
4: 72 on my copy.
0: Copy, thank you. Walking path in the parking garage. No known weapons. Ready for contact at 0945. Is there a unit to follow?

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2: Copy.
3: Bird is separated now in RX's bedroom at 947. He had his fall.
2: 32 Davis.
4: Can you hear 212 Adam go to 8?
2: 212 Adam. Hey, Switcher. Five, 547 pounds, no known weapons. He's a danger to self, danger to others, and is on his medication. Take subject to UPC at 0947. Is that unit to follow?
5: 515, David. You can get set around this wall because it looks like the pickup and drop off location is the same place. It's the same facility.
2: Clarify.
1: Right there.
2: Okay.
1: We have an 647.
2: Please.
1: Can 22 my back.
2: 10-4, thank you. For the pipe. No one for contact. It's 948. Any unit, fella? Therefore, thank you. 934 David for the 647 Breeder Avenue in Charter Oak. Elderly 101 Betty and her son. Go for their description. Is there a backup unit for this? Just backup unit for the Chuck Welfare, 14831 North 45th Place.
1: 634 Adam.
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1: Can you push this call through the video, please? And I'm going to switch to call.
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1: Five 15, David, I copy. They want us to take the subject up to floors.

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1: Copy, 4729 East Ray Road at Great Cliffs, Swaymo, 80s, green and blue shirt, older khaki shorts, cussing out employees over a coupon for a haircut. 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
2: What did you give?

0: Information for units in the area of 7th Street and Romo Avenue headed southbound. It's going to be a 390 David broadcast past 5 minutes. 4-door silver Toyota Corolla swerving in and out of lanes and switching on brakes. Passing southbound on 7th Street. Information only at 9:15. 6 are clear.
1: Can you send me a message, please?
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3: SK Team Tom, 6649 Westbound, the Circle K. I got 3 transients out front that need to be moved along. No description, 952. 6 West Sequoia, 224 East.
4: 24.
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0: 56th Street, Cactus, going to be Jeff Self. Arizona plate, Paul David Adam, 507. Can you push it through the ticket, please?
1: Copy, thank you.

0: What's the info on the call again? Was this an emergency flight call you put out?
1: Yeah, it looks like it.
0: What was the initial report from the caller, please? I'd like to know if we have false information here today. What's going on?
1: Let me double check.
0: Saying there's nothing like that at all. It's just a routine 418 call.

61 Adam. All I can see is that the security called for the flies making threats to... The subject was making threats to 240M and then pushed him.

0: 962 106th Avenue, Lower Buckeye. Actually, I think it's just a 61, but someone had some diabetic issues. It's going to be just East West Belmage for a gray Audi and a sedan at 957.
1: Yes, I'm providing a courtesy transport for one male to 1825 West Union Hills Drive, Juniper Library.
0: 10-4. It's 957.
2: Copy. 222 North Central. You got a client, Angela, Hispanic female, heavy belt, white shirt, blue pants. Unknown weapon. She's in the lobby stating some sort of assault occurred with her boyfriend, Ricky, who was waiting a couple blocks down at 958 Unit 12.
1: Extra 820. 10-4.

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1: 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Just in the front side of that 959 unit 12.

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1: Copy.8, 3, 7,
2: 4,
1: 10, 4.

0: the back of the female rep. I'm going to just talk to the complaint, make sure there's nothing more we need to do here.
1: 20.
0: 6-3-28, copy.

0: 621 David.
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0: 621, could you notify supervisor? It's going to be at 901 Henry and change your dispo to 901 Henry, please.
1: Okay. The supervisor copy?
2: What was that?
1: For 621 David, it's called 1525 East Cheryl Drive. It's a 901 Henry.
2: 6 Cheryl, I copy that. Lane 10, camera 21, please.
1: Copy. 621 David.
0: 621 David, I'll get my copy and call in just a couple of minutes. So I've got family down here. I'm going to have to notify.
1: Copy, thank you.
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2: 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I'm going to report. 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

0: 931 Everett, I copy your message. It's a 647, 4018 West Mohawk Lane. Hispanic or Indian male, mid to late 20s, 5'9", thin build, gray shirt, olive green pants. Backpack, white shoes, holding a wood stick, was doing push-ups in front of complainant's house and walked home. Last seen walking eastbound, checking houses, no one for contact, it's 10-0.
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1: 8702, East Buckeye. Black Dodge, Charger, Arizona, George. Adam 9, George Young. It's been there since, 600 hours. Doors cracked. It's open on if occupied. Veronica for contact at 10078. It's off.
0: F-13, David.

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1: Yeah, can you show myself and 424 Adam doing a follow-up at 3205 East Baseline Road?
0: Street 223 beat.

0: Are you ever on it?
1: Before.
0: Ever. C7 Sam. Are you trying to clear her?
1: Hey, I'm sorry. I must have hit my mic on accident.
0: That's okay. Thank you.
1: Even.
0: To the restroom, I'm sorry, 10. You're 23 in Union Hills.
1: I'll be 23 at the library.
0: Okay, thanks. Information for units in the area of I-70 and Calback Road, the 510 broadcast, 5 Agala White 4 Transit, license plate, Bravo Edward Adam 91 William, driving erratically, almost hit multiple vehicles, the subject was going in and out on the I-17. Information at 10:10.

0: 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Hey, George, I'm Australia. Can you hit 10-11?
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0: 10-4.
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0: 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Adam and back up, Charlie 6 at 10:13.
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0: Please check residential 7707 West Clayton Drive, 44 on the north, 813B. 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That unit back up Charlie Echo, 1016. Anybody else?
1: 3 unit.
0: No, so far only 813 Bravo. Is there anybody else for the hot call?
1: 11 North.
0: All right, 11 North, thanks. Great.
1: I'm responding.
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2: 10961, this came in at the 101 in Cape Creek, just north. Couldn't find this in a wet Kia Sportage. Was hit by a blue car that soared through the intersection, hitting a sign, then complainant. It's 10:21 hours.
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0: 10:21,
1: 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I'm sorry, Patrol 91, do you copy?
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5: 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Josephina for contact at 10:22. 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Copy.
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1: 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There's a black male, 35 years old, 5'10", 225 pounds, white shirt in hand, gray.

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2: Bisha's calling in, so there's a white male that keeps coming back named Cameron Platt. He's 34 years old, black shirt, blue jeans, and work tan boots. Or tan work boots. So he keeps coming back. 222 Vid, I copy for that backup. Thank you. It's 10:24 hours.

424 Adam, I copy your message for the 487 Victor at 510 East Mulata Drive, 9000 South, 424B. Complaint child's father was allowed to use her 2011 Caddy Escalade, Arizona, Henry Paul Adam, 9-6, went to jail on May 19th, was supposed to go back to the complainant, and it ended up in his other son's Jeremy's possession at 4323 North 27th Avenue, who did not have permission to use the vehicle. The other son is refusing to give it back and is getting ticket citations in the vehicle. Angelica for contact at 1026.

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0: 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I was on the phone.

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1: Yeah, for the Bell Road traffic, it's 108-2125. 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
1: 961 on 7th Street and Broadway, 421B. A gray sedan, unknown license plate, is in the turning lane with airbags deployed. No one in or around the vehicle. Vehicles in the turn lane on Broadway to go from eastbound to southbound, blocking traffic. No one for contact at 1029.

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0: Okay, come on out, Charlie Deck. 7 with backup is 1030. Any insight about this for the 900 meg?
2: Okay, what's the plate?
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0: Reaching Georgia, 804 East Jones Avenue, apartment 10, 421B. Emily's friend's back on the property, knocking on the front door. Jason Vaughert. A white male, 45 years old, 5'10", thin, no known weapons, blue shirt, dark jeans, would like to move along. Tanya for contact, 1032, is there a unit to follow?
4: 433, David. Ask for the call on my beat. Give me a call on 421.
0: 10-4.
3: Sensor serve Anthony. He's possibly 918, 237 data user. Rides an electric scooter. No known weapons at 1032.
5: So we follow up on the 62?
0: Yes, of course.

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1: 10-4. Charge me in flight 10,430 North 28th Drive, 924B. Any answer for flight 10,430 North 28th Drive, 924B? I turned over to Charlie 9, no response, 10336, you're clear.
2: Trespasser at 4327 West Thomas, Little Dragon. Six transients, various race genders, gun on weapons. They're in between the business and the Jack in the Box. They're wanting to move along. They have an AT on file. It's 1034 units on.
3: 8-4-0.

0: along 5235 North 16th Street, 615 Beek. I'd like your message for the Pet Welfare at 1009 South First Avenue. Apartment 18A515 Beek. Two ago, Rafael, a Hispanic male, 5'3", heavy, all black, sweats, no known weapons, carrying a plastic fork, and a 12-year-old eloped from school. Staff saw him, saw mom pick him up. He was pushing back at school, took 11 staff members to try and control him, and offered telephone contact at 1035 as our unit to follow.
1: I'm on the one on Taylor, not the one that you just sent me.

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0: I can refer for that call, maybe, for 1091, but do we even really need to go to that if they're on private property?
1: Let me look into that. 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
2: 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Appreciate it.
1: 10-4.
3: Emergency traffic is a residential 19001 North King Drive, 224 Bank.
2: 224, Edward.
3: 224, Edward, and maybe a couple of other units, Charlie to 1037.
2: 22 Bravo, monitor.
4: 22 Bravo, Captain Martyr.
5: I can take 2193, please.
4: Seventh Avenue, Missouri.
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6: 514, Newman. I'll let you land a little bit and I'll attach.
4: 10-4. Copy 726 Adam, it's going to be a 900 Bravo at 5401 East Van Buren Street, Unit 2003. For the past week, neighbor's door has been open. Haven't seen anyone go in and out. Did notify the complex, but haven't done anything about it. No description on who lives there. We have a Jasmine for telephone contact at 1038, and I copy 724 David. You attached?

0: 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They did advise about the call yesterday.
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1: 624 David.
0: 624 David in your backup. Charlie 6 at 1040.
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1: 62 Adam, officer.
0: Copy, thanks.

0: 气喘一瓶儿，气喘一瓶儿。
1: Okay, the address for this trespassing is actually going to be 20033 North 19th Avenue, Suite 106.
2: Okay, I'll update that.
0: 222, are you copy?
1: Yeah, he copies. I'm sitting here with him.
2: Okay, thank you.
3: Adam, you get some of that
4: 237 David. Copy 733, Adam. It's going to be a 237 David at 4231 North 13th Place on the canal bench. Two males sit on the bench along the canal doing 237 David from FOIL. They've been there for 10 minutes. No known weapons. No contact at 1042. Is there a unit to follow? The unit to follow for this 237 David at 4231 North 13th Place, 1033 beat.
2: Touch with the duty sergeant over at the Demon Fish, and they said they're all clear for out their properties at 5000 West Carefree Highway. Phoenix PD is not needed out there.
3: Copy, 10-8.
2: Thank you. 211 David, you copy that?
5: Okay, thank you.
2: Awesome.
6: 4353 West Bethany Home Road at Fry's. Complainant says a 21 was stolen from his vehicle 3 days ago and tracked it to the list of 20. Complainant's in a white Dodge Charger right outside of the 20th Carlos for contact. It's 1043, any unit to follow?
3: I'll call first and I'll let you know.
6: Copy.

0: I know there might be a copy info. I'll take care of it.
1: Oh, thank you. Copy. There's no charge in their copies. To reference an earlier call, 632 David and 631 David was out with, she did take her vehicle in the group home, but the group home doesn't want to prosecute, and she does have dementia.
0: My copy, thanks.
1: Sure. Unit 57, Black Canyon, Unit 43, white male, mid-50s, 5'8", medium build, black shirt, gray and blue boxers, none of weapons. Transient lives on the balcony, under listing 20, flooding water onto the neighbor's balcony. Client will be in the leasing office for contact. It's 10:44. I copy any fill that as a test. Copy.

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0: Repeat 7 early today. Take me out of the system, please.
1: Copy. Have a good one.
0: You.
2: No other info. It's 10:45 hours. Is there a unit for backup?
3: 2-3 for David.
2: 2:30 for David. Thank you.
0: Eighty Third Avenue and the Kiff Freeway.
1: What's your apartment number?
4: 3-3.
1: 10-4.
0: Copy. This is going from what the wind wanted to add, and we had him.
1: Getting some engine pest control in the area. They will be using an air rifle for about the next hour. It's information only if we hear anything at 10:46.

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1: 6 14 Adam.
0: Oh, 47. Camelback and 7th Avenue, then Northeast Corner bus stop. Some Indian male sitting at the bus passing bottles back and forth. Saying it's an ongoing issue. There's no place for bus passengers to sit at 1048. Is there a unit to follow?
2: At 10-4 North 99th Avenue, at 1048. Come over here so I don't see the police car.
3: I'm Roosevelt, 513B, behind the business. The 901 Ocean broadcast an unknown 101 Black Schwartz, still breathing, appears 901 Ocean laying on the ground just before the bus stop. No further information or description. Fire 17, no one for contact at 1049.

0: 621, David.
1: 621, David.
0: Yes, ma'am. Could you push my call through as a report to educate me on it?
1: Copy.

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2: Check on our call is on the northwest corner, standing on a sidewalk and kind of just standing there, moving around a little bit, but just standing there with his eyes closed. I'll make contact with him.
3: Okay, let me know if you want me to send VHU that way.
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3: Temper, thank you.

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1: Go ahead.
0: The subject has a soda on it right next to some property. He says he's waiting for a ride and works in the area that he's scoped for and does not need any PD assistance.
1: Okay, wonderful. Thank you. Oh, that's right. From 16th Spring Grover, the subject does not need PD assistance at all.
2: Now, average height and weight, has medical conditions, owns guns, they're in a safe, lives alone. Cop has been banging on the door for the past 10 minutes, no answer. 10:53.

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0: Can you send that 911 thing up at 300 West Washington? It's going to be a ghost number. I'll take care of this opponent.
1: I'll move further and forward description. It's 10:53.

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1: Thirty-three Edward.
0: Anyone else? Charlie 8, 1055.
2: 83 Adam, monitor.
1: Go for it.
0: This is a black male, 60 years old, gray t-shirt or blue shorts, not responsive. Unknown if breathing, lay on the concrete near the bus stop. Tower 17. Information at 1055. And a Hispanic male or Indian male, 30s to 40s, 5'5", very thin, no shirt, denim shorts, no weapons, and appears impaired. Has a backpack and a blanket. Pants are falling off. Subjects refusing to leave. Complain about subjects trespass. Mercedes for contact at 1055. Is there a unit to follow?
1: Follow them out.
0: Definitely, thank you.
3: 40s, just headlights, clothing, and anything male, 40s, dark hair, Arizona shirt, black shorts, and weapons. No further information or description. Already drinking and would like to move along. We have a hash sneak for contact at 1056. Is there a unit to follow?
1: 36 Adam.
0: Copy.

0: 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It was in August at the time, blue truck, dumping things in the close off heli. 1057.
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3: 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It's at the Hampton Inn, 2550 West Charlotte Drive, 24,100 North. You're staying in room 310. Jack had a daughter, Alexis Passmore, born in 2002. They have not heard from her recently, got out of rehab. She's bipolar. Left the house 2 days ago. The next boyfriend, Jack Gergen, possibly on drugs. She has mentioned vague 901 X-ray comments 3 weeks ago. It's 1057. Is there back? Like 2550 West Charlotte Drive, 24,100 North, 211 U.
4: To 5530 North 17th Avenue. Confident advising is doing a pigeon pest control and will be using an air rifle for the next hour. Comp will be wearing a yellow safety vest.
5: Sixty-one Adam. 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

0: 647 Victor holding 9th Street and Grover's 223 beat.
1: It's going to be 459. I'm at number 50 West Jefferson Street. Number 280, 518 beat. It's a commercial burglary coming from the entry exit zone, entry door. Going for contact at 11. Is there a unit to follow?
2: 823.
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0: To check welfare at 3044 North 53rd Street for a white male, 30 years old, navy blue shirt and pants. He has a bucket of ice and an ankle monitor on with no shoes. He asked if he could sit in the shade in the yard, but complained it wants someone to check on him. 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

0: 224, we're being concerned that 6 4 7 0.
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2: Bring this on Altamont Park out that corner for the last few weeks. Black male and female in their 30s. They have a 6 and 9 year old boy and girl with them. Screens are out blocking the windows. And I did call VHU to get a joint response with them. It's 1106.

0: 62 is holding a 418 Bravo 2529 West Cactus Road.
1: White male, blue shirt, no weapons. Stacy on 237 David, stumbling in and out of the street, panhandling. Caller is Michael at 1107, and do we have a unit to follow? Looking for additional unit for a 900 Henry, 36th Street, and Thomas.
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1: Well, send me now to 11 Edward.
0: Here I'm 10-4.

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1: Go ahead.
0: I got a 491 attempt in at your school. Are you able to take that by chance?
1: Yeah, can you send it to me, and can you also send me the details?
0: Yeah, 10-4. It's a student named Mari, I believe is how you say it, born in 2009. When she was on her way to school, she had a Hispanic male truck guy that came up behind her and was trying to force her. I don't know if it was in a vehicle or what, but she ran away and got to school.
2: 16th Street, Deer Valley, Arizona, Plate, Young 3F603. 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
2: 921
3: is it? 24. Just
0: one more. Yep.
4: That's where the 900 Henry. Henry at 24th Street and Fremont, 425 feet. I copy that. You copy info. Is there a unit to follow?
5: We're trying to that.
4: Thank you.
6: Seven Tone David. Subject stop, 32nd Street in Sheridan. I don't know if you know, the blue wagon.

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1: Check welfare 6236. North Black Canyon Unit 346. Checking out Melanie, possibly doing meth. Trying to squat in the brothers, Yuri. White male, 5'4", no known weapons. Possible mental disability. You got a nick for 21 contact, 11 hours in a tall.

0: Can you stand by for a hot call?
1: Emergency traffic of the flight call 12th Avenue and Madison 200 South 512B.
2: A white Chevy Silverado, sorry, versus a white Audi with a license plate Nora King Adam 16 Lincoln. That vehicle left eastbound on Ocotillo and it was leaking. The 101 driver advised it did not have any insurance and left. It is 11:13.
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2: Copy prior. Next one. 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
1: 10-4.
2: Another 418 Tom at Food City, 4239 West McDowell. So Matthew, he goes 1-88, he's 6'3", 220, gray shirt, black shorts, and the muffins. He's on the east side of the property. Security for contact 1119. Is there anyone that can follow?
3: 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Copy info. It is 1119. Is there a minute to call?
4: I'll take care of it.
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4: Thank you.
1: 21.
0: Okay, great. 7537 or 7th Avenue, the Goodwill. It's 1121.
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0: It's going to be a trespass at Arby's at 3826 East Thomas. Static male, no shirt, baseball shorts, white and gray, Nike shoes, no weapons. He's on 237 David, acting erratically. I'm going to want to remove him from the parking lot. Contact Nick, that's an employee, 1126. If you have anything to follow?
1: Call David.

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1: 813 Edward, 10430, 645 North 71st Avenue. We got a text over half an hour ago from an Isabel Rivas, maybe, 62. Phone number's on the call, stage 591 Ocean on water. Then stop responding. It came from the Veterans Crisis Line at 1127.

0: 5, can you recall me?
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0: get it to yours here in just one second. Can I have more units for this 240? Can I get two more units for the 240 at 5009 West Desert Lane? It's on Charlie 8, again, Charlie 8, 1129. 82 out on that one was northbound. I'll punch on it.
1: Emergency traffic is a domestic 5110 North 32nd Street, 711 deep.
2: All right, I'll be
0: here for you. Okay, and let me get it related to your call. And 811, David, it's 824 North 99th Avenue.
3: Thank you.
0: Are you heading over there?

0: 667 Sam, sorry, accidental.
1: Back pain, and feels like he's going to faint.
2: South 830 North 30th Avenue. Service Dakota, Tisby O'Brien, 2008, Hispanic male, 5'10", medium build, black hair. No, no, no, I'm staying with the parents. Robert, for telephone contact, it's 1131.
3: Central Adam, I'm looking up 11, Debbie. Can you pull that call you sent me back? It was at P2 and 73.
4: Yeah, I'm fixing it.

0: Air 916, out of me.
1: Air 916, 10482, Adam, you want me to take Air 916 available for your domestic to see if they can find those vehicles?
2: Yeah, if they have time, that would be great.
1: And Air 916, we had a domestic that came in, and then we got a 510 broadcast that's probably related for two vehicles racing each other from Maryville Parkway and Indian School heading northbound. A black PT Cruiser and then black Honda Cruiser, but I don't think that's the thing.
3: Can you show us doing a courtesy transport from our location to Cass downtown?
1: Copy.
0: I got other vehicles.
1: Oh, they said a PT Cruiser and a black Honda Cruiser, but I don't think that's it. Maybe a passenger car.
4: I see. I heard the neighbors told us it was going to be a black Toyota Camry type vehicle.
1: Okay, Air 916, maybe a Camry.
0: Okay, I'm at 51st at Calvac right now. Just kind of glancing around. I'll look for some 510 vehicles flipping up.
1: 10-4. And 820, Tucker, I apologize. I'm from an indoor slate. So was it both parties in the domestic maybe in those vehicles?
4: The victim got into the black Toyota Camry and with the sister, and then the boyfriend started following in the gold PT Cruiser.
1: Okay, and then what's it?
0: All right, copy. Do you have any more calls in on them?
1: So far, no.
0: Okay, we'll be up for about another 5 minutes. I'll take a look around.
1: Thank you.
5: Total 11823.
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1: SSL 20.
6: 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Frank?
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1: Copy 733 Animus, code 4. Lee?
2: Yes, ma'am. Can you please push Michael 3 to Premier 1 as a report? We was all on it.
1: Copy, thank you.
2: Can you all be pushed back in there?
1: Copy.

0: Reanimate code 4 for Delta.
1: Yep. She flagged it down, confirmed the report of 487 Victor.
0: Copy, thank you.

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1: 411 David.
0: 411 David, and anyone else? It's going to be on Charlie 4, it's 1139, 8, you're clear.
2: 4 to David, switch it.
3: 250, is there a sergeant's monitor?
2: 40 man.
3: 10-4, thank you.
2: All right, so I'm all hit to go for.
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2: Four fourteen,
1: Tom.
2: I was looking over the out traffic.
1: 10-4, thank you.
3: Tucky.
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0: 20 Charlie.
1: Hey, have you gotten any calls of a 647, possibly a white female in a blue dress, walking, maybe disoriented in the area?
0: Let me double check.
2: Check traffic stop. Do you want the ticket?
0: Yeah, 10-4. Charlie, I don't see any calls as of right now.
1: Hey, Calvin, if you see anything, just go and let me know, please.
0: Copy, will do.
1: So, David, is there a unit with the DigiScan that's seen me at my location?
0: Let me double check. Is there a unit with the DigiScan for 15th Avenue and Bethany Home? Avenue and Bethany Home Road.
1: Six to 15 Adam, I can start for that in a few minutes.
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0: Okay.

0: NC-14 David, sorry about that. The call's going to be the 962 Fifth Avenue and Carefree Highway, just west of the street for a male in a gray hood tender truck versus a cement block or a ditch. He is possibly having a seizure. He is responsible for breathing. 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
1: 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It's going to be a 928 Nora, 18,444 North 25th Avenue. 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

0: Silver 15 Frank at 1507 South 3rd Avenue, 515B. Complaint in verbal with son, Angel Flores of 19B2. He's a Hispanic male, 5'7", medium adult, shirtless, red pants, no weapons. Says on 237 David may need detox, would like him removed from the property. Misty for contact at 1145. Is there a unit to follow?
1: Write a letter.
0: Okay, thank you.
2: Well, you were in the bike park, not right now.
3: Okay. 3517 West Bell Road at Sabres. Just occurred, subjects a white female, late 30s, 5'2", thin build, black shorts, black bikini top. Taking care of the second one's a white male and his 36'3", heavy build. Are you shirt, tan shorts, bald? Subject left in a silver Cadillac, license plate, John Mary Adams, 7 Shirley 5, last seen southbound on 35th Avenue. Subject stood close, complainant desires prosecution and has pictures. If the employee for contact is 1146, any units follow?
4: I can take care of this, but hold on a long time.
0: Go ahead.
5: Going to be at 400 West Southern, South Arizona. Ocean Victor Adams, 7 Victor 5.
0: 10-4. 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
0: 10-4, thank you. Is there an Uzbek speaker for 1444 West Bethany Home Road? 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
1: Yes, 10-4. 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
1: Two twenty one Edwards,
0: 330 West Bell. Your complaint is going to be waiting there. It needs to go over to an address.
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4: Copy, it's going to be a 418 Tom at 1122 North 28th Street. Ongoing issue with subjects cutting the back fence and living and sleeping in 917 Sheds on property. Hector or Tito, Hispanic male, 55 years old, 5'5", and build unknown clothing, no known weapons. Possibly uses 237 David. Currently out with a black female pushing a red truck. License plate, Mary Bravo Adam 1 Victor 6. Subjects keep coming and going from the property and 415 Bravoing the fence to the sheds. For the complainant, subjects are 418 Tom and not supposed to be on the property. Advised complainant to 21 if they try to enter or shed again. It is 1150. Is there a unit to follow?
5: 721, David.
4: Copy.
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1: 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You drove hard to my school. I've had a student collapse. He can't get up and is in quite a bit of pain.
0: Okay. Do you want them to go to the front office?
1: Now I'm in the side gate by the front office. We're outside.
0: Okay.
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1: Yeah, Reserve 02 East Nisbet.
0: Okay.

0: is there an available exec speaker to assist the center at 1444 West Bethany Home Road? Hello?
1: So 918 Tom, 16,200 North 33rd Lane. Pick up A. Julio Gonzalez, born in 99, Hispanic male, brown hair, brown eyes, weight 570 pounds. Declining to meds, carries a knife and has access to knives. Previously attempted to 901 Charlie, a group home manager today. To sell and to others is 1154.
2: 631, there you go, sir.
0: Copy, thank you. It's about 918 Town, 4447 East Beck Lane. To pick up Demetrius Morris, born 1987. Black male, black hair, 5'10", 232 pounds. Throwing weapons, danger to self and others. And to take him to 1201 South 7th Avenue. And I see 633 Bravo attached on there. Thank you. At 1155.
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0: Is there another unit for 12th Avenue in Glendale? Correction, 813 West Taupe.
1: I copy. I was just curious if there was any opportunity there. Thank you.
0: Copy.

0: the 620 Charlie, whenever we get a sworn officer available, I'm going to need them for a criminal citation.
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0: Major Team Bravo Sanctuary, next to another Trailcaster 8301 with Camelback at Walgreens. Hispanic or white male, short, blue baseball cap, blue polo. In shorts, he was loading up a cart. He's still in the store, 1157, is there any to follow?
1: Is he available for this
0: call? 10-9, so your radio is very low.
1: Cool.
0: Negative, I tried. Tennessee 14, Tom, 4540 North 39th Avenue. Black female, 20 to 30, thin build, gray shirt and jeans, no Melton. A lot of belongings with her, she's in the lead. Would like her formerly 14, Tom. It's Christina for contact. It's 1158 in unit 12.

0: 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It's an unknown trouble at 3346 West Harmont Drive, 923 Beat.
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0: 923 Everett,
2: you can press on them.
0: Copy.
2: No,
0: it's
2: from
0: one. Copy.

0: 723 Adam, for info.
1: Hey.
0: It looks like our complainant said the subject's not on the property, and she is now parked on the street and would like contact, but wouldn't give her 20, and said she would be waiting outside by the apartment.
1: Copy, we'll try to find her. This deal is just rolled up, so.
0: Copy.
2: And 10-4, another trespasser, 4021 North 27th Avenue, Travelers Inn. It's unit 212. They have, I guess, it did not check out. It's black female 40, the clothing. And it's 12 o'clock. Is there a unit to follow? They end up following 825 Frank at 4021 North 27th Avenue. 22 every 10 from your unit, contact Kazam.
1: Now, we're standing right in front of the property that they gave the address for. Just so you don't want to talk to us in person, or what's the deal?
0: It says that she changed her mind and wants to talk to you, but she wouldn't tell the call taker where she was.
1: Okay, well, we're standing in front of 1122. If she wants to talk to us, she needs to come outside.
0: Copy, I'll give her a call.

0: holding for a check welfare. 229 East Ruth Avenue, 624B. Go ahead.
1: I don't know if that's the attorney, but can we roll fire for a medical student at Central High School?
0: Copy, you said Central High School?
2: Yes, ma'am.
0: Copy.
3: Really? Supervisor approval, 3511, drop license. 67104.
0: Copy, thank you. Came from the fire, ring down at 1203-424, am I copy, I'll follow.
4: State 33, David, your trespassers at Black Rock 3515 West Baseline. I have two trans and ones wearing Canada shorts. These are black men in the 30s, and the second one's a black female. Then a short 1203. Is there anything to follow? Anyone to follow on 833 David at 3515 West Baseline?
3: 831 hours. Is that the call that we're going through right now?
2: Good.
0: Fire 17.
2: Copy, thank you.
4: Yeah, it looks like it could be, actually. Please find out the right 20 on this.
3: Copy, we're still here.
4: Okay, I copy 31 Edwards 23. 833 David, why don't you 1022 on that?
2: Let me drop.
0: Go ahead.
5: If you don't want to talk to us, she doesn't want to talk to us in person, we can 21 or just need a number. So far, it's number 3. We're not seeing the red truck or anybody inside the property.
0: I'm trying to call her right now. And number 18, Tom, at 1201 South 7th Avenue, 550 B. Sam, go ahead.
2: Yes, ma'am. When fire arrives, could you let them know, please, to come in through the south lot? We're in the cafeteria area.
0: I'll let them know. Pardon me, up.
2: Ten four. Can you make a generic right now? I'll change it later.
0: Copy.

0: There's a 14 Ocean, 24,210 North 68th Street, both in Maryland.
1: And 2 North 7th Street, 622 feet.

0: Yeah, I can have two units, 25 me at Maryville High School, please.
1: Is there a couple units for Maryville High School?
2: Okay, hang on a minute.
1: Okay.
0: Yeah, I think one more would be great. Probably a single man.
1: Is there a single man for 30 for 15 or 50 Union Avenue at Maryville?
2: School work in SSO.
0: 82, Adam, I see you made up a 500. Can you switch it over to the call that the SSO is on?
1: Yeah, so it's related to that?
0: Yeah, no.
1: All right. Is there one more unit that can 25 over at Maryville?
3: 12 her. She's just being shut up in the door. It's 12-08. Is there a backup?
4: I forgot a backup over on Charlie and 9-12-08.
1: Eleven Adam, 5148 North 35th Avenue, 9-12-08.
5: 9-13 Adam.
1: Copy.
4: So far, thank you.
5: Maybe one more against you to come on. This one's Charlie 9, correct?
1: 10-4 Charlie 9. Nora, let me status myself. I gotta do some paperwork.
3: Okay, no problem.
6: I see him at the station. They're code 4.
4: Oh, thank you. Copy 736 Henry. It's going to be a 1091 at 16th Street in Indian Road. I'm going to play Toyota. 901 Henry on the side of the road. Needs a jump to get going. Leave a Cindy for contact at 1209 hours.
1: I'm copy to 961 Thunderbird and I-17 southbound. Complaint is black Toyota Camry versus a white Land Rover. Carlo for contact. It's 1209.

0: 273 Sam.
1: 273 Sam.
0: Could let a supervisor know 13-year-olds being transferred to Phoenix Children's with a lower leg injury.
1: Yeah, supervisor, it's a copy. That 13-year-old being transported from 3000 to East Nisbet to Phoenix Children's with a lower leg injury.
2: 23, I'm copy.
1: 23, I'm copy.
3: Data 1210, and I copy 727 is with you.

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1: Go ahead.
0: Did you want to backpedal?
1: No, I'm fine. Go for it. Thank you.

0: 953X3, what are you trying to do?
1: Go for XL.
0: Copy. Sonora, your back off Charlie 10 again, Charlie 10 total hours. Yeah, 7 QB. Servicing 600 North.
2: 224,
0: we're copy.
2: Beautiful ways.
0: 230, David Cup.
2: 22,
0: I'm 17. Charlie 10, again, Charlie 10.
3: Charlie 10.
0: Yes, Charlie 10.

0: 512 Adam, it's going to be the Check Welfare at 1109 West Pima Street, 514B, 1600 South. The client's wanting to check on a Hispanic male, curly hair. His grandpa lets stay in his backyard shed and says he doesn't know his name or any further information, hasn't seen him in 3 days. The shed is locked from the inside, and now a foul smell is coming from the shed. It's just go for contact at 1214. Is there a unit to follow? Copy.
1: Drive Mark.
2: I gave a copy of 962 and I probably want to Van Buren. There's part of them there and gone. And it's a person should be in front of the car wash at 12:15.
1: Thanks. A report. I'll take it for DPR.
0: Okay. Brother's girlfriend at the house, Teresa, a Hispanic female, 5'5", 130, 140 pounds, unknown clothing, missing right arm, no known weapons, wants her to leave, complaints mom does not feel safe, able for contact at 1216, 425, David, a copy will follow. Is there a unit to follow 512 Adam for the check welfare at 1109 West Pima Street, 514B,

0: 1023, I referenced this call. We found the front door unlocked, but I guess caregiver was not here, so we're just going to do a check welfare real fast.
1: Hi, copy, found the front door unlocked. Caregiver's not there. Going to do a check welfare.
0: Okay. Copy, thank you.
1: There are units to follow 512 Adam for this check. Welfare at 1109 West Pena Street, 14B.

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1: 8:30 to you, David.
0: Senior Network, 8, Senior Network, check their NBC for message, please.
1: Sure, 8, Senior Network. Just give me a few. So, check in, just a few.
0: Copy. 5:14, David, from the 7.
1: Crackies took a bag of stuff and went running across the street. I think they're still in the park.
2: Yeah.
1: There was two of them at 1218. Is there any fault? Anybody to follow in on this stuff? 3540 West Baseline?
2: Bought some drugs from the house. Last thing going westbound appeared impaired. Permission only at 1219.

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1: 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Eight, 3 for Adam.

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0: Hey, can you do me a favor? It looks like two of your buddies are having radio issues. 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
2: I'm sorry, 214 Nora, what was your traffic?
3: Once I hit it, this is tall. No head up there, but it's here on the detail.
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1: Go ahead.
0: Copy, it's going to be a 647 at 824 West Amelia Avenue in the alley behind. Four subjects, black male, 30s, yellow hat, with a Hispanic male, black clothes, backpack. Hispanic male, black clothes, another male in a mobility scooter, no known weapon. Using 237 David in the alley behind complainant's house. Would like to move the lock. No contact, 1223. And I copy 736 Henry is with you.

0: Sure, Reverend Adam.
1: My occupant of the apartment is demanding to speak to a supervisor. If you could see if 21 Adams available.
0: 21 Adams.
2: Give me a 21.
0: 211 Adam.
1: I don't have my 21 on me right now, so.
0: One Adam.
3: Face to face with 83 Adam. But can you ask him, is it okay if the victim starts loading up the his truck and the truck, the vehicle they just repoed into another tow truck?
0: 83 Adam.
3: He's on the 21, I'll let him know.
0: All right, thanks.
4: Hey, 31 Edward.
0: Hey, 31 Edward.
4: Can you roll fire to my location? We have a 101 that's just like some kind of bump on the back or left ear. It looks like it could be an insect bite or something else. Just for

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2: Number is 8631, and my partner, PCI Carriers, his serial is Adam 7481 at 1520 West Peoria Avenue, apartment 240, doing some follow-up.
3: And Adam, show me 23 on the L-14 Tom ID.
1: Of course.
3: I'm sorry, did 91 Adam need anything?
1: Just making sure you are code 4.
3: Copy, thank you. Yeah, we're good.
1: Copy. Was dropped off this morning by PT and now refuses to leave. They're going to be closer to 7th Avenue in Buckeye. Nick for contact at 1226. Is there a unit to follow? I'm 1005 North 16th Drive, 900-229 East Ruth Avenue, 415 Frank, 1825 West Apatio Road, 459 Adam, 7000 East Mayo Boulevard, 10002 North 7th Street, 59 Adam, 5543 East Grove Ridge Avenue, 961 on Greenway Road and 46th Street, 961 on Dunlap Ave, and 19th Ave, 239, 1802 West Maryland.
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0: 5:16 dividends going to B, the 415 branch at 1441 East Monroe Street, permit 300, so then 5:16 B. Plaintiff in a verbal with relatives refusing to leave. Claire E. Trudy, many goats, unknown date of birth, 4-year-old, native.
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1: 21 on. 17 to make 11 hours ago.
2: Thank you.
1: That unit can give me a 21.
2: Oh, I'm sorry. 211 David should be 23. 211 David.
1: 211 David, yeah, I just got came 23. Real quick, please. Yes, sir.

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0: Emergency traffic is a 900 Henry, 7th Avenue, McDowell, west side of the street, 73060. Any units to settle for 900 Henry, 7th Avenue, McDowell, 73060. 731 Adam and anyone else, it's going to be on Charlie 7, it's 1233, 5 your clear.
1: 33 Adam,
0: copy.
1: 33
0: Adam, copy.
2: Yeah. 110 North 19th Avenue, Unit 317. My badge number is 9904.
3: 10-4.
1: North of Adam.
0: Of Adam.
1: Can you let 51 Adam know that I was able to open the shed?
2: Copy.
1: And 512 Adam, can you pronounce that any other time?
0: I copy 9.
1: Time to stand up for me, please.
0: I copy 901 Henry at 1234.
4: For 1645. Can you show me 10-7, please?
0: You got it. Have a good day.

0: 434 Dave.
1: Yeah, picking the antenna handheld works, but the radio still seems tight, trunking.
0: Okay, copy. Let me ask.

0: Pager Kirala. Got a theft going on. They haven't left the store, but 2920 near 75th Avenue at Goodwill. They got a Hispanic female, 25 medium build, black sweatshirt, and jeans, putting stuff in a large bag. Said she was still on property. She was out in front of Planet Fitness at 1236 is her unit fall.
1: 11
0: North. 11 North, thanks.

0: 34 Davis.
1: 34 Davis.
2: Yeah, just FYI, when I put the antenna back on, it goes back to that site trunking again.
1: I copy.

0: India 448.
1: India 448.
0: Yes, that was a number 3 for our follow-up. We'll be heading back to 100 West if you can just log us off, please.
1: 10-4, have a nice night.
2: Can you send in that first part? You were a little 10-1.
3: 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I 1060 available for 7th Avenue, Indian School Road.
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0: from an out-of-copy message, sending you the domestic 1825 West Ocotillo Road, apartment 184, for a loud verbal with a child's father who is refusing to leave. His name is Slim. He is a black male in a black hoodie, khaki cargo pants, no weapons, phone alert, Nike shoes. He has no vehicle access, there's been nothing physical, and no 415 Bravo. We have a disarray for contact. It is 1241. Is there a unit to follow? There, you can follow for the domestic 1825 West Ocotillo Road, apartment 184.
1: 615 Adam.
0: Copy, 615 Adam.
2: The white male, blue and white, 5, 130 pounds, danger to self, unknown on weapons, has been asking case managed to provide him gun so he can 901 x-ray, taken to UPC, pulled for contact at 1242, is there a unit to follow?
3: 442.
2: Thank you.

0: Emergency traffic is a physical fight. Main Street and Roosevelt, 513B. Any units to start up for flight call, 9th Street and Roosevelt, 513B. When is the unit to go? It's going to be on Charles Drive. It's 1243, no response, 7, you're clear.
1: Is there a unit to go for this 239 9th Street and Roosevelt, 513B?
2: 515 Adam.
1: 10-4, thank you. Is there a unit to follow 515 Adam for this 239 9th Street and Roosevelt, 513B?
2: Adam.
1: Is there a sergeant to monitor?
3: 51 Adam, I'll follow.
1: 10-4, thank you.
2: Fine, to Adam. Can you just call from your 1SNR, please?
1: 10-4.
4: X-ray, Fire Center, 641 North 4th Avenue.
1: 10-4.
5: I'm on a report. Push it through for me, please.
1: You got it. Okay. 27 is going to be 647 at 641 North 4th Avenue, 518B. Someone is the only one in the building. Heard someone knock on her office door and see someone crouch down. The lady is locked in the back of the room and is armed and on sleep because she is above the photo studio. Shot on her contact at 1244. Is there a unit to follow?
3: X-ray 23.
1: 10-4, thank you.
6: Result and Juliana. Two days ago, she was leaving. She put a knife to her throat thinking if he killed her, the thoughts would go away. Aunt knows. Juvenile was brought into the facility. There's more info on the call. It is 1245. Is there a unit to follow?
1: Emergency traffic. It's a fight at 10,050 North Metro Parkway East, 924 beep. Emergency traffic. It's a fight at 10,050 North Metro Parkway East, 924 beep.
7: 924 David.
1: 924 David in a backup. It's going to be worked on Charlie 9 at 1245. 6, you're clear.
8: And unit take backup for the fight. 10,050 North Metro Parkway East, 924 beat. Comfortable east for the back for the fight, 10,050 North Metro Parkway East, 924 beat.
2: 613 Adam, copy your message, heading to 239-1802 West Maryland Avenue, apartment number 308, for the complaining. Waiting in a yellow Mustang, it is 1246, is there a unit to call? Unit 308.
9: Yes, coming up out of the
2: Craig, I'm waiting for my

0: 622, David. I'll keep trying for a backup. 434, David.
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0: That's right.

0: commence by 17 minutes. We'll just lost. Two love nine. Got traffic.
1: Voice me the incident number.
0: Yes, for 22nd lane, it's 108-2656. Again, 108-2656.
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0: Bill, higher level on it, it's

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0: 26 William King David license plate out of New Mexico.
1: Copy.
2: A red Ford. She's with another female who is confused and a little disoriented. I don't think it's anything where we need fire. But if there's a patrol officer that can swing over here and chat with them, it's 3rd Avenue in Washington, just east in the westbound lanes. And it's just two females sitting in a red Ford, Arizona plates, 58531, David Robert. She said she'll stay, talk with somebody.
1: Trevor, thank you. 98 Adam 505. Hers is a silver vehicle, unknown model. Both vehicles are in the middle of the street. It is 1252. One is confused and disoriented.

0: Who gave it here? I'm going to read you.
1: Help the other female figure out where she is and where she's supposed to go. And the other one just doesn't know her name or where she's supposed to be. So I don't know if somebody can help get some info.
2: Thank you.

0: Fort Blady 981. I will not be staying on scene as I'm headed to grand jury court. This is nothing that needs to be an emergency or immediate. They seem fine.
1: Copy, Fort Blady 981. You're not staying on scene. Pepper.

0: 824 North. Who's there next?
1: 10-4, it's a stolen vehicle, 4547 North 67th Avenue. It's 1413, it's on a 2008 Impala with a similar plate at 1254.

0: Jefferson.
1: 10-4.
0: Please send it.
1: 10-4. It's the 311 at Central and Jefferson on the southeast corner of 518 feet. There's a black male laying down with his knees up and... no weapons. The plane didn't get a description and turned and walked away when noticed. Calling for contact at 1255. Is there a unit to follow?
2: X-ray 27.
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1: From the unwanted guest.

0: apartment 1032 511B. My 35-year-old sister, Cynthia Escalante of 1981, is at the list at 20, saying her ex-boyfriend, Joseph Jamie of 1994, Hispanic male, saying glasses, no weapons, Aaron refusing to leave. He's not on the lease. Nothing is verbal or physical. Concerned for her sister's well-being. I have Sonia for telephone contact at 1257. Is there a unit to follow? Is there a unit to follow? 515 Adam for this unwanted guest.
1: 515 Adam.
0: Super, thank you.
2: That 16 just came in for 67 Avenue and Fillmore.
1: The 900 Henry is holding the number 3. If you want to pistol that, or clear.
2: Copy that. 10-4, I-17, and you will just west to the south on a 61. It's going to be a Bright Infinity and a Nissan Rogue. It's 12.

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0: Going to be at 7th Avenue on Bayfront at the Circle K, out with Arizona, Edward, Paul, Adam, 6-7, Paul.
1: 10-4.
2: 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We got 3 transients, Hispanic male, black female, and a left hinge on the west side. 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

for that audible. It's going to be out at 5543 East Grover. It's an audible coming from the back door. First came in at 12:02 p.m. Copy advice, it's 1305.

0: Thanks, Charlie, for the 961-23B, please.
1: 10-4, thanks. That was 3531 North 43rd Avenue. Pulled into that 20. It's a great Chrysler 300. And then a Chevy pickup with some logos on it, 1305.
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3: 622 Frank, it's going to be out at 10,005 North 16th Drive to pick up an Andrew, born in 79. He is a white male, blue eyes, brown hair, 5 feet tall, nothing further, danger to self, danger to others. He'll be transferring to 1201 South 7th Avenue. The 1031 was verified. It's now 1306. So 30 minutes follow.
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3: 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There's a male in some blue scrubs, possibly overdosing. 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
1: Check welfare. It's at 3rd Avenue and Washington for 1-1 sitting in a red Ford with another 1-1 confused and disoriented. It's going to be at 1307

0: 7
1: from the 961 Henry. 7 from the 94 Street, and south. Confirm this is. 2 Henry.
2: Three for a 237 David, Illinois East, Van Buren at the bus stop. Group of 5 males in for 237 David in the shade at the bus stop. No weapons, bags around them, WP out. And no contact with 08.

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4: 656 Henry Chancellor, thank you. That was going to be 229 East Ruta Avenue, 8700 North, Unit 314. Reference A. Rosita, born in 45. She's Hispanic, 5 feet tall, 180 pounds. She does have a pistol. She fell a week ago. They called this morning with the message. She sounded really sick. There was no answer on the 21 or the door. Maryland is for telephone contact. It's 1310 hours. Is her unit follow?
5: On for a fight at 532 East Deepdale Road, 222 beat. With no response in their units to go, it'll be on Charlie 2 at 1310.
1: Logan Adam.
6: Thank you, Lee.
1: 22 Adam.
6: Copy, W, units follow.
2: 22 Bravo, I can hit that wish.
6: Copy that. On Charlie.
2: Going to Charlie, can you first call through me one as a C for taking a citation?
6: Copy that.
4: He's saying to her, it's Marcello for contact at 1311.

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2: Call is going to be out at 214 East Ruth Avenue, Unit 212. Caller is saying that there are private investigators inside of their vents for the last 2 to 3 weeks. Also said that they had hacked his phone. Baker is for contact. It's 13 hours.
3: Seven two forgiven. I'll take that 311.
0: I've been at 311 to 3424 East Van Buren Street. With second-hand info, bus operator saw a black female. 311, the bus stop in front of the above 20 exposing. Having to go when they reported it, kids were there, but I don't know if they were there now. 1342, is there a unit 12? Please follow for 311 3424 East Fidelity Street, 726 feet.
4: 722. Copy, thank you. We're holding a 911 hang up 5088 West Innovation Circle.

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1: 4th Adam, go ahead.
0: I was going to check welfare at 2508 West Darrell Road. Complaining to mom, Carmen Soto, date of birth, 1972. Permission to watch her 8-year-old daughter, Alyssa, while complaining is in the hospital. Mom started verbally abusing complainant's daughter, and she's unable to reach the daughter for over 2 hours after being told she's now with complainant's brother, Victor. Contact Alyssa by telephone at 1315, and we have a unit to follow.
1: Hello, Randall.
0: Careful.
1: Park at Arcadia Cove apartment complex.
2: Copy. We have a 20 on that.
1: I'll get one for you.

0: 712 Edmund Day 20 is 2252 North 44th Street.
1: Go ahead. That's just for info. We got a duplicate. It sounds like it's probably from the mom. So she's watching granddaughter while her daughter's in the hospital. She got into an argument with daughter who's now threatening to report children as stolen. McAmir says that she'll call back when home to make a press report.
2: On East Sweetwater, came in East at the PSAP. It is residential from their entry east at the third front door. It's now 1316 hours. Is this our unit 12?
0: 714, Tom, if possible. For contact 1316, is there a unit 12?
3: Right, 64 damage.
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1: Need a second breakaway for this flight call, 1925 Wolf Camelback, 613B.
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1: 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Is there a unit that can follow 613, Adam, for the flight, 1925 Wolf Camelback?
2: 11, Adam.
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5: 487 Victor at 1031 East 11th Street, 736 feet, 1400 North, and at 961 at SR 51 at Indian School, 712B.
0: Both at 1320. 2, you're clear.
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1: 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Second Drive and Greenway Road, 932 beat.
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6: Can you clear 602, please? I'm right at the border.
7: Is any 600 unit just went over to Adam 2 at Cape King Cactus? Tom 428 is out with two vehicles that are racing there, but stopped one in custody. So we're on Adam 2 at 321. I got for Cape Green Cactus for a while we're waiting.
2: 232 David, I come off the show then.
7: Yeah.
4: 433 David.
7: You give me somebody? I have 232 David for a wait right now. Are you good for us?
6: Well, it's hot outside. I'd like to get these two in custody and maybe in a patrol vehicle so we're not overheating.
7: Copy that. I'm still working on it.
5: Copy for the check welfare. It's going to be 1010 East 30 Avenue, Unit 222. Checking on an employee named Katrina, born in 1998. She's a native and black female, 5'5 and heavy set. Lives with a dad, unknown name. She says she was 210 on the reservation, had bruising and stitches. Made a report with the PD there, unknown which reservation it was. I spoke to her yesterday, didn't show up for work today, and her 21 was taken during the 210. It's going to be Sue for telephone contact at 1323 units following. Telephone check welfare, 1070 East 30 Avenue, 733 feet.
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8: 4-3-2-8. 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
7: Negative.
9: I can verify, what do you have?
3: It's good enough to get like a parking issue. Anyway, can you send me a message, please?
9: Sure.
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9: Okay.
4: Riley 5-0.
7: Copy that. There's no response from 600. Is there a closer unit to Cave Creek and Cactus that can start up?
3: Well, and by the way, I'm still 91. I'm code 4.
9: I'm 7-4, and I'm going to send you a message because there is one quarter over there that's going to be a county spot.
3: Okay. I'll wait for your message. Thanks.

0: 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I won't be able to mail the call to the churches.
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0: See that. I'm just going to check with Tom 428.
1: 237, I'm about 1 hour now. Pretty close.
0: Copy. Tom 428, are you before? Tom 428. Says Jet Tom 428. Copy.

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0: Can you put me out on 647 at 32nd Street, McDowell?
1: Copy. Can I get one more unit for 32nd Street, McDowell?
2: 7-4 King Dish.
1: Copy. Thank you.

0: Copy, you need another unit that has a what?
1: We've got two in custody now, we're code 4. We still need another unit.
0: Copy that. Two in custody if you freaking cactus, so 1329. Is there another unit to head that way?
2: Phone and some trenching equipment. Get a hold of streets at 1330.

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1: Took you Bravo for info?
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3: And 831 Nora, copy for the domestic 3434 South 67th Avenue. I don't have any SRO there, but there's a 17-year-old student wanting to do a report against Dad, saying he's making false statements. And it's going to be in the office for contact at 1331 hours. Is there any news, Paula?
1: At 1331.
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2: Problem number.

0: 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Currently it's information only 1333 frequency square.
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1: 632 David.
0: Yes, sir. I see you're 23 out there, but they're saying that they received a valid password. I'm not sure if you're out with anyone.
1: No, I live in the mid-30th house with me. I was ringing the door.
0: Okay, 10-4. 634, David, did you copy as well?
2: Copy, thanks.
3: 202, I think, Al. We're also holding an assault. It's going to be 2634 North 51st Ave. The North 69th Ave.
4: 33. 214 Georgia 23 to North 36th Street 725. 962 at 18th Street, County Wax, 11 East. 1800 East Roosevelt Street, 725 East.
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4: 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And another check call for 4130 North 12th Street, 730.
0: Papa 901 at 7831 South Montesima Street, 424 feet.

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1: Can you send us the 900 at 622 feet?
0: 10-4. There's going to be out at 10,000 TR-73 unit 2047. It's to Charlie, and it's named for Joel. He's a white male, 57 years old, 5'10", medium, heavy set. He's bald. No accident circumstances. They didn't know he was 21. His vehicle is there. Tyson is in unit 1047 for telephone contact at 1336.

0: Emergency traffic is at 901 at 19th Avenue and Bell, 224B. Is there anyone for a baby locked in a vehicle at 19th Avenue and Bell, 224B? Unit to go, it'll be on Charlie 1340.
1: Sorry for this, man. BW to fall.
2: 21 East Willetta Street, across the street from the ambulance bay. Plane is 2015 Lexus IS 350, license plate Charlie 0 Adam 0 Robert Adam. Both on the side of her, since you have your chip in with a broken axle. Plane got a tow truck and vehicle is no longer there. Negative impounds are tracking. It's Corey for contact at 1340.
1: Sanitaria.
2: 730.
1: Please make an announcement to the 73M squad. If they're not on the call, they have 1031 to do or whatever, if they head to the station, shift to these keys, so we can turn on their keys, so we can get some to do relief out there.
2: Copy that.
3: Copy.
2: Information for 73 out of squad. If any units are not on the call, they can head to the station to do 1031. So shift H can get keys to the second shift units.
4: 33 negative.
1: Right.
4: Can you please send me 2996?
3: Yeah. 833, David, that's going to be a fight, 116 North 16th Ave. This is a verbal with a male of a rental situation. It's Matt Male, 26 years old, no shirt, jeans, no weapons. Plane's going to stand by out of sight. I requested medical for heat-related issue at fire 174. We got duplicates saying that complaints are verbal with a previous renter. 101 is 23 being verbal complainant and refusing to leave due to a landlord issue. I'm just talking about the original complainant. Me, white female, 7 years old, no clothing, no weapons. Currently inside a sky blue Ford Explorer behind the house in the yard. They want to remove from the property. Contact Amanda at 1342. We have your phone.
0: I am bit by another patient named Hunter Armour. Contact Adams in Earth at 1342. Can I follow? 22, I see you, two men.
5: I asked for 418 Tom and 518 Beat.
0: Sorry about that. It's going to be a trespassing at number 1 North 1st Street. Refusing to leave is a black female 40s gray shirt and the weapons in the alley next to the north stairwell door. I'd like to prosecute contact 1, the building owner at 1343.
5: 460 North 7th Street. And holding a 418 Tom, 15,449 North 25th Avenue.
0: Emergency traffic is a 901 X-ray, 2343 West Maricopa Street, 1000 South, 412B.
2: 411 David.
0: 411 David, and anyone else that's going to be on Charlie 4, it's 1343, 5, you're clear. Three units follow for this 901 X-ray 2343 West Maricopa Street. Person's going to be cut a jump rope around his neck.
5: 11 Adam.
0: Copy, Sergeant, a monitor and possibly another unit.
5: 41 Adam, monitor.

0: 335 George, your call's gonna be 8 o'clock. We're at 5035 East Town Road, unit 370. Christian Travis Goff, 489. For the description and a weapon, filled out a survey making statements wanting to 901 X-ray dots. Intent and preparation, but unknown how. Mobile team was 17 with an over an hour ETA. Phone contact members with crisis at 1344 units fall.
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0: I copy, thanks.
2: Over to them.
0: Go ahead.
2: Who's switching over the hot traffic?
0: I'll be on it.

emergency traffic. It's a fight at 3601 West Clarion Avenue, 3800 North, 825B. And I'm at 1828 Lydia Lane, 414B.

0: this one on the site, 3601 with Clarendon, 825B. Breakaway, start up on a fight, 3601 was clearing, 825B. And we'll start off on a ways on this fight, 3601 was Clarendon, 825B. This could be hot call holding.
1: Hey, did you break their copy? Is anybody able to break up their status and head to the stop call?
0: Teams can break away, start up on the SOC call. 36 on 1, West Clarendon, the fight, 825B. He needs to start up from away.
2: I'm 8.
0: Well, go ahead.
2: Charlie 82. Here we have Charlie 821 and 824 27th and McNell, just east. Can we get a car to them? Everything's go for, no 30 involved, just for a transport.
3: 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Lady in the lobby wearing a tank top and shorts with an electric scooter. 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
4: Complaint is black Honda Accord versus the white Dodge Ram. They declined medical. Andre for contract. It's 1347.
0: And Charlie 8. Any ever backup? 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
5: 25 out of Mosfire.
0: Yep, right. Charlie 8.
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0: Did you bring back to me?
5: Out of 418 Georgia, 36th Street, 2070. Thanks, we see 218 Street, Camelback, 11B. 1926-01 East Roosevelt, 725B.
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3: Wagon for Charlie, the one at 27 and Dawson.

0: And Charlie 824, are you over here on your hip?
1: Charlie 82, they're definitely clear for. They have three in custody.
0: I copy three in custody for Black Canyon there. We're still working on a wagon for you.
1: Charlie 82, I appreciate it.

0: 37. Yes, sir.
1: That unit in any unit? I think it's going to be Charlie Ling at 1351.
2: Anyone else? 10-4. 651 Navy, that one's going to be the accident. It's out at 19th Avenue, just west of there. It's a green GMC Sierra versus a bike. The bicyclist is up and taking pictures of the complainant's vehicle. Fire is 17. Irma is for contact, 1351.
3: Eight two four nine.
2: I apologize, you're up 10-1.
3: Can you send this vehicle to 2-1 or 8-4, please?
2: Yeah, 10-4.

0: 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We need dispatch cross street, please.
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0: So you can go through Paul. You can send me the
1: 24/7. 24. 623 Paul, that 647 is going to be out at 9514 North 8th Street. There are 4 subjects, males at 101. There's no weapons. They're doing 237 David and Lincoln Encampment. They didn't want to be contacted. 1354, is there a unit 12?
2: 624 Frank.
1: 10-4.

0: holding the 961 55th Avenue in Indian School. And the trespasser is 1028 South 54th Avenue.
1: For us at 27 in McDowell. I know it's outside of your area, but apparently Adam 8 not getting a response over there for a wagon. No 31 involved.
0: And Tom, 356 West Peoria Avenue at CVS, Hispanic male, dark hair, with a hat, 20 years old, white t-shirt, known on weapons, being verbal with complainant after being asked to leave. Said he won't leave until PD gets there, but for contact, 1356.

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1: 119 West Montecito. Just doing some follow up. I'm not sure if our there's possible IL there or not.
2: Was there another unit to help out with follow up at 10,019 West Montecito?
1: Hey, 11 Henry.
2: Thanks.
1: Lenore, can you run temp tag 43 Adam, 7 Paul, 7? Should go back to Toyota camera, possibly this 20.
2: Sorry. Any 11 Henry, at least 17.
3: Yep, I'll switch over.
2: 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Units, I come from away to the 417 George, 12,433 North 28th Drive, 931B.
1: I need to see if 32 has a break away from this. 7, please.
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2: Can we get a backup for the 417 George, 12,433 North 28th Drive, 931B? Any units, take a backup.
1: Adam, I'll respond.
2: Copy. Road 413D. West Broadway Road, 413 deep. When you're needed to go, it's going to be on Highway 4, 1358 in response. Is there a unit set up for the 6912-2720 West Broadway Road, 413 deep?
3: There's a code 4 right here. You can tell me to the other unit.
1: Copy. We'll be on the hot traffic.
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1: Is
0: there a sergeant to copy, monitor?
1: 424 Tom, can you send me that 901 Henry on Montezuma? The 901 Henry on Montezuma, RV.
0: Hey, copy. It's going to be a 901 Henry on 70.
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0: Uh-huh. Port of 197-77, go ahead.
2: Yes, would you mind signing off? Have a good rest of your day.
0: Of course not, thank you. Have a good day, too.
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0: We have units 17. We have units on the way.
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0: 867
1: now. Light gray shirt jeans. He's known to own a gun. He's going to be knocking on the aquarium's door. It's an Nancy there for contact. It's 1402. There, you're going to 12.
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0: 10-4, have a good day.
2: You too.
1: Copy, thank you.
0: Right, 49, I'm not seeing a 601. It looks like actually another unit took it.
2: Thanks, my computer's slow to update.
0: Pepper.
3: Adam.
4: Yes, sir. Can you call the radio supervisor?
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1: Charlie for the night, 6100.
0: Charlie 10-9.
1: Okay, that's 4-10-9 on Broadway.
0: 4-0-3 Charlie, of course, it's going to be a 961 Henry at 3130 Broadway at the McDonald's. On 32nd Street and Broadway, complainants in the grade 2. This central versus is a van that left on a plate. For a witness, contact Suzanne at 1445.
2: 624 Boston. Would you please bring me up there? I'm going to come to this.

0: 624 call.
1: 624 call.
0: Excuse me, I'm a generic call for follow-up. Yes, go ahead.
1: And 823 Ocean, your address is flight is 4012 North 39th Avenue, the machine shop. Contact Alan, he's having an issue with the employees that they won't let his vehicle out without paying $1,400. It's 1406.
0: 33334 Eastern Avenue, 431B.
2: 432 George.
0: 432 George, and anyone else is going to be at Charlie Ford, 1406.

0: o'clock today, then we did Charlie 6.
1: Negative, it was Charlie 4. Is there units 12 for this 901 extra 3334 East Southern?
2: Fact of Iron High School.
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1: The 418 Tom, 15,449 North 20th Avenue. It was a cobblestone, four white males doing 2 weeks in David in the bushes on the south side of the property. Even for contact there, it's 1408.

0: 30.
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1: I can go to that.
0: Hi, copy. It's going to be under 12 Adam at 15 Nelson, 221 South Brave Road, up at Kyrie Monta Vista Elementary School. Students have complained that hit her a few years ago. Complaint already identified DCS. Not sure what the context is. Tell the story all over the place. And then if it was stepdad or bio dad, contact her at the school counselor at 1409.
2: Twenty-one.
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1: X-ray 43, I copy. It's going to be a trespassing at 1122 North 7th Street. Five times scans on the east side of the property and three on the south side of the building. No weapons. Using 237 David with syringes. ATM on file. Telephone contact John at 1410. Is there a unit to follow?
2: X-ray 49.
1: I copy.

0: Yes, ma'am. Can you please put pressure on my call for T1 as an accident? And then I'm going to be out here in the roadway, so I won't have the opportunity to switch to info. Can you start up a record for two disabled vehicles in the roadway?
1: Yes, I'm sorry.

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1: 405, Mars 25th, motorcycle plate, Grandpa Adam, 56 Adam, push

0: for 30 Cadillac. I copy your message at a truck walk route 4414 East Pueblo Avenue to check on a Pierre Shark born in 88. It says the door and the window were broken. And it looks like yesterday we went to go do a truck welfare for the same thing and made contact with the subject. Christian, the armed security at 15. Sounds actually...
1: 10-4.
0: 10-4.
2: X-ray, I copy. It's over.
1: I'm just going to be coming from long way in traffic.
0: Just make the backup. It looks like we're going out there because the security wants contact. I'll put you on it.
3: Yeah, Cedar 12 Adam, in contact with the guy. Looks like one of the electric wheelchair scooters underneath the underpass extent on the north side of the street. See if he's okay.
4: 7-12 Adam, did you copy?
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0: 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You set the alarm on, okay, group.
1: At 1611 North Dayton Road, at the UTV Performance Center, coming in at the garage door number 2. I'm going to attempt to be set. It's 1418. Is there a unit following?

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2: 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On some remove, contact Jonathan, the employee at 1419 Unit 12.
4: Number 236 is made by the employees. Complaint is waiting in a pink shirt, black leggings out front for PD contact. Her name is Jelani. It's 1419.
0: Ocean 24, 210 North 68th Street. Trying to serve with Justin. He's a white male, 5'7", 165 pounds, brown eyes, brown hair. Got a tattoo sleeve on his left arm, right black Harley, is known to use C37 David. It's 1419. Is there a unit's call?
1: Control friend.
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0: 42113 46th Drive. We're checking on a complaint station from 9247. This Brooke, a white female, 5'8", 136 pounds. She came in for a med resale. They gave a breathalyzer and she blew an alcohol content of 0.126. Left without telling anyone. This is Kaylee for a 21 contact. It's 1420. Is there you guys following?
5: 2-14-10-er.
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0: Thanks, Charlie.
2: I'm at 90 Tom at 4242 East Cactus, Unit 250, to pick up a John, number 1996, 5 mil, 5'9", 190 pounds, dark hair, dune feathers with no weapons, to take to UPC at 1201 South 7th Ave. And we have a unit following.
0: Cover 310 at 635 East Baseline for 24 feet. Level 487 at 4305 South 19th Avenue for 13 feet.
1: Pursuit 3-8-9-17.
0: Cover. Passing at 540 East Baseline Road for 25 feet. At 1045 with Jermaine at 2721 with Polk Street, 411 feet.
2: Please deny me. 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
0: Emergency traffic. It's 901 Charlie at 8268 North 31st Lane, 9258.
2: Was it you cleared for the 917?
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3: 430,
2: reference 7.
3: It is.
2: Yeah, the copy.
3: Transport.

Sandy David broadcast 40th Street and Chandler in the 434 area. Fire was out to check on a mail that seemed to be 390 in a gold sedan, but it left eastbound on Chandler. Nobody for contact information, only on 1424.

0: Emergency traffic is a criminal damage 3333 South Central Avenue 421B. Any units to set up for a criminal damage 3333 South Central Avenue 421B. One of the units ago, it's going to be on Charlie Ford, 1425, no response.
1: 14R, I can go prior if no one else is available.
0: 2402 Nora, going prior to our units, follows.
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0: Copy.

0: emergency traffic at the site at 34th Drive and Virginia Avenue, 2600 North, 825B. Any startup for this flight? It's a road rage incident at 34th Drive in Virginia, 825B. Copy, 83 Ocean, it's on Charlie 8 at 1427. 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
1: Hey, did you get 2 units of that?
2: I've got 823 Ocean. Can you monitor for me?
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0: That's right, Scottsdale 34, 24 West, Southern 413B.

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2: For 1619, sorry, I was actually
1: off. Okay, Mike, wait on 700, are you code 4?
2: Okay, I'm sorry, I was directing traffic.
1: Arthur, 2 North, officer of trespassing at 2350 East 37 Road, being reassigned at 1420 North. 424 North, are you going to be following up, Paul?
3: 24 North, no, I'm going to take the paper on that criminal damage. You can clear 25 for any if he's tonight.
1: Hi, copy. 425 frame. Can I back up?
0: 425 frame. Can make it.
1: Copy, thanks.

0: maybe for $7,600 West Roosevelt. Is there anybody that can switch over to Charlie 8?
1: Hey, 11 Henry from 91st and Thomas.
0: Okay, I copy you from 91st and Thomas. Charlie 8, though.
1: 11 David, 17.
0: So far. Copy us to 418 Ocean, 3514 West Glendale Avenue, Unit 2. Attempt to serve an order of protection to a Keelan Marshall, born in 98. Black male, 6'3", 380 pounds, brown eyes, black hair. Tattooed across his chest, on his neck, and his arm. He's violent towards PD. He's on probation and parole. No weapons. It's 1430 in Unit 12. And Unit 12, 922 Tom for the 14 Ocean, 3414 West Glendale. Clear the open theater for traffic. Two.

731 George for traffic. You're at the Fiesta Latina. Just parked at that tree now. Claim it's Chevy Avalanche was gone. Another 1031 found for tow. Another 1012 again at that 2450 contact. Maricela. It's 1432.

0: 934 Franklin, copy your message to 211, 20,206 North 27th Avenue at Starbucks. Occurred just northwest of the 20. Tentacle at knife point, known subject Tristan, and a last name white male, 26 years old, 6 foot average build. Light colored clothing, took all complainants belongings, last seen on foot eastbound. With a white female, 26 years old, dark shirt and flip flops. Stated for contact, it's 1433 at the unit 12. And units follow 934 Spring for the 211 20,206 North 27th Avenue.
1: 933, still setting up. No, I can attach.
0: Copy, thank you.
2: We have proper management that let us inside the house room. Do a protective sweep of the residence to make sure the residence is okay.
0: I copy. You're going to do a protective sweep reference 7th Street.
3: A physical description, PMO medical staff says she had made several statements to other students at college that she wanted to report to C1 family members. No plans or means then afterwards 901 extra by 901 Ocean. Looks like crisis has tried its 21 subject, but got no response. Telephone contact Ricky at 1434. Units follow.
4: 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It would be native tracking or impound. It's for jail for contact, 1435.
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4: Team Lexus IS350, license plate Charlie 0, Adam 0, Robert Adam. Left on the side of the road at 17th Avenue in Chipman with a broken axle. When he got a tow truck and the vehicle was no longer there. Waiting there for contact, it's Corey, it's 1436.
0: Patient David Feller, born in 69, was 240 with a pole by a neighbor last night and wants to make a report. It's 1436.
2: Yes, please. As long as holding on the 40 here,
3: eh? Copy.
4: The 2002 North 36th Street, apartment number 2. Subject named Gregory, 42 years old, white male, 5'10", 182 pounds. Diagnosed with schizophrenia. Moved for the last 2 weeks and now refusing to leave. Claims to be waiting in a white Toyota Corolla in the driveway for repeat contact. Saying there is a history of the subject being physical with the complainant, but nothing today. Complaint's name is Matthew. It's 1437.
3: Call. 2727 East Beverly Road, it's no flying and God Boy Smell and callback 2, 1437. Units follow.

0: I'll work on your backhoe for 0 Sonora. Also needing a backhoe for 425 Frankfurt Tech Welfare at 8240 South 25th Street.
1: Well, Sonora, I'll make that backhoe. You can put this one back on the back.
0: I copy.
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1: Copy for the 962 and 15th Street and Camelback just west. It's a gray Audi S5 versus a white Dodge Ram. Fire with 1741 on the claimant's having chest pain. That's all you have who's involved for contact 1439.

0: 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What's our petitioner's name?
1: Yoder?
0: God, thank you.

for my fellow 35-10 around 200 pounds with a doubling gray Oakland athletic shirt, black or blue, Nike shorts and dreadlocks, refusing to leave the property currently laying on the sidewalk at the front of the store to the right of the shopping carts. 1440.

0: I'm unit for 961 43rd Avenue in Morton. Three Paul Coffee 1 just named 17th Avenue in Cochise.
1: At 240, you might be, I'll advise, it's a secured mental health facility.
2: This morning, patient, hit another patient, Hunter, contact the nurse at 1441.
1: Six twenty-two, Henry. 2330 West Campbellbay. Can you put me on a theft call?
0: Line calling for portable 7893.

0: 29 Thomas Kennedy, that 237 David, call the I-7 Union Cactus just east of there. Two subjects under the underpass are using 237 David, evil on a pipe. Hispanic or a white male, 20 to 30 years old, black shirt, black pants, has a bike. Hispanic or a white female, 20 to 30 years old, black shirt and pink pants. This called in from a passerby, it's 1442. Is there a unit to follow?
1: 25, Frank.
0: 24.
2: I call portable 7993.
3: 2993. Call the trespassing at 3636 West Southern Avenue, 413B. I have an audible at 816 East Monty Way, 425B.
4: Frank, can you send me that 487 on my beat, please?
3: Hi, 11 Frank, look out for the 487 Victor.
4: 10-4.
3: I copy. It's going to be a 47 Victor, 2612 West Van Buren. Cleared a couple of hours ago. Customer Lakeisha Gomez, 185. Surrounded by a vehicle, gate loss document, and when complainant confronted subject, she took the 2097 Choppers. Complainant followed and tried, then subject tried to run over complainant. After report 487 Victor and 245, contact Danae at 1444.
5: 4-5, can you also put us on that, please?
4: Show me 23 at the 7th Street in Camelback, the 962. Fire will be transporting either one or two, both precautionary. They're not sure yet. It looks like eastbound is blocked. If I can, I'm here for 508 only.
2: That's Camelback now. Black male with a green shirt.
0: Okay, can I get another unit, 1990 West Camelback? Can I get another unit to help out 622 Henry for the theft, 1980 West Camelback?
5: 620 Henry from 62.
6: Patrol 91.
7: Did you by chance try to call Glenn Rosenthal or Luis Wakeham about a computer scam or a warrant?
5: Negative.
7: Copy. Thank you.
4: A second here. I'll get it.

0: Yeah, the numbers were 1083244.
1: Yeah, that traffic's over on the 600.
0: Apologies, switching.
1: No problem.
2: Larry's contact 1446.
0: King 237 Charlie.
2: King 237 Charlie.
0: At 23962 Camelback and 7th Street, we have westbound block at the intersection. Fire will be transporting one or two, depending on further evaluation. Both precautionary.
2: 10-4.
0: And I'm here for 5 a week only. I'll need a patrol or a Charlie unit to take this report.
2: 10-4, I'll work on that. Any 61 unit that can help out for this, 962 7th Street and Camelback.
3: Call.
2: 10-4. 15 house, going to get at 962. It's for a gray Kia van versus a white vehicle. At 7th Street and Camelback, it's 1447. Have a good day.
4: Thanks, you as well.
2: Thanks. Seven 150 pounds, nano weapons. Ground report complained an empty bottle of medicine assault on the 24th. I don't know if he took them or threw them out. It looks like crisis was 17. Contact Jeremy, the case manager at 1448. In the units follow. Back door, it's 1448. Is there a unit to follow? Berlin 625 Paul for the audible, 7550 North 19th Avenue.
4: 600, yeah.
2: Frank, are you trying to clear?
5: Yeah, 425 Frank, using the 418 Tom on the 25 beat.
2: Well, first, it's going to be a trespassing at 2048 Baseline Road at the Ross. Black male with white hat, red shirt, red pants, and no weapons, facing Aiden Walker, being irate to complain it, and customers refusing to leave. Contact Tom, the unarmed security guard, at 1449 minutes follow.
4: 4-2-4.
2: Copy, thanks.

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1: Copy.
2: And just info for units in the area. Just make this happen in the Hazel Lift for 510 broadcast. All white Durango, black stripes, and a checkered flag, and a black pickup truck were both racing each other. It's info at 1350. That my call is out at 7518 North 21st Avenue, Apartment 1. 7 to 8 minutes ago, the caller was followed by a black Toyota hybrid last name going westbound on Vista. The driver was a black female in her 30s, medium built gray shirt, blue and white hat. She yelled at the complainant, "You better be careful who you play with." Fernando has video to show the officers. It's 1450. Is there any to follow? 11 beat.
0: 433 David, call my beat.
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0: Five, 2, 3, 4, 5, 6, 7, 8, 9, 10, 11, 12, 13, 14, 15, 16, 17, 18, 19, 20, 21, 22, 23, 24, 25, 26, 27, 28, 29, 30, 31, 32, 33, 34, 35, 36, 37, 38, 39, 40, 41, 42, 43, 44, 45, 46, 47, 48, 49, 50, 51, 52, 53, 54, 55, 56, 57, 58, 59, 60, 61, 62, 63, 64, 65, 66, 67, 68, 69, 70, 71, 72, 73, 74, 75, 76, 77, 78, 79, 80, 81, 82, 83, 84, 85, 86, 87, 88, 89, 90, 91, 92, 93, 94, 95, 96, 97, 98, 99, 100, 101, 102, 103, 104, 105, 106, 107, 108, 109, 110, 111, 112, 113, 114, 115, 116, 117, 118, 119, 120, 121, 122, 123, 124, 125, 126,

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1: Thank you. 931 Frank, copy your message. It's a 418 Tom, 19407 North 27th Avenue at In-N-Out. Blackbound in 20s, medium build, 6'2", dark shirt, dirty tan pants, and a backpack. In the bathroom, refusing to leave, history of being violent, and 2:30 the employees. Ready for contact, it's 1452, and the unit's followed.
2: The outside putting gloves on, and 2:36 him, complains uncooperative with questions and won't answer, says we'll have the info we need, and hung up.
1: Rental for contact at 1452. Is there a unit to follow?

0: 6-4, we got one detained.
1: 6-22, have radio copy, move for one detained, 1990 West Camel Dock, 1453.
2: East Southern Avenue. 431 Pate. We were apartment 76. It occurred at 1418 on video. A gray Cherokee was out front. Cleaning his video of the subject clutching his gun at the door. Thinks they live in the complex, possibly related to the recent 459 Robert. Mobile home park. Daniel, the contact at 1454. Is there a unit to follow?

0: Grant re-entered vocal form.
1: I have 4-8 in custody.
2: We're fine, sir. Can you see the next, please?
0: 10-4. /423 Frank, it's going to be the cleanup call at 2727 East Federal Road, 425 feet, 7800 South. There is an open line, negative on the TTY, on call back voicemail times 2. Is there a unit to follow?
1: 10-4.
0: Copy, thank you. Federal Road, 425 feet. Unit to follow 423 Frank for this hang up call, 2727 East Beverly Road, 425 feet.
1: 414 Oregon, start up from there.
0: 10-4, thank you.

0: 732-730. You can send me that 961 from the 734 beat, please.
1: You said the 734 beat 10-4?
0: Yes, sir.
1: Copy that. 961 19th Avenue, Earl Drive, southeast corner. And it's gray 2001 Chevy Silverado versus a white Isuzu Rodeo. It's Henry Hayes involved for contact for 256.
2: Hayes, right for our side, stress passes.
3: 10-4. It's over 51 direct to West McDowell. Yeah, two transients don't leave right now. Blue shorts, and then a red backpack and a blanket, and the other one's wearing a red shirt. 1457 is very useful. Any backup for 24 North, 51 short to West McDowell?
4: 824 Ocean. I'm sorry, 823 Ocean. We'll start up.
3: Come for it. Quick stop. Drivers now crossing the call. You won't pay. Hector wants contact. It's 1457. Anyone out on 70-131 West Forest Grove? Looks like the mom got some type of emergency custody of the 5-year-old. And the father, Stephen, doesn't want to let him, the child, go. He was born in 66, I think. DCS might be out there as well, 1458.
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6: Portable 1873, can you show me 10-7, please?
3: Yeah, 10-4. The copy of your passenger is going to be at 647, 1441 East Melville, unit 313. 15-year-old daughter, resident, measures of black male, 5'10 to 6 feet, no further description. Tried to get into the apartment, he's dealing 237 David. Trish in the office wants contact, 1459.

0: Do you have any unit close by to our stop? Our in custody prisoner is a little agitated.
1: 25 Franklin, B72.
2: 10-4.
0: Frank, no, we do the 245 on appeal. But again, he's going to pull in the back of that hole, but he's starting to kick our door, so we'll probably have to pull him out here in a couple and readjust that way.
2: 62 Frank, copy that.
3: I copy that. You can come in 17.
2: 10-4.
4: Business. And invited upon the north side of the north building, and a black male or Hispanic male, none of the weapons, all that clothing. 311 Adam on the west side by the dumpsters as well. No weapons. Complaint told by CAO to get a 418 talent card on each person. Contact me or the manager. $1,500 unit to follow.
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5: Charlie 5, Supervisor Monitor. Charlie 5.
2: I'm 402 North. Were you looking for the auto in 42?
6: The one I'm on your way.
5: Copy. It's going to be an auto. Sector 68, Monty White. Unit as a burglary residential. Unit at 1439, that's 1500 next fall.
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1: It's a 5057 East Lucia Drive. Checking on with David, he's born in 1958, lives alone. Complaint hasn't heard from him, was in hospital prior. The complaint also contacted a neighbor and they said they haven't seen him. It's a Bob in Ohio for 21 contact. It's 1502, is there a unit's call?
2: 412 Russian.
3: Do you remember 21 in our comm? 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
4: Glendale SWAT on a search warrant in the area of 503 North 32nd Place. SWAT's in the backyard. They're saying they're smelling an overwhelming smell of possibly 901 Henry at 503 North 32nd Place. We're coming up on our first initial code tour, but can we get an officer to respond out here and check it? It looks like the place might be abandoned.
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0: 15-15, you were good for on this burglar alarm. You can 22 that backup unit.
1: 625, Paul.
2: Okay, 417.
1: Congratulations. Send me a trespasser. 3424 West Southern Covenant. Mailing out Route 1 standing in front of the door. They're doing 237 David. They want me. White male 2757 thin. Gray sweater with a hood. Jeans in a backpack. For transient. Lori's the employee for contact 1504.

0: 414 North,
1: the next is going to be at 647 35th Avenue on Broadway going southbound. That's a Hispanic male in black, white stripe shirt with black pants, like a referee. He's 3390s going southbound on foot, walking up to random people acting like he knows them. Caller's worried he might hurt himself, doesn't say why, other than he's 390. No one for contact is 305, who's called? Follow up at the 645 35th and Broadway, 413 Lee.
0: 14 hours. Just complain on contact.
1: I get it.
0: Copy. I'll drive by and I'll let you know. Thank you.
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2: So, last scene heading eastbound. Info 1506.
1: 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Came in at 1337.
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4: Can you put in a Wagner card, times 2, 1031 stun?
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4: Two males, they're good to go together, test, yes.
2: Copy that.
5: 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Police detectives advising we'll need a forensic exam as well. At 1506, Supervisor of Copy Unit, leaving our city.
2: At 1801 West Wickiup Lane, some white male, thin build, 5'9", 30s, long brown hair, brown shirt, blue jeans, construction boots, pacing back and forth on the road. Appears confused. Here's Sean for 21 contact, 1507. 222 Henry, a copy attached.
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0: 11903. Please show me 10 San Francisco, please. 10-4,
1: have a nice day. Versus a black sedan. Person who's involved for contact at 15-08. Would you show me 10-7, please?
2: Have a nice.
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3: Copy that on Shelly 2. Maybe when Frank will respond.
2: Come here.
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0: 624 Frank.
1: Good.
0: I need the domestic. It's out at 8330 North 19th Avenue, Unit 3137. Caller thinks there's a verbal enlisted apartment. They heard some crying and possibly door slamming. This was 15 minutes ago. Just a male and a 101 in the apartment as far as the complainant knows. She didn't have a description for either one of them. No contact. It's 1509. Is there a unit to follow? Excuse me, 624 Frank for the domestic, 8330 North 19th Avenue.
2: I'll just put my current call in and attach.
0: Okay, thank you.

0: I need some more units too. 3531 West Topeka, we've got one running over on Charlie 9, 1511.
1: King 237 Charlie.
2: King 237 Charlie.
1: Yeah, regarding 7th Street and Camelback, if you could let transit know that westbound is closed temporarily.
2: 10-4, thank you.
3: Copy, thank you.
2: Received traffic, it's a little over 962 at 7639 West Mitchell Drive, 3500 North 814 Beat. I need to start up for the... Copy that unit in the backup on Charlie 8 at 1512.
3: Any unit to follow 7962 at 7639 West Mitchell?
1: Five.
0: X-ray 404.
1: Ma'am, I'm at this 961 at 3rd Street in Jefferson. Two of the passengers are from the train. After the minor collision, I'm requesting fire. If you can set it my way, please.
0: Super.
3: You on Charlie Deck? 10-4, I'll be on Charlie Deck 8.
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3: 10-4, copy, you're going prayer. I'll be on Charlie Deck 8, thank you. Any supervisor Munger? Any supervisor to monitor the hot call at the next one, Mitchell?
5: Hitting that, I'm on order.
3: 10-4, thank you.
6: 459
3: Avenue, 14B. Yes, 10-4, the Honorable 4108 East Mitchell Drive at the Bay residence. Coming from Zone 7, front family motion, we're here at 1452 hours. RP, 1513,
7: 3 units follow. Can you just hold back for now? 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
0: 424
6: North. 424 North. 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So if you get a remote unlock, we just need one or two for a protective sweep.
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3: Hey, 31 Paul, copy on the next. It's going to be the check welfare for you between us and Aldenado at the shelter. Complaint is with unknown. Last name date of the call was picked up from Barry Goldwater High School as a social worker called them due to the fact of child being homeless. Contact Nicole, the employee, 1515 and 831 North. I see you'll follow.
2: For domestic at 1302 East Mountain View, 622 Beat. There's a unit to go. It'll be on Charlie 6 at 1515.
0: 624
2: for Paul. 24, thank you. It's a follow in for the domestic.
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2: 24.
5: 35 monitor.
4: Okay, copy that. And also, your call got a duplicate that they got in contact with the brother, and he's code for the 122 the call.
0: Is that the correct 20?
9: We can do 333. It would be a more correct way. It's the platform for the light rail.
0: Copy.

0: 7, 21 India.
1: 7, 21
0: India. 585 at 4701 East McDowell. Complainant vehicle died in the roadway in front of this 20. Actually, even 22. Okay, 721 India. In fact, I got a different one for you instead. It's going to be a 961 Henry at 3202 East McDowell. Curtis Street, a blue truck, possibly a Toyota Tacoma versus a gray and white trailer plate. Robert Nor Adam, 18 Tom. A vehicle hit complaint is red Chevy Corvette and left southbound. Contact Paul at 1517.
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0: Yeah, what?
2: 61 2625 West Grovers. What's that, 423 Franklin? Did you want to go too?
3: Check on Lionel, last from dealer from the call, black male, 6'3", 110 pounds, no weapons, has been sick recently with cancer. He lives alone and has not been able to make contact with him in the last week. So next stepfather, Carl, is 23. Once again, check on contact Marcos in unit 12, 1519. You just follow.
0: Fifty-one, Frank. We've got four vehicles out here. Three of them were in one wreck, and then there was a single vehicle with the train. So could you make one more incident for just a single vehicle with train?
2: Sure. Going, Frank, did you need anyone to be on it or just a separate one waiting to be dispatched?
0: You can just put me on it for now, and we'll figure out what this all is later.
2: Copy, thanks.
0: Thank you.
4: Timberbrook, we're looking for a digi. It's going to be for 1116 West Indian School.
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0: Hey, 33 Paul.
2: Copy, 33 Paul in the backup. It's on Charlie 8 at 1520. Hold your traffic. I have... The blue Chevy Traverse, and I might pick up at 1521. 33 beam.
6: 801 Paul, cry out.
2: 312 Adam, are you still here?
7: 312 Adam, but...
2: I was just saying if you were still here, sorry.
7: I'm just at CBP. 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
2: 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That trespasses at 1122 East Indian, Phillips Circle K. For white male, 20s, black clothing, blonde hair, no weapons, and Indian female, thin, gray shirt, slippers, no weapons. Both have bags. They're inside refusing to leave and are panhandling. Contact Terrell, manager at 1523.
0: EPS is the caller. Looking for a semi and a gray Volkswagen Atlas. It's 1523.

0: guys. We just hit Valley Metro. Know that the boat that you said westbound, we will have to reroute the traffic for now.
1: Houston westbound.
0: And for the trains in the middle, so they won't be local to 19th Avenue.
1: Here, 10-1.
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0: I just let Valley Metro know that they're going to have to tell the drivers to reroute just because it's blocked.
1: Copy.
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0: Can you for sure call through and keep everybody on it?
1: There's a Plaza 27 in front of the smoke shop. There's a male in front of the business refusing to leave. He has some T-37 David paraphernalia. Hispanic male, late 30s, greasy shirt, like basketball shorts with a backpack, steel rod attached to his back. It was wrapped around him, but they didn't see any other weapons. Security guard will take Hunter there at 1525 Spanish, fellow.
2: Fire, so.
1: Super.
2: Charlie, he pushed my girl through in India to keep me on.
1: Super.
3: Well, five, can you?

After your message will be at 14 Tom 1732 West Ambier. 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

0: We have received a duplicate advising of a white Chevy Colorado versus a green passenger car. So we contacting Maria at 1528.
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0: There's our Bravo Frank Sam, 9073.
1: Tomorrow. That comes back named any hits for a Chevy Tahoe. 5031 2024.

0: Zephyr copy, code 6, with it, ADM.
1: Yeah, fuck, I just want to push through the ticket.
2: Charlie, copy 1961-37 Thomas, complains white Jeep Wrangler versus a white pickup truck. Vehicle sound in the middle of the road, complaint is hazard lights on, mapping just east of the intersection. Contact Michael, who's involved 1530.
3: Can you have a 73 Frank throughout this way, please?
2: Frank, copy.
4: There's old, short, heavy set, loose suitcase, black clothing, no weapons. The front desk is for contact, it's 1530 hours.
5: On the apartment complex, and VHU is asking for a call response due to the nature of the call. It's 1530.

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1: Copy.
2: 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Copy for the 964 Tom.
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1: Okay.
3: 425, Frank, you got 423, Frank.
0: Copy. We'll call the complaint, let them know you're in front of us.
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1: Freestyle 950-669 North 37th Avenue. It's unknown male walked up to complete fuse box, possibly did something to it. He's now sitting at the corner, completely in video footage. He's a Hispanic male, short green hat, black and white shoes, blue shirt, no further description on a weapon. His last name was Kenny Spound while on the call. The annual was contacted at 1533. Personal Henry Cash, thank you. 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
0: Sure, 40. Sure, 40. Yes, sir, 961. Can you remember my numbers, please?
2: 108-3428.
0: I appreciate it. Thank you. Thank you.

0: ground 421. Can you push myself through a stigger?
1: Copy that.
2: 712 George.
3: You can put me back on the 921 Henry. Thank you.
2: 44th Street in Thomas, 10-4.
4: 54647 North 39th Avenue, unit number 608 for a patient named Truly, 151, had some medical stuff done that they wanted to talk to her about. It was a nurse that called it in, that was 21 contact. 1536.
1: Copy.
5: Yeah, definitely. I'll take a look at that.

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1: I have 1600.
0: Give me the 900 off 6th Street.
1: By 1600 units of all, it's going to be a check 1607 South 6th Street. You can hand info from my TR. And me, Hector 52387, was arrested by us earlier today. 15-year-old 101 child from Alona. Just strictly no further info on her. It's ITR calling it in 1537.
0: Help.

0: 513 Frank. I'm wrapping up my call. 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
2: 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Never look up Charlie 953.
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2: Because she told him to stop smoking. Black male, pink and blue plaid shirts, gray shorts, white shoes, and all of them contact Tony. And it's a 1538 unit dollar.
4: 81 India.
2: 10-4.
1: Pursuit 95. A caller receives a male wearing a bright orange vest. He's shooting pigeons with a large gray barrel. Looks like he's working in and out of the truck with flashing lights. Contacts, it's information 1539.

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0: Can you see the 502 and the 14Z?
2: That sucks. Charlie 9 is looking for you if you're available. I'll switch over. Thank you.

0: For choice, can I copy your message to the address 4444 South Central Churches, via Black Female 21-1952, all brown. Besides the store, she's being rude, cussing at employees bluntly. If you're in for contact, 1540 unit to follow.
1: Situation for that broadcast. It's going to be 2713 or somewhere. We'll be out there right now. Okay, fire 723 also.
0: Take off it.

0: Information in there, six screens, others going west, proceeding broadcast for Black Kia, Soul, occupied by two Black females, and reports going back and forth, trying to road rate, screaming out at the caller, last female is on information, 1541.
1: Oh, 427, code 6.
2: Good.
1: Right. North Valley Parkway, North Terra Parkway, Arizona, Adam, Young Adam, 3 Davis 3. 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
2: Copy that.
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0: 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My suspect's being detained, or 1030.com, might have. He's going to be transported via the arrest 9 to St. Joe's for precautionary reasons.
1: Exited I-17 eastbound on Northern. 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
5: Any units to follow for the call for the 10 to 15 homeless?
0: I got the F2T on Kid Creek. Can you get away, please? Can I get another unit to Kid Creek and Greenway? I'll be called for it, thank you.
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3: What do you
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3: Come
1: on. Nothing, I'll attach you to the call. Thank you. And 824 Nora, you go forward through it.
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3: Hi, Charlie, sir. 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
1: Simpler, should be done. And 824 Nora, you go forward through it.
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1: 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He's currently hanging around out front, perching on the roof of the house. Once her trespass, contact James, 1548, Night Show, 824 North, I'll follow.
0: Tried to go into the uniform room before he's asked to leave. Going towards Jefferson on foot. If he wants contact, 1548.

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0: 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Our guy in the red is 52 for failure to appear.
1: 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The guy in the red is 1052.

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2: Heavy 931 Frank, any other units? Charlie 992, hold your traffic. Next one's going to be 211 Adam, 2839 West Belt Road, 932B. Hey, sorry for this.
3: So, to Leo here in Hope. For 27th and Union Hills, are unit for this 2839 West Bell Road.
0: You too. 3255 East Roosevelt Street. Code 21 is street, so no 918 caller. 1550.
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4: Six 11, India, it's going to be the 647, 2303 left from Marshall Avenue, 5500 North. Sent email in his late 20s to 30s, Sendville, 5'10 to 6 feet tall. Had a yellow hat, white shirt and blue jeans, possibly casing the area. He was trying doors and going to properties. They didn't want any contact, 1551.
0: Good morning, have a nice day.

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0: The gentleman here is going to be getting transported precautionary to pass this, which we will not be following.
1: I copy. On Ocean, you copy. 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
0: Can you please send me a message?
2: So far.
1: Thirty six

0: Okay, Daryl and Mark, I'm listed on 418, 1975 South 19th Avenue at Corey. They need to pick up property from 2500 South 19th Avenue, contacting Nora, in a gray Honda Elantra in the parking lot at 1553 units to follow.
1: 803 Nora.
0: 10 point, yeah.

Hey, 14 India, copy this code to the trespasser 9024 West Thomas, Church Street, in Hispanic, or native male, 50s, black tank top, blue jean shorts and opens. It's 390 in the lobby, Murphy's in the lead, contact Rashawn, the employee, 1554.

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0: Hey, Ford Explorer, older model. Looks like the paper temp tag is 198563. Sorry, she's slow to stop. What's that thing in the Scorcher's list?
1: Are you going for?
0: She's just pulling over.
2: Parkway, Texas plate, X-ray, Tom Lincoln, 8896. Can you push through the ticket, please?
3: Copy that.
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1: Coast Passer 4127 North 57th Avenue, their backup went prior.
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4: Is there another unit for 6th Street in Northern?
8: 6th Street, 12, 17, 613.

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1: Hurricane Adam 925 was going 100 miles per hour, last seen southbound, no for contact information only 1558.
0: Progress, code 4.

0: Emergency traffic is a fight at Copperhead Trail, North Valley Parkway, 28,000 North, 211 beat.
1: 211
0: North. 211 North, and your backup, it'll be on Charlie 2 at 1559.
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3: Copy, is there unit 12? 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

0: 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Have a good night.
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0: Thank you. 8. Kelly Parkway and Sonoran Desert Drive westbound. Have a white Honda HRV following a white Chevy Cruze, Arizona 1 North, Adam 203. This traffic is still on Charlie 2, 1601, frequency clear. Right at 1902 West Melbourne. There's a black male in his 30s, size 7, 140 pounds, white and brown shirt, pink pants, no weapons. He's acting aggressive towards the security guard. Nothing is physical. They just would like him removed. He was last seen closest to this outlet and go to the northwest corner of the parking lot. Let's call in from the dispatch center at 602 and 625 NDA. See how follows.
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2: Hey there, can you hear me?
1: 10-4. 1602. Crowd left the doctor's appointment with the 5-year-old Lemurian. Male with a black and white shirt, black pants, purple jacket. No offense, was not worried would harm the child, just wants to need help with the exchange. Tone for the father is in the call. Peoria PD wants a 21 contact, and no subject is there, or if anyone there knows where he is, contact Maddie with Peoria PD by phone 603.
3: 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Soft paint top with a wagon going westbound on Buckeye, through Soda in the store, on for contact 1603. Information is from the area 48th Street and Beverly Road. Just being broadcast for a newer gray Ford F-150 print X-ray item, 980, speeding, swerving, last seen southbound. Information 1603.
4: 5-1600.
3: 5-1600. Good morning. Jess, Washington. Immaculate Heart of Mary Church. 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He has a cart and mattress. White male, 40, medium height, gray shirt, black short. If anyone wants contact, 1603 and 12.
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5: units. Good delay, pit. Go for
0: it. Just put on 43rd and Glendale. We're going to open back up for them to roll the toes.
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1: Requesting the 418 at 2536 West Delaney Street. About 3,000 yards south, complaining to pick up property from this 20. Complaining is standing by down the street at the community park just west. Contact Preston, who is on foot. 1605 unit to follow.
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2: 950, Charlie.
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0: On grand, complaints of YP, on court contact, Samantha, 1606.

0: 50 Charlie's just for the one vehicle or both?
1: Just one, ma'am. It's going to be a 961 Henry.
0: Okay, 10-4. Your valet's on their way.
1: Thank you.
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0: to go. We're holding a technical fair, 5129 North 11th Avenue, as well as the 962 7th Street in Oregon.
1: Dance main entrance.
0: Unannounced female transients are currently here with a couple of grocery carts with her. Was sitting on the sidewalk near the front door. Doesn't want to approach once they're to be moved along. Source for contact at 1608 3 unit 12.
2: They're checking it all the time.
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2: 833 Paul.
3: 833 Paul, on your back patrol, 1609. Give me a to tell the band. Flight 67. Copy, Charlie.
2: 83, you have no monitor.
3: So far.
2: There's going to be a few minutes to stand by. I'll back him up after this call. I'm not too far.
0: 10-4.
4: Just north of 27th and Camelback. We're going to be out of 1.
0: You copy.
3: Ten four, thank you.
2: I'm being put 23 or something.
0: I copy, thank you. For the priority 3, call it your way.
3: I'm just on.
0: For 23, thanks.
4: 24th Street and Southern behind Circle K. I was one.
0: Copy.
5: 28th Street and Adams at the park.
3: 10-4. Oh, wait for me.
5: 1.
3: Good.
0: Specific plans or means that he would come back to complete about the 1800 hours. Didn't say what. Complete was concerned for the neighbor might be in a crisis. And now we'll take contact at 1610. They're going to tell.
3: For us, Robert.
0: For us, Robert.
3: Hey, man, we'll take that 459 Adams at 33.
0: For us, Robert. And you're going to tell. It's going to be an audible 4517 East Sunrise Residence. Came in the front door at 1538,
3: 1611 Utah. Further hours, routine then, we got a friend.
4: What's my first rank? I have 1 to 10, code 4.
0: Copy, 1 to 10, code 4, 2438, 1611.
6: Back has been cleared.
0: Okay, thank you.
3: So far.
5: 1625 North 7th Street.
0: Here's 23 Frank Center.
5: It's going to be a juvenile that's on the 21 saying his mother has a scratch, said no for an emergency, but did say that the brother was hurt. There was no other information. They were uncooperative with questions. Per Rapid SOS, it's possibly units on the north side of Building 2, possibly 1010 or 2010. The juvenile for contact, or do the units fall?
4: Okay, how it went?
0: So far.
4: 625, someone just approached us and said there's a 211 going on in the Circle K.
3: That's your order.
4: Ten-four.
2: Please, Richard. Sound grateful. Thank you. Hey, Jammer, send me 3156 for dispo.
3: Ten-four.
0: very expired tags to a 93 Ford F700.
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0: F4.
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7: Frank, show me responding and see if Desert Ops can get eyes on.
0: Desert Ops. Hey, Desert Ops, I'm sorry, did you copy the 210 at 19th Avenue in Campbell at that? So, okay, just wondering if you have eyes.
8: This is 78, it's fine. We're getting in custody right now. Everybody can slow it down.
0: Okay, copy. Everyone can slow it down for Campbell, taking him into custody.
8: This is Avenue Resident, code 4.
7: So close, boy.
2: Hi, 12. Tom. Code 6, 39th Peninsula, Arizona, Tom, X-ray Adam, 57 Tom, just north.
0: Is that Tom, X-ray Adam, 57 Tom?
2: Correct.
0: Okay.
2: Give me a 400.
0: I think 1060, 5423, rank of 400. I need 1060, 5423, rank of 400.
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0: Emergency traffic is at 459 Frank at 2355 West Utopia, 224
1: beat. 431
0: beat. 224 Frank, I copy prior. And your backup on Charlie 2 at 1616. 9, you're clear.
1: 401 South 7th Avenue Circle K. Girl with a snack around black male 30. Short, skinny green jacket, dark brown shoes. Stone set towards the park. He took cases of soda and food. Damien for contact 1616. Initial.
2: Patrol unit on the report, please.
3: Any unit that can help for this 961 7th Street in Oregon?
4: What is that, Frank? Make it start up.
1: Thank you.
4: You back at 315 India?
1: Pepper.
4: Did you just confirm that code 419 down there?
3: Yes, we did take him into custody. Thank you.
4: Sorry, copy. I'll be on hotline.
1: Thank you.
4: Sixty-one Frank.
5: Find out from the 62 units if they still need some help from the 61 units. If not, can one of them divert to that 962? And can the Tom Charlie unit find out from fire if they're going to transport where to and the extent of the injuries, please?
3: King 237 Charlie, we had it put in as a 961. Are there injuries out there?
2: Fire is 23, and they are evaluating one of the people in the cars. I will have to advise on the transport.
3: Thank you. Any 61 unit or unit that can assist those 961 7th Street in Oregon?
5: 614 in Rebel Prior. 612 Henry, I'm pretty much 23.
3: 614 Henry, copy that.
6: For the Creek Patio Grill, it is 1618.
4: Hey, 13 Henry, here's your code for.
3: 10-4. New apartment 324 reassigned at 1618 hours. Is there a unit total?
1: We're 26
3: Tom, code 4 and hit.
1: Copy.
3: Before the traffic stop at 13, 39th Avenue, Indian School.

0: Any unit to follow in for that 240-7171 South 51st Avenue, subject 023.
1: I can go.
0: Confirm, I'll attach you. Thank you.
2: The tree complainant's daughter has a white Jetta and another vehicle. Both parties declined medical at 1619.
3: That's cool.
0: A302 West Indian School at the Guillermo's Tacos. 36 subjects, mix of males and females, known weapons. Same by the taco truck. Looking into it, said taco truck is currently closed, or they might try and get inside. Known for contact at 1620.
3: You're in. You got the ACPTC side of the hospital. At 1530 hours, a resident, Luis, gave birth 1979, exposed himself to the complainant. He is still 23. The complainant wants to make a report. Contact Michelle at 1620.
4: 721, actually. He actually put his phone 725 and he has called. We're headed to them.
3: Super.
0: On Henry, South Mountain Access, and Sherman Street. 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
4: 827,
0: yeah,
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0: 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Spent now 50s, 5'4", average build, known weapons, white shirt and jeans, white and black hair with a beard, cowboy hat. And subject 2 was altered that the vehicle, correction, the number 2 paperwork was altered that the vehicle was coming back 488 there, unknown vehicles, 23, contact Angel, the employee, at 1621.
4: My full school.
0: Thank you.
2: And 912 Tom, at my responsibility wide for any 960 for Tom.
4: Okay. 922 Tom, can catch us out in this message.
2: Catch us out. Catch us out, Gina. 922. Thank you. For 12 hours down, I'm going to be at 488 Fifth Street. I'm going to be at South 43rd Avenue. It's reference to previous incident. Caller's company. Vehicle was recovered in May. He's now in Texas, being pulled over by Texas, Katie. Katie's calling from Gilbert. 1622.
4: I do have a valid 901 Henry. I was wondering, can you start up the CR van just so I have some family members here?
0: Supervisor, copy. That's a valid 901 Henry.
4: Any difference?

0: Wait, Charlie, did 912 Tom get their 64 Tom situated?
1: It looks like they do not have anyone else to answer their call, so no.
0: 10-4, do you want to check in with them and make sure they still need the assistance? I didn't realize they were an 800, because it's better than I can attach.
1: Other dispatch.
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2: 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She's 8 weeks pregnant.
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3: I guess initially she was naked and then for a short time before running away. Samuel, they contacted her at 1624. Is there a unit to tell us?
0: 511 India.
2: We're going to be opening up eastbound traffic right now. I'm not sure if those units just east of the intersection, just so they're aware. We're going in the street.
0: Copy. From 19th of Vampire, the traffic's going to be open. Just east, be aware.
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0: 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Thank you.
1: Not 15 Ocean, we can follow up wherever needed a backup.
0: I copy. Vinton looks like they're 23 and 24. Frank is headed away as well. I'll put you on it though.
2: Victor George Robert. It's right on the street in front of this 20, and we have an AZ the Amazon driver for contact to the 6025.
3: I'm just advising they no longer need an N64, Tom.
0: Alright, 10-4.
4: Go.
1: 241, yeah, we just pulled up to the...
4: Okay, you guys attach it, please. I'm going to try to get a hold of her, see if she wants anything done.
0: Important. 611 India and anyone else, it'll be on Charlie 6 at 1625. You're clear.
5: 61 Frank, come on over.
3: Nice evening.
0: Hey, Henry.
1: I copied a duplicate. At least if there is one more in there, we're going to have to wait for it.
0: Yeah, I'm going to send it over to Charlie 6, though.
1: Okay, copy that. Was good.
2: Two 222 Frank, your next is going to be the 14,841 North Black Canyon at the Reed Traditional School. The complainant is

0: 57 and going north to 41st Avenue. Occurred on Tuesday night or yesterday morning, unknown subject to complaint and son's license plate, 5 Paul Adam, 111. Off of a beige Ford F-150, it was parked at the above 20 and Celtic contact at 1627.
1: One passed out in the bathroom of the McDonald's, possibly due to 237 David. We have no other contact information at 1628. 6 is clear.
2: 51 Frank.
0: 51 Frank.
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0: Copy. 424 Tommy, trying to clear. Frank, with your info?
3: 24, just info.
0: Six oh two Ocean, what's your info?
2: Go for just information.
0: 'Cause I stopped in front of the store, information at 1629. None of weapons and a female, no description. Inside the house, squatting, the complaint doesn't know the RP and doesn't have a 21 for the listing. HR, the complaint left the house and is no longer there and does not want contact at 1629.
4: Let's go at 1611, 1629. You told
5: 4314.
0: Yeah.
2: Hi, right, Colvin.
0: Colvin, yeah.
2: You guys are, we're on the southeast corner of the Jack in the Box photo.
0: Copy, I'll come back.
6: 3300, I'll huddle there.
1: 3300, you can park.
5: Go ahead.
0: Just, I didn't know, I guess they had just called back saying they're at the New Freedom, the 20221 West Runyon.
5: Thank you.
0: So far, thank you. I need a 447, 4438 North 27th Street, 712 feet.
5: 714 George Park.
0: 714 George Park, and a backup Charlie, 7163.
2: 714 George Park.
7: Temper's going to be on Charlie 7.
0: And back to 924 Frank for the 647 at 2818 West Echo Lane.
7: The 7 Victor, 23rd Street, hold.
5: Temper.
7: Silver, I believe Nissan Rogue. He's headed up. East or westbound to 21st, just going northbound. I do

0: Yeah, Joe, we're right up the street. What was the description?
1: It was like a silver Nissan Rogue, I believe, like kind of like that crossover SUV, smaller. It's south on 24th Street.
2: Hey, Joe, what's his driving behavior?
1: He was a little 5'10". But other than that, I think he lost, man, 24th and Van Buren. I'm not sure where he went.
2: Okay. Chatterbowl's in peril. Let's see if we can reacquire it. If Deion is up, let's get eyes on it, and then we'll take it to the active observation until the canine gets 23 in the area.
3: Thanks.

0: car crashes me up momentarily. They said they're switching over. We're able to get near it, get eyes on him again with like stuff or preemptive stuff. Vehicle staging.
1: I didn't get a chance to look at the hit. I have a possible eastbound on Van Buren just past 28th Street. I got a long eye on him.
2: Zebra.
3: Charlie 4, Supervisor Motor. 41 Frank's to Motor. Charlie 4.
2: Ether Camry, go ahead.
4: Ether Camry, traffic's going to be triple for 10,063 West Minnesota Avenue. It's an attempt to contact an adult male named Lamorian, date of birth in 2004. See if his 5-year-old son is with him. His dad has been right over to juvenile. Peoria is doing a ping and will call back if they have further information on the 20. Information is from Peoria PD. It is 1633. Is there a unit to call?
2: Very good.
4: Copy. 82 is holding a 647. It's 50th Drive and Pinshot.
5: Yeah, copy. We have detect on the vehicle. We're tracking.
3: Good evening. I called 2017 with Ironwood. It's off the one-stop auto body and paint. Callers are verbal with the staff saying that they're refusing to release his vehicle. It's a gray, black for Fiesta, and that the staff is requesting $3,000, but caller advised insurance is taking care of it. Florence is for contact and attention. Chevy Malibu is 1634.
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3: Henry, and anyone else, it's going to be on Charlie 5 at 1635. Heading in for the 311-357-357-B. 357-357-515-B.
5: Okay, copy that. We'll do your monitor for the time being. In the event that you guys pick it back up, we've got a couple of canines that are pushing your direction, and I'll be able to support you on a front to grapple. And in the event that occurs, radio, we'll probably be looking for another channel, either to push us over to C deck when we relocate it, or we have Henry deck when we stand up.
7: Henry, do you guys have the plate? I can check MBLS and see if they hit anywhere. I'm sorry, that was 731 or 734 Ocean.
3: Go ahead. 7-9-6-1-3-5th Avenue and Bethany Home just east for, I believe, Fulton African and Great Dutch Caravan 1636.
6: Please.
4: Copy that.
3: Information is in the air 1901 West Buckup. Prior 17 for subject status out in the bathroom. Unresponsive. Population 37 David information 1636.
6: Silver Nissan Rogue 2013. 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
2: It was 23 out of 7, we're airborne now. Copy, you guys don't have control of that vehicle anymore.
1: 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It's 5245 South 7th Street. We got a black sedan, unknown license plate was occupied by 6. They fled the scene heading southbound on 7th Street. After pointing the gun at subject, it's going to be worked on Charlie Ford, 1638.
3: Emergency traffic is a 651 Adams 7th Street in Greenway Parkway, 222 beat.
4: The white Toyota SUV versus a semi with a red cab and Arizona license plate, Adam Lincoln 19490. The driver is going to be waiting at the bus stop. It is 1639.
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7: 734 Henry.
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4: 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The first is at 4245 West Thomas Road. 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
1: Can you send me that 911 Henry, please?
0: 411 Frank, serving hang up. 3526 West Van Buren, answer open line, it was static, same thing. 1642, Mr. Paul.

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1: That's four.
0: 615 Tom, please. I copy, thank you. 1643.
1: Roshi Zebra from top.
0: Roshi Zebra.
1: You have 425 Frank come back over here. There's four individuals we need to interview.
0: 425 Frank, copy.
2: 425 Frank, I copy.
0: Ocean. It's on Charlie 8 at 1644.
3: 82 Frank, I'm on Charlie 8. I can monitor that and get it over as well.
4: Copy 82 Frank, I will go ahead and get Unit 4 better than the only one.
1: Unit 4, 601 John.
4: What unit? 601 John?
1: 8014, do you have any units for 601 John?
4: I do not have units for either call yet. I'll put you on the 601 John.
1: Can you put me on the 601 John, please? From away.
4: 10-4. Anyone to make a backup?
1: Tomorrow.
4: 10-4, it's going to be on Charlie 8. And 8 standby, there's another one for you.

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1: 24 Frank, you'll attach in a few minutes when you're able to. Going to be on Charlie 8. Anyone to make a backup or startup for that?
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1: Anybody?
2: Sorry, 12, Tom.
3: 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Reference from Kalama. Can you show me doing follow-up in 600 at 1718 West Culture, please?
2: I'm sorry.
4: 730 Charlie, copy message for 961, 4434 North 7th Avenue, the Pit Stop Performance parking lot. Put it 7th Avenue in Campbell. Claims to the Black Dodge Durango versus a silver Toyota pickup. Allen for contact, it's 1648.
0: At home, and that's Ahmed, the caller there.

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3: Thank you.
1: Yukon versus a light red Toyota Prius. It is 1649.
3: Frank. And your backup, it'll be on Charlie 9 at
5: 1649.
3: 7-4, Charlie 9.
6: 93, Frank Potter.
3: 7-4.
7: 650, Henry, I'll take your truck over.
3: 7-4.
8: 56 Henry, we were already out there today for him. So at 214 East Roots, unit 212. Implant does have a pistol in the house, but he is not armed with it. He's advising 10 to 20 special agents with snipers for trying to get into his house with a without a warrant. So there was a sniper in his AC vent. My mom is in the background saying that nobody was outside. They didn't want crisis, wanted an officer, Bakers, for contact, 1650. Is there a unit 12? 25,
5: Frank.
9: 62, Frank. Let's hold off on responding to that call. Let me take a look at it. I might refer that to CIT.
8: Okay, thank you. 656, Henry, and 625, can you copy that?
7: Yeah, we copy. Thank you.

0: currently in a white Ford Explorer, Arizona license plate, 6 X-ray Adam, 7 Adam, 5, and that there's also 2 101s with him. Peoria has detective 17 to make contact with the subject also, but they want Phoenix PD there as well because they're in our city. It is 1651.
1: Yeah, out with Arizona, Nora, Adam, 6, 7, 5.
2: Something for that. I copied McDowell. What was the other cross street?
3: And McDowell.
2: Yes, and for I copied McDowell, what was the other one?
0: That's going to be 834 India. It is going to reference the same person on your call as well.
3: Oh. 34 India. Can you give me a 21 for that Peoria officer so we can figure out exactly how he wants to help him?
0: The 21 that we have, do you want me to send it to your MDC or voice it?
3: You can send this to my MDC.
0: 10-4.

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1: Portal 10361, go ahead.
0: Hey, reference that triple for the day. I just voiced 6150 South 35th Avenue at your off duty. I have 834 India 17 to help check for a white Ford Explorer Arizona license plate 6 X-ray Adam 7 Adam 5 for a subject named Lemorian, born in 2004. Peoria says that he's in the parking lot of the Walmart now and that he's with his 5-year-old child who has no, he has no custodial rights up and he took him to the hospital. Can I put you on that call?
1: Portable 10361 here, do you know where in the parking lot you're supposed to be?
0: I don't see that, but I'll try to find out from the radio supervisor who took the call.
1: Copy, thank you.

0: Squirrel with N361, can you let me know if the check welfare was about what was the original call for?
1: We've gotten a couple of calls for it. The information that we have is that Lemurian picked up his 5-year-old child from a doctor's appointment at the hospital when he has no custodial rights. Peoria wanted units to make contact with the male and then advise him that there are detectives on the way to pick up his child, an Ira, born in 2021, and then keep him there until the Peoria detectives got there.
2: Answer. 411 Shen, it's going to be a 418 2640 West, baseline at my desk. Copy info 1655.
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6: We're out with a white Dodge Avenger. I'll give you the location in a second, but we're at 143 McDowell, about to turn northbound.
7: I can't tell they're slow to stop or if it's just traffic, if you want to send us one more unit. And if the air unit isn't doing anything, if they want to hang out to see if they take off from us, that'd be cool.
3: For SL 143 with them.
8: There's nobody to get away.
3: Copy,
8: too. Didn't you know the time we'll head away from us?
3: Copy that.
2: He's like a 1600 East Corona. I can have photos of a female pit bull tied to the middle of the freight. There's no sheep in your water, it looks like. Anna was contacted, 1657.
9: I'm trouble on a city bus at Cave Creek and Bell, 234 feet.
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8: Copy.
1: 24 Frank, put me on that one. Can we get Charlie 8? Do you have less lethal?
7: 81 Frank Potter.
1: 10-4. 81 Frank monitoring.
2: And 824 Frank, negative on less lethal. If you want to continue to work on that for us, please.
1: 10-4. Anyone want to switch over to Charlie 8 for 6913 with Wolf Street 813 V 4700 North with less lethal?
7: If you follow me, this is my phone out. Attach. I have Pepperball. Can you please give anybody has a 40?
1: 10-4. Anyone with a 40 who can attach for 6913 West Wolf Street 813 V 4700 North? Anyone with a 40 who can attach for the 245-6913 West Bull Street 813 V 4700 North?

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1: 833 India, I have 40. You can put us on it, but we're going for 67 baseline.
2: Hey. 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
6: There is Tom 428 that did the arrest. 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
1: 515 Henry, code 4 is Viper Echo.
0: Send that, send me back there, 215 Tonto. I need to finish that up.
1: Stand by for hot traffic, please.
2: All white shirt, dark pants, black female 30s, medium build, dark gray dress, black backpack. They're sitting outside the vet clinic on the south side of the property. There is nobody I've contacted. 1701. Is there a unit call?
1: Yeah, Charlie 4.

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1: And North Knight Path, 1702.
0: Frank, copy, no response here. Back up 292 Frank, if you can 10-12 until we find you one, please.
2: Seven 32 Ocean, code 6, fire.
1: 732 Ocean, go ahead.
2: We're going to be just west of 3rd Street in Osborne, out with Arizona plate Zebra 8M 666.
1: Yeah,